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1: 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And today,
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to lose for women every week. 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Me, Zadia, Ruba, Amu, Seme, Rekeke, Ledo.

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1: 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The one that does it for all.
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2: 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Amen. Number 7. For lifting. Mother than your parents. Your life is lifted. For lifting. Mother than your siblings. Your life is lifted. For lifting. Mother than your mates. Your life is amen. You'll be lifted. You get the top. You'll be great. Amen. Those that get mantle, those that receive oil, and if you don't have, get one right beside you. Get one beside you. Because today is a day of power. And I salute all those who did it together in Lagos. 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Lolo bus stop. Ikorodu. 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Will be tough tomorrow. 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I want to bless us on the air. 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
1: They say, what should we do for that person?
0: Anitinu oba dun
1: si. That the king is pleased with.
0: Ne oni tinu mi ndun.
1: To know that I'm so happy.
0: Kini kin se fe yin.
1: What should I do for the people?
0: Tin ba fo e lowo wa na
1: tan. If I give you money you finish
0: it. Mi ba gbo nje fo e wa
1: je. I give you food you finish it.
0: Then so tell
1: her. But let me prophesy.
0: Wa dide.
1: You believe that. You be great.
0: Honore Allah.
1: Your words will open.
0: Honore Allah.
1: Your words will be true.
0: Honore Allah.
1: Your words will open.
0: Wagoke.
1: You get it.
0: Wagoke.
1: You get it.
0: Wagoke.
1: You get it.
0: Wagoke.
1: You get it.
0: Wadide.
1: You believe.
0: Wadide.
1: You believe.
0: Wadide.
1: You believe.
0: Tell water.
1: Spread your hands.
0: Lere akufowo.
1: Your heart will be full of money.
0: Honore akufowo.
1: Your heart will be full of wealth.
0: Ataro timoti boy witi arike ake wike.
1: Since when that I had arike elewi
0: ori mi
1: ulaji.
0: Oh, I want to tell us.
1: I want to prophesy.
0: Get back, baby. We are back.
1: Pick up
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1: pick up.
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0: Abale gada
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1: Amen. You achieve what you came to do.
0: Mo be Olorun pe.
1: I plead with God.
0: Ki mo fe kin se fa awon eyan le.
1: What do you want to do for people today?
0: O ni omo.
1: It's my son.
0: Gbadua kegun pare lori.
1: Pray that gets me raised from there.
0: Proverbs 26 verse 2.
1: He will very kind
0: deliver me. Be here for security.
1: As the battle
0: went. Allah banded the for FIFO. Ben Egoki, what
1: life is it? So guess will not come.
0: No, Femma, dear, tear go
1: I don't want to know why the cast came upon you.
0: Hey, man,
1: the cast is shibut.
0: But don't when you go dealer.
1: I think that was
0: my dear, my
1: dealer. Coming out of the house.
0: Glory, ra.
1: Over you.
0: Go sit down.
1: Hey, man,
0: go sit down.
1: Amen.
0: Go sit down.
1: Amen.
0: On any Saturday.
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1: Hello, Lagos. Welcome to.
2: Yes, I'm not normal.
3: Yes,
2: I'm really a worker.
3: I stand
2: here. Wali, don't worry, radio.
3: The prophet already.
2: I'm working. Say Wali.
3: They are not the prophets.
2: Aisa. Emmanuel, what teru? Kekete of it, no lomu.
3: Oh, lomu.
2: Oh, see, Debbie, I say what.
3: Oh, I'm not going to
2: tell you. Oh, CB. Are you ready there?
3: Hey, man, let me see.
2: How many are lomi?
3: Give me another testifier.
4: Church, praise the Lord.
5: Hallelujah.
4: Oru komini jolly. God was very, very faithful to me. I was doing quite well. But I have a little misunderstanding with my wife. So, around that kind of 11, Femi Pawani Kayasi Church, you know, and my business, everything was going on well. So, but I had been only Baba and Dela Tiruki because me were conversant, see Dela Tiruki and all that. So mwa want a bush watching she service yen emi ko joku sita baking so emi ni kono ni baba yen wa ba ni time that was around after 6 p.m. oga o lati gbadura o yawo e ti gba ogun edanio funny enough ko ri ogun yen lo
6: and as at then things were fine with you.
4: Things was very, very okay. Mwan kini baba yen so yi period yen go mu shi lala to wa mo sise project ni back of zeneba
6: wo ala kan ti wo
4: so money what is this man saying
6: no
4: ko mo dawa ba en lo but a month later mo realize pe everything was just going just like that one shine sin kan
6: ko to njo
4: ti mo so money a kilo nsele you know mo sha fi oko okunrin mo fi gbe gbe igba di kini e mo wa sare pada lo si church yen mo ni mo nbere bye oni mai o si church yen mo ni ha. Since that time, Basari Kirimusha and Lord, different places. No way.
6: Give me one Jolo.
4: Ote Jo, Joton.
6: Ha!
4: But Joton, I lost my accommodation. It was so messed. My very since I'm with the general, could take me and when your mommy go man teach money while I will leave. I start sleeping in a hotel. Sometimes I will go to a friend's house, you know. 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Call the story show mba wo church matimu debe mba bresin she prayer. 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Eti to for me ba ye tin ye do mi mojuni.
6: No juala.
4: And bo se mo yesun ba oko fight mi pe kini mo 1b mo ni mo sha se tan mo wa nlo mo wa pe won okun yen send 20,000 owo moto mo pada ati mo pada mo wa so fun Olorun pe wo Olorun wo pese ti po by then yes tin lo o tin lo 1 2 3 4 yes tin lo so the pace was much mo wa so fun Olorun wo em not to try o ti sumi o I can't continue with this. Maybe suicide will be the option.
6: Ha!
4: I have some key friends that Timbati Biri woman from because I've helped them too. So when you to worry about I have no choice to do it. So but when you have 1,000 naira, when you put 1,000 naira, multi lossi orio kugo timoni, that is the last option. From tomorrow, I have to take decision. So kini at that period mi wan sumo ma joko la ma joko to ba ti dale bayi ma joko titi le ma fi mo different thought kon wa lokan mi around pass 11 mo ko receive call ni oni ayu engineer jole mo ni 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my state mo reduce owo yen to minimum but ile wa mo bo se tu bere se pe mi niyan because o je ka de site yen ki mo ni mi.

0: I pick interest, but I have made my decision what I want to do. So I was not looking at that job as a distraction. Because we were aggressive. So Moshe calmed down, we went there. To cut the story short, that job really, really helped me. You know, it was a duplex, and I started, my sanity started coming back. From there, God connected me international. People started calling me outside the country. Hallelujah. You know,
1: Jesus.
0: Live for them. You know, my life, I got my accommodation back. Started getting even Nijeta, and he can't pay me that Italy. But please, I would like me to. You know, God was so faithful. So something happened towards March this year, towards early this year. So rather be pay want to fail again. I realized that my business was growing and money to win my whole but to be bagging or the Oreo Kugu. It's true. So Batim would be Bobon Kotwani Kishi Moshanshi. One night around as she prayed and war around after four. More soon. Bushy man, cause she wanted to be a jelly, real cook, bushy 1 year. Bushy tapped me Lara near. He did my breast in Jaddy Lara as a maggot.
2: Thank you, Jesus.
0: Only got on there, lamb on here. Bound for sepadin, only my papa, showing you to a line here or gown on your tea about to cook, and you go like Baramo. Ba ojo keji ba ni mo para seko so mo sha help mo arin babo ni ki wa di unya mo ro bi unu uni uni seko si mo ni there is no because I felt they have prayed for me.
2: Yes.
0: So I don't need to complain again. 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
1: Okay, o go. 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Olorun o ke o go lo sona mi ni.
3: Whenever
2: I hear experience like this,
3: oh man, Jacka, no, I won't cancel me.
2: I do feel sorry for some people.
3: I want a man so quick to see any cut on see any.
2: Nobody can affect anyone.
3: Nobody
2: is affecting anybody.
3: I won't be cursed, Tibere.
2: Look at where the case started.
3: Only Jesus for guy.
2: A prophet gave him the message.
3: Only
2: he did the prophet again.
3: One soy bito guti.
2: Then told him where the path came from.
3: But solution.
2: But no solution.
3: If I told Dori okay, go.
2: I thank God to my God.
3: Go one nick package.
2: He came the second time.
3: Only Olori Ogun ya to.
2: And he was able to see the death of that academy. When he got on that message, that's what happens to the button of glory.
3: Oh, my day, Jabulale.
2: I get to a Jabu tonight,
3: Joe.
2: All of that Jabu is
3: a quiver yet, man. Say, birthday.
2: You know, every year at my birthday,
3: man. Say, look, what Jabu.
2: I do it as a driver
3: or drui or drui.
2: But this year,
3: when you talk what him was,
2: I have a lot of
3: Moma appear, Lale.
2: What I will appear tonight,
3: Mark Party by four.
2: Oh, rather by four.
3: Hey, you go,
2: yeah,
3: be alone back by that Guyama Kuni.
2: If you can really bet. All of that I've tested down for
3: that's okay.
2: Hey, man, I gave
3: all the similar do
2: not open my eyes.
3: I want delay can need the attention.
2: Some household need urgent attention.
3: I want delay to Jack
2: Pastors that
3: sent to the Denver to Paloki.
2: Nobody ever raised that.
3: I want to go to Len to the day.
2: Some nobody has ever risen at all. They never prospered.
3: I want delay can work.
2: Some household
3: say you already there. One
2: sometimes they can't say
3: to celebrate.
2: Nobody ever celebrate.
3: I want delay can work.
2: Some household
3: one man cool.
2: They die suddenly.
3: I was second one.
2: That's the sickness.
3: Don't say away. You know
2: I'm with that. I them in their home.
3: I'm with Dile Kawa.
2: Somehow so.
3: Go see your log walk a can.
2: No glorious one.
3: Hey, your cut over.
2: The only one that is.
3: I report, Lord.
2: A lot of burden on him.
3: Now, I want Dile Tiwani can say prayer for him.
2: These homes are master prayer.
3: No correct, but
2: there are so many.
3: Mama, continue, Lola.
2: I'll continue tomorrow.
3: So, but by me, God.
2: Believe me.
3: No, your dirty are beaming.
2: Today be my birthday.
3: Be alone back to me, Silla.
2: If God can deliver me.
3: But you don't joke with Dile.
2: All of you are now so bad to
3: you. by to seal
2: it. Amen. I deliver.
3: Egg by to seal it.
2: Amen.
3: At to a seal
2: it. Amen.
3: Up to a seal it.
2: Amen.
3: At to a seal it.
2: Amen.
3: So you need to understand.
2: Oh, you got on
3: what they call family problem. And know how to deal with it.
2: Because remember, I think God
3: on a marry.
2: Four ways.
3: The young boy body Ogunjile.
2: You can overcome as
3: number one. When you understand the roots.
2: Ogbodo,
3: kilo se one lewa.
2: The source, what happens in our home?
3: Number two.
2: Engage.
3: Ogbodo by Jesus.
2: Accept Jesus.
3: Onyo ni ominira.
2: He has
3: be your mother sweat ominira.
2: His son shall make you free.
3: Ominira,
2: you shall be free.
3: Number
2: indeed.
3: Three. Ogbodo badua.
2: You need to pray.
3: Pelu irubo.
2: With sacrifice.
3: Sorry, when nibai.
2: Like today.
3: Awon eyan to ba gbagbo.
2: Those that believe.
3: Ti won mo Olorun lo awon
2: eyan. And the Lord God used people.
3: Won man kiss inu e.
2: The key to it.
3: Pe Oluwa.
2: The Lord.
3: Iwo ti o mu ma yi dojo e.
2: You that made this man exist.
3: To gbede
2: yi. You took him to this place.
3: Mo gbagbo emi na.
2: Don't forget me also.
3: Elekerin.
2: Number four.
3: To ba ma bori egun.
2: If you want to overcome curse.
3: Ni woli o.
2: Have a prophet.
3: Ma salaye pupo lola.
2: I'll explain more tomorrow.
3: Ori po ga yen.
2: That man.
3: Olange lori oke ogoyoso.
2: He said they don't want to go up there to him.
3: O pe o ya pa ira
2: yi. He don't get killed this
3: man. Kini.
2: Killed this man. What
3: does he pa?
2: And as he killed it.
3: Odele.
2: He got to.
3: To se de lo.
2: His academy died.
3: Ama se pa de awon okunrin
2: o. We'll be having mass program.
3: Lord the 21.
2: On the 21. Hallelujah.
3: Friday 21. On the 8,000
2: Loreya. All of you that believe this condition, make that sacrifice. Thank you, Jesus. Thank you, Jesus. 12 people. I'm not just telling you.
3: It's concerned.
2: Because where you are, you must not fall. I must have it of joy. My brother, if you
3: don't
2: have love to that, today, make God give that person a prophet.
3: Oluwa,
2: the Lord,
3: celebrate
2: I celebrate my prophet.
3: Egba 2,000.
2: Take this
3: 5,000.
2: Take this 5,000.
3: Take this 100,000.
2: Take this 100,000.
3: Egba church. Egba church. Egba church. Egba church.
2: Egba church. Egba church. Egba church. Egba church. Egba
3: church. Egba church.
2: Egba church. Egba church.
3: Egba church. Egba church. Egba
2: church. Egba church. Egba
3: church. Egba church.
2: Egba church. Egba
3: church. Egba church. Egba
2: church. Egba church.
3: Egba church. Egba church. Egba church.
2: Egba church. Egba church.
3: Egba church. Egba church. Egba church.
2: Egba church. Egba church.
3: Egba church. Egba church. Egba
2: church. Egba church. Egba
3: church. Egba church. Egba church.
2: Egba church. Egba church. Egba
3: church. Egba church. Egba church.
2: Egba church. Egba church. Egba
3: church. Egba church.
2: Egba church.
3: Egba church. Egba church.
2: Egba church. Egba
3: church. Egba church. Egba church.
2: Egba church.
3: Egba church. Egba church.
2: Egba church.
3: Egba church. Egba church.
2: Egba church. Egba church. Egba church.
3: Egba church. Egba church. Egba church. Egba church. Egba church. Egba church. Egba church.
2: Egba church. Egba church. Egba church. Egba church. Egba church. Egba church. Egba church. Egba church. Egba church. Egba church. Egba church. Egba church. Egba church. Egba church. Egba church. Egba church. Egba church. Egba church. Egba church. Egba church. Egba church. Egba church. Egba church. Egba church. Egba church. Egba church. Egba church. Egba church. Egba church. Egba church. Egba church. Egba church. Egba church. That is Freedom Apostolic Revival International Ministry. 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I can use those 70-81-16-4090. God bless
3: you. Mo gbadua.
2: I pray.
3: Testimony, Rebbe.
2: Testimony.
3: Oh, your glory.
2: You use your glory.
3: Aye, ready.
2: Let me believe.
3: Mo gbe jabode.
2: All over jabode.
3: Mo gbagbe alai.
2: Don't forget tonight.
3: Mo ma appear alai.
2: I'm surely appear tonight.
3: Jabode.
2: At jabode.
3: Hey, mo ku ebun bo.
2: I'm bringing gifts.
3: Awon ororo agbara.
2: The oil of power.
3: Kashif.
2: And the mantle.
3: Ebun woli.
2: Property gifts. And so on.
3: Mo gbadua.
2: I pray.
3: Inu yin adun.
2: You rejoice.
3: Kan yin abale.
2: You rejoice.
3: E serere.
2: You prosper.
3: E rogolo.
2: Amen.
3: Gbogbo yin be se so re yan.
2: As you give that offering. want to buy the versus personal account.
3: I want something to my personal
2: account. Versus first bank.
3: Due to that first bank
2: first
3: account.
2: Bank account.
3: Due to his first bank 20 14 65 19 06.
2: Bi Oluwa se nbe ti emi e wa.
3: I do not know that speed us.
2: Let you go
3: you. You use your glory.
2: When
3: you see. Tell them I will use my glory.

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11: Hallelujah. Praise God. Good morning, good afternoon, good evening, whatever time that you are listening to me all around the world. Sam Jayala is my name, Senior Pastor of Faith Preachers Ministries International. I'm excited to be on air, to be a blessing to you. Call your friends, call your loved ones, tell everybody that the radio pastor is on air. Your life will never remain the same, in Jesus' name. I'm not here alone, I'm here with my beautiful baby. Amen. Hallelujah. She's laughing in the studio. I'm here with my beautiful wife to say hello to you. Can you say hello to everybody?
12: Hello, good afternoon, good morning, good evening, whatever time you're listening to us from. Get closer to your radio set, increase the volume. God is about to give you a testimony.
11: Hallelujah. Stretch your hand. Mighty Kaporosa. The first person to say the loudest amen.
12: Yes.
11: In the name of Jesus.
12: Mm.
11: That thing that caused you sorrow.
12: Yes.
11: That thing that caused you pain.
12: Yes.
11: That thing that caused you to cry.
12: Yes.
11: In the name of Jesus, before today ends, by the voice of heaven, God will turn it around for your good.
12: Amen.
11: That same situation will turn around for joy.
12: Amen.
11: In the name of Jesus.
12: Amen.
11: They took Elisha. Mm. They said, this town is a good town.
12: Yes, sir.
11: But the water that is coming out is
12: bad.
11: Bitter.
12: Yes,
11: and
12: sir.
11: Elisha said, give me salt. And Bible said the same place where bitterness was coming out became sweetness.
12: Yes, sir.
11: Hear me. The same situation, the same home where you have cried, the same home where you have cried, the same home where you have been abused. Listen to me. That same house, by the voice of heaven, in the name of Jesus, you will celebrate.
12: Amen.
11: You will celebrate.
12: Amen.
11: I said you will celebrate.
12: Amen.
11: In the name of the Father.
12: Amen.
11: And of the Son.
12: Amen.
11: And of the Holy Ghost.
12: Amen.
11: I feel the power of God
12: here. Sir.
11: Let's move very fast. And let's share God's word. Acts chapter 12, verse 1 to 3.
12: Now it was about this time.
11: Please somebody say no, Pastor. Say that again. Acts chapter number 12, verse 1 to 3. If you're driving, concentrate on your driving. If you are looking for your Bible, you couldn't get one, I will read it from here. Acts chapter number 12, verse 1 to 3. Loud and clear.
12: It was about this time.
11: King
12: Herod arrested some who belonged to the church.
11: King Herod arrested some people that belonged to the church.
12: Intending to persecute them.
11: Intending to persecute them because Herod was angry with the church.
12: He had James, the brother of John.
11: He took James, the brother of John.
12: Put to death with the sword.
11: He put James to death because he was angry with the church. Remember that the person that offended him is the church.
12: Yes, sir.
11: But Bible said he killed James. Why James? I'm coming to that. Okay. Read on.
12: When he saw that this met with approval among the Jews.
11: When he saw that nobody talked.
12: He proceeded to seize Peter.
11: Bible also said he went further and seized Peter also.
12: This happened during the festival of unleavened
11: bread. Please stop there. I'm preaching briefly on what I title, I am not a scapegoat.
12: Hey.
11: Look at anybody around you, tell them I am not a scapegoat.
12: I am not a scapegoat.
11: Shout it, everybody say I am not a scapegoat.
12: I am not a scapegoat.
11: Look for anybody around you, tap them and say I am not a scapegoat.
12: I am not a scapegoat.
11: Listen to me, ladies and gentlemen.
12: Yes, sir.
11: I came with strong unction today. Anywhere you are hearing me from,
12: yes, sir.
11: The worst thing that can happen to a man is for you to be suffering for somebody's offense. The worst thing that can happen to a man is for you to be suffering for what you know nothing about. Am I talking to somebody here? 90% of the battle that we are going through today are battles that you know nothing about.
12: Yes,
11: many of us are victims of the errors that our parents have made. We are victims of the errors that our grandparents have made.
12: Sir.
11: Your grandparents entered into covenant when you were not there.
12: Yes,
11: you are not even born, but they use you as a collateral.
12: Hey.
13: and you have been suffering for what you know nothing about. Listen to me, by the voice of heaven, in the name of Jesus, every one of you suffering for what you know nothing about. You have not been able to have a child because a covenant was entered. You have not been able to go to school because a covenant was entered. You could not get married because somebody entered the covenant. In the name of Jesus, every covenant in your bloodline that have put you into trouble, that make you escape go, by the voice of heaven, the covenant is broken.
14: Amen.
13: I said the covenant is broken.
14: Amen.
13: I said the covenant is broken.
14: Amen.
13: Somebody's listening to me.
14: Hey.
13: He said, Pastor Sam, you are preaching to me. I have fasted, yet nothing changed. I have prayed, yet nothing changed. I have given seed, and yet nothing changed. Listen to me. God had your cry, and that is why he sent me to you. Sam, realize my name. I release the prophetic word in the name of Jehovah. Every strength covenant that I put you into trouble, every strength covenant that I put you into trauma, in the name of Jesus, by the voice of heaven, tonight I speak to your life. The covenant is destroyed.
14: Amen.
13: The covenant is destroyed.
14: Amen.
13: Everybody say, I am not a scapegoat. Everybody shout and say, I am not a scapegoat.
14: I am not a scapegoat.
13: Do it one more time. Say, I am not a scapegoat.
14: A
13: dear brother, I met him in Lagos. He finished with first class.
14: Hey.
13: He went for an interview. There were plenty of people that went for the interview. Plenty of people that went for the interview. He passed the interview. And they said the last stage of the interview is that he will meet with the CEO of the company. The man was excited because out of plenty of people that was there, he was the number one. When he got to the CEO, the CEO said, fantastic. I heard a lot about you. How are you going to make this company progress? The brother said everything. The CEO was impressed one more time. He said, please give me that letter that they gave him. They already gave him a proper letter. He said, give me that letter. Let me check your name. So he gave it out of excitement to the CEO. The CEO collected it, look at the letter, and tear the letter into pieces. The man look at him and said, sir, why did you tear the appointment letter? The chairman said, I don't know. I cannot explain it. The only thing I know is that you did well in an interview, but I don't like your face.
14: Hey.
13: He said, I don't like your face. The man collected his certificate, his CV, and left the presence. I ran to church. I was ministering under the power of the Holy Ghost, and I called it by prophecy. And I said, they turned your certificate to a tissue paper because you come from a background that nobody go to school. You are the first to go to school in your family. Because he was the first to go to school in his bloodline, they are not permitted to go to school. You know what they are permitted to do? They are permitted to serve idols. Listen to me. Every one of you that have been suffering from what you know nothing about, in the name of Jehovah, by the voice of heaven, in the name of Jehovah, after this encounter, let that covenant, let that pattern be neutralized.
14: Amen.
13: In the name of the Father, in the name of the Son, in the name of the Holy Ghost. Touch your head, say, I am not a scapegoat.
14: I am not.
13: I must get married. Touch your head, say, I am not a scapegoat.
14: I
13: must get a job.
14: I must get a job.
13: Say, I am not a scapegoat.
14: I am not a scapegoat.
13: Bible said, Herod was angry
14: with the church.
13: With the church.
14: Yes, sir.
13: Before I go further, should I tell you the meaning of the word Herod? The word Herod means error. Herod is an error. If you have Herod in your life, it is an error in your life. Every error that is threatening your progress, every error that is threatening you at work, every error that is threatening your family. Goliath came 40 days, 40 nights. Bible said there was no going forward, there was no going backward. I speak to your life by the voice of heaven. Every error in your life, the God that I serve will wipe them away.
14: Amen.
13: In the name of Jesus.
14: Amen.
13: Touch your head, say, I'm not a scapegoat. Herod was angry with the church. The name of James is not church.
14: Church, yes, sir. He was not the only one in church.
13: James is not the only one in the church. There were several other people.
14: Over 100.
13: There were more anointed people than James. But Bible said, Herod was angry with the church. And he wanted the church to feel the pain of his anger. And Bible said he picked James.
14: One person.
13: He picked one person. He picked James just for the church to go through pain. Ladies and gentlemen, you are not being able to have a child today because somebody is angry. You have not been able to get a job because somebody is angry. You lose that job because somebody is angry. By the voice of heaven, in the name of Jesus, every strange man, every strong man in your father's house that is angry, every idol that is angry, that does not want you to progress, in the name of Jesus, by the voice of heaven, let that idol come to naught. In the name of Jesus, that covenant is broken. In the name of Jesus, this week Sunday will be heavy. God sent me to this town for this purpose. Sam Jayola is my name. I came to this city for this purpose. Every one of you that have been suffering from what you know nothing about, the doctor check you. They said you are okay. They check your wife. They said your wife is okay. Why have you not been able to have child? 5 years. You are still on the spot. You are a graduate. You finish with a good grade. Up till now, you are doing you don't have a job or you are doing a menial job. You know something is wrong somewhere. Every one of you that is suffering from what you know nothing about, I hear the voice of heaven. God is intervening in that matter. In the name of Jesus, the God that I serve is intervening in that matter. In the name of Jesus, this week Sunday, everybody in the city of Lagos, don't miss this opportunity. This week Sunday, at where?
14: At Faith Preachers Ministry,
13: number 82,
14: New Ipaja Road,
13: beside Prestige Mall,
14: by Alimosho Bus Stop,
13: at Alimosho Bus
14: Stop, by 8 a.m.
13: The service kicks start. Make sure you come early so you can get a good seat. If God is God, this Sunday is your Sunday. This Sunday is for you. In the name of Jesus. I am here in Lagos to put an end to every pattern. I am here in Lagos to help somebody that needs urgent help. In the name of Jesus, the power that tie you down, I command, let the power lose you. In the name of Jesus, everybody that will reserve their seat and will say, man of God, pray for me because you are talking to me. Call this number now. 070-63-94-39-59. I'm too fast. Can you please say it in the family?
14: 070-63-63-94-39-59.
13: The second number to call, if you are using Glow, call this number.
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13: I call it one more time.
14: 080-580-511-333-67.
13: And the last number is 080-580-511-63-63-200. Your life will never remain the same.
14: Amen.
13: In Jesus' mighty name.
14: Amen.
13: Everybody, touch your head and say, I am not a scapegoat.
14: I am not a scapegoat.
13: Bible said there was a tug of war between Moses and the Egyptian.
14: Yes, sir.
13: And Pharaoh.
14: Yes, sir.
13: Bible said God told Moses, tell Pharaoh to let my people go. And Bible said Pharaoh refused. I said, no, I will not allow people to go.
14: Yes, sir.
13: And Bible said God told Moses, this is what will happen. That will make Pharaoh to let you go. Bible said Pharaoh is the one that committed offense. In Exodus 11 verse 5.
14: Yes, sir.
13: Go and read that scripture. If you read it, you have it there. So you just read for me. In Exodus 11, I was shocked with what happened. Many people are going through situations that you know nothing about. Am I talking to somebody here? 90% of the battle you are going through. Have you seen a man of God going through some situation? You are wondering that a man that is close to God this much, why is he going through this kind of a thing? It's not so much about you. It's about things that have been happening before you were born. Every battle that have been happening before you were born, that you inherited. As you say the loudest amen, today you will escape it. Everybody calling me. In the name of Jesus, by the voice of heaven, you will escape it. In the name of Jesus.
14: Amen.
13: The battle was between Moses and Pharaoh.
14: Yes, sir.
13: But the people that suffered it were the firstborn. Exodus 11 verse 5. Read for me.
14: Every firstborn son in Egypt will die.
13: Every firstborn son in Egypt will die.
14: From the firstborn son of Pharaoh.
13: From the firstborn. Who committed sin?
14: Pharaoh.
13: Who refused to let people go?
14: It was Pharaoh.
13: It was Pharaoh, but the firstborn had the one suffering for it.
14: Hey,
13: read it.
14: Every firstborn son in Egypt will die.
13: Every firstborn son in Egypt will die.
14: The firstborn son of Pharaoh.
13: From the first son of Pharaoh.
14: Who sit on the throne?
13: Who sit on the throne?
14: To the firstborn son.
13: To the firstborn son.
14: Of the female slave.
13: Of the slave.
14: Who is at her handmill. And all the firstborn.
13: And all the firstborn.
14: Of the cattle.
13: Of the animals.
14: As well.
13: Kabaya Satayamalada. Everybody touch your head and say, I am not a scapegoat.
14: I am not a
13: scapegoat. I am not a scapegoat.
14: I am not a scapegoat.
13: Don't miss this service this week, Sunday.
14: Sir.
13: Anywhere you are hearing me from, if anything stop you, then you know foundation is seriously after you.
14: Yes,
13: don't miss this service. God brought me to this town for this purpose. Call this number now for your seat reservation. 070-63-94-39-59. I call it again. 070-63-94-39-59. If you are using Glow,
14: 080-511-333-67.
13: The last number is 080-511-63-200. I am not a scapegoat.
14: I am not a scapegoat.
13: One more time, say, I am not a scapegoat.
14: I am not a scapegoat.
13: A dear brother was traveling abroad.
14: Hey,
13: he was traveling abroad. He spoke to everybody around him. To the glory of God, God has opened up for me. They gave him visa. He was going to America. Ladies and gentlemen, he carried his load. He entered into plane. He got to America. Ladies and gentlemen, as they landed, he got to the immigration. The immigration were going through his luggage and they saw something that was suspicious. And after a while, they called him. This is what we saw in your bag. What is the meaning of this? The man laughed. He said, this is yam flour. We call it a lubo where we are coming from. It's called yam flour. As he was saying, he was laughing. The white man said, what is funny? This is not funny. This thing look like okay. Let me cut the story short. Ladies and gentlemen, they carry him the lubo and they deported him back to Nigeria. By the time I begin to pray for him, I was ministering in Lagos. He could not go back home. I was ministering in Lagos. I called him by prophecy. I said, there's somebody here that you have just been deported. As the man came out, I laid my hands on him. God said to me, I said, sir, his father have dedicated him to be the next chief priest in his village. He wanted to run to America, but he has been dedicated to be the chief priest in his village. They said, until if he does not serve that idol, he's wasting his time. Listen to me, ladies and gentlemen.
14: Yes,
13: by the voice of heaven, to the glory of God, I pray for him. I separated him from that evil idol. To the glory of God today, he's in Houston, Texas, in America. I prophesy every power that have kept you on the spot, every power that delay you. If I be a man of God, in the name of Jesus, you are free.
14: Amen.
13: I say you are free.
14: Amen.
13: In the name of Jesus,
14: amen.
13: I say you are free.
14: Amen.
15: You need at work all day.
13: In the name of the Father.
14: Amen.
13: In the name of the Son.
14: Amen.
13: In the name of the Holy Ghost. Everybody say, I am not a scapegoat.
14: I am not a scapegoat.
13: Mama say, I am not a scapegoat.
14: I am not a scapegoat.
13: Why some of you have not been able to get married? It's because a force is holding you.
14: Yes, sir.
13: A force is angry with your family. And they use you as a scapegoat. If you are a firstborn, they send me to you.
14: Yes, sir.
13: Can I send this to you?
14: Yes, sir.
13: Most scapegoats, most firstborn are used as scapegoats from the kingdom of darkness. Am I talking to somebody
14: here? Yes, sir.
13: You are the firstborn of your house. They send me to you. You are the first person to go to school in your family. They send me to you.
14: Yes, sir.
13: You are the first rich man. They send me to you.
14: Yes, sir.
13: Don't miss this week Sunday.
14: Yes.
13: By the voice of heaven. Anywhere they tie your finance, anywhere they tie your womb, anywhere they tie your marriage, in the name of Jesus, you will be free.
14: Amen.
13: I said you will be free.
14: Amen.
13: In the name of the Father.
14: Amen.
13: In the name of the Son.
14: Amen.
13: In the name of the Holy Ghost.
14: Amen.
13: Touch your head. Say, I am not a scapegoat.
14: I am not a scapegoat.
13: Do it one more time. Say, I am not a scapegoat.
14: I am not a scapegoat.
13: It was Pharaoh that caused offense.
14: Yes, sir.
13: But it was the children
14: that
13: was suffering for it.
14: Hey.
13: Bible said Herod was angry with the church. But it was James that was used as a scapegoat. Look at me. There was something that touched me in that scripture. Bible said, when Herod saw that the church kept quiet, he stretched forth his hand
14: to pick Peter,
13: also. Ladies and gentlemen, if I will not be a scapegoat, what do I need to do?
14: Yes, sir.
13: Now, don't keep quiet. My Erika
14: Supelemaya.
13: Pastor Sam, this message is for me. As you are preaching, I can see that this is the cause of my problem. If you will not be a scapegoat, ladies and gentlemen, don't keep quiet.
14: Yes.
13: Bible said, Herod stretched forth his hand and took James. Everybody kept quiet. Bible said, he stretched forth his hand to pick Peter also. Listen to me.
14: Yes.
13: Your sister, your firstborn is not married. And you are the secondborn. Don't keep quiet.
14: Yes,
13: you are the third born. don't keep quiet. Mm. Because if you are not careful, hey, what happened to the firstborn can come down to the lastborn. Yes, am I talking to somebody here?
14: Sir.
13: Take this thing serious. Mm. Take your life serious. Sir. You have been quiet from the beginning of the year. Mm. You cannot be quiet again.
14: Yes, sir.
13: Time is not on your side.
14: Hey.
13: Sam, that your life is my name.
14: Yes,
13: God sent me to this city because of you.
14: Yes,
13: all of you in Lagos, see me this week Sunday.
14: Yes,
13: where?
14: Faith Preachers Ministry.
13: Faith Preachers Ministry.
14: Number 82.
13: New
14: Ipaja
13: Road.
14: Beside Prestige Mall.
13: Beside Prestige Mall.
14: By Alimosho Bus Stop.
13: At Alimosho
14: Bus Stop.
13: By 8 a.m. The service kicks start.
14: Yes, sir.
13: Make sure you come early.
14: Yes, sir.
13: So you can get a good seat.
14: Yes, sir.
13: If God is God, this Sunday is your Sunday.
14: Amen.
13: This Sunday is for you.
14: Amen.
13: In the name of Jesus.
14: Amen.
13: Touch your head. Say, I am not a scapegoat.
14: I am not a scapegoat.
13: Do you remember that? Say, I am not a scapegoat.
14: I am not a scapegoat.
13: They brought a boy to our program.
14: Mm.
13: They brought the name of the boy is Sheyi.
14: Mm.
13: You
14: yes,
13: remember
14: sir.
13: This case,
14: yes,
13: right now?
14: Sir.
13: He ran mad in the exam hall.
14: Yes, sir.
13: Medical student.
14: Mm.
13: He ran mad in the exam hall. You know why? Nobody go to school in his family.
14: Yeah.
13: A covenant has been entered that they can become anything in life, but they must never go to school.
14: Hey.
13: He was the first to enter school. While he was writing the exam, he ran mad. They brought him to our program, to the glory of God. Prophecy located him. Prayer was done for him in the public, in the presence of everybody. We cast out the spirit of madness.
14: Yes,
13: today he's a medical doctor.
14: Hey.
13: Listen to me. I hear the voice of God in my spirit. That man that is hearing me, that woman that is hearing me, what they said you will not become. Miracle. If I hear your amen, what they say you will not become, in the name of Jesus, you will become it.
14: Amen.
13: I say you will become it.
14: Amen.
13: I say you will become it.
14: Amen.
13: In the name of the Father,
14: amen.
13: In the name of the Son,
14: amen.
13: In the name of the Holy Ghost.
14: Yeah.
13: Everybody shout amen.
14: Amen.
13: Pastor Sam, if I will not be a scapegoat, what do I need to do? If I will not be a scapegoat, what do I need to do? Number one, don't keep quiet. They kill James. Everybody
14: kept quiet.
13: And the man said, wow. Then I'm going to do again. Your father did not have a house till he died.
14: Yeah,
13: Don't keep quiet. Your mother struggled
14: to get married, to have a child.
13: To have a child. And you hear about the history. Don't keep quiet.
14: Hey.
13: Your firstborn could not go to school. Secondborn could not go to school. Thirdborn could not go to school. You are the lastborn.
14: Keep quiet. Yes, sir.
13: If it happened to them, it can happen to you.
14: Hey.
13: The same hand that took James, that same hand is still ready to attack Peter.
14: Yes, sir.
13: Every hand that is attacking people in your home.
14: Hey.
13: Every hand that is attacking people in your family.
14: Hey.
13: Every hand that is attacking your job. Every hand that is targeting your womb.
14: Hey.
13: Myrica Sider. Everybody that hear my voice, in the name of Jesus, let the hand wither.
14: Amen.
13: Let the hand wither.
14: Amen.
13: There is a man that is hearing me. Your car keep having issues.
14: Hey.
13: You're a transporter. Your car keep having issues. Over and over. There is a hand upon that car.
14: Yes,
13: see me in church this week Sunday.
14: Yes.
13: There is a woman hearing me. You keep having miscarriage upon miscarriage. This is not normal.
14: Yes,
13: there is a hand that is toiling with your womb.
14: Yes,
13: there is a woman watching me right now. You are a business woman and you have done more than three business. After a while it will collapse. There is a hand that is toiling with your work. Listen to me. Sam, that your life is my name. Strange hand that put you in pain. Strange hand that put you in trouble. Let the hand wither. Let the hand wither. Let the hand wither. In the name of the Father, in the name of the Son, in the name of the Holy Ghost, write these numbers down. Start calling this number. This service will be heavy. Look at me. I didn't come to radio to joke. I am here
14: to push you.
13: To push you.
14: Yes, sir.
13: Kambaro Sida. Call this number. 070-63-94-39-59. If you're able to call this number,
14: yes, sir.
13: You have your deliverance is 50% done.
14: Yes, sir.
13: Call
14: yes,
13: this
14: sir.
13: Number now for your seat reservation and for your prayer.
14: 080-511-111-333-6767.
13: 080-511-333-67.
14: That
13: God that delivered Peter,
14: yes,
13: he will deliver you.
14: Amen.
13: Number two, as a random, Pastor Sam, if I will not be a scapegoat, what do I need to do? Bible said, number one, they kept quiet. That was wrong.
14: Yes, sir.
13: Don't keep quiet.
14: Keep quiet.
13: You have to speak.
14: Yes, sir.
13: Bible said, the church gathered together.
14: Mm.
13: Bible said, the church gathered what?
14: Together.
13: Together. Listen to me. There are battles you don't fight alone.
14: Hey, yes, sir.
13: If you will not be a scapegoat, get prayer partners. Let's fight together.
14: Yes, sir.
13: This is the reason why I come on here, to invite you to church. Let's meet this week Sunday.
14: Yes, sir.
13: The God that called me, that helped me,
14: yes, sir,
13: to help others, he will help me to let you get out of that battle.
14: Amen.
13: In the name of Jesus.
14: Amen.
13: Bible said the church gathered together, and they began to
14: pray.
13: The God of heaven answered the prayer of the church and delivered Peter from the hand of Herod. Gentlemen, you have been fighting alone, you have been fasting alone, you have been going to the mountain alone, nothing works. This kind of a battle, Jesus said, this kind battles are in levels.
14: Yes, sir.
13: Your mother is sick, you have been praying alone. Let's meet in church.
14: Let's agree together.
13: You lost that job. Let's meet in church. Pastor Sam, my husband walk away. Let's meet in church. We're going to meet together this week Sunday. Agree together in prayer. That God of heaven,
14: yes, sir,
13: that strong battle that have been messing up your life, will leave your life.
14: Amen.
13: In the name of the Father.
14: Amen.
13: In the name of the Son.
14: Amen.
13: In the name of the Holy Ghost.
14: Amen.
13: Touch your head. Say, I am not a scapegoat.
14: I am not a scapegoat.
13: There is something special that we are doing in our church every Sunday. This week Sunday, we're going to be doing the same thing.
14: Yes, sir.
13: We call it football. I see a lot of people that want to go to church, but the devil keep discouraging them. They don't even have enough strength to be able to come to come to church, and they are wondering how, you know, is it not somebody that has food in his stomach that will be able to meet to church? Look at me. Jesus was preaching to people. He saw that they were not hearing because they were hungry. He fed 5,000 people. Look at me. The little way we can do in our church, we put food together. The day we can give potato, the day we can give yam, the day we can give gari, the day we can give rice. We put raw food together for nothing less than 30, 40, 50 people every Sunday. We give to you immediately after the service. You are hungry. You're a family man. You cannot feed your children. A man told me on Sunday, tears was always coming out of my face. He said, Pastor Sam, thank you for feeding my family. He said, eat time will come on Sunday. He said, the happiest day of the week for them is Sunday. That eat time they come to church and they get the food. That's what they himself and the children will fall back on. This week, Sunday, we are doing the same thing in all our branches all over the world. The only thing you do is that you have to come to church early, as early as 7 a.m. so you collect a tally for the food bag.
14: Yes, sir.
13: Your life will never remain the same.
14: Amen.
13: In Jesus' mighty name.
14: Amen.
13: Everybody that is hearing me, this good news is spread everywhere.
14: Yes, sir.
13: I want this good news to reach every corner of the world with the gospel. Do you know people that are caught is are giving their life to Christ by this broadcast?
14: Yes, sir.
13: I want to be in all radio stations. And to this effect, I want to raise partners. Pastor Sam, I want to be part of the 100 people or 200 people that can partner with me so that this gospel can be preached all over. Those of you God has blessed you, you may not be able to preach the way I preach, but your money can take us to the next level. I want to call the account numbers right now. If God has blessed you to sponsor a whole episode,
14: yes, sir,
13: call this number and request for the account. We'll give you the account number where you can drop your money. And all that want to be partners, I need about not less than 100 people or 200 people. Ask the Lord help you that can give us a little seed of 2,000. If we have about 10 people give us that, you know, the work is easier for me. We'll be able to be on another radio. Pastor Sam, I want to partner with you. Or you are believing God for this battle to get off your life. Use your seed as a point of contact.
14: Yes.
13: I'm going to call the account numbers right now. You can give 2,000. Can you put it there? You can give 5,000. Can you put it there? You can give 10. As the Lord help you, partner with us on this account. Please call the account numbers for me.
14: The account bank is UBA.
13: UBA.
14: The account name is Faith Preachers Ministries.
13: The account name, Faith Preachers Ministries.
14: The account number is 101.
13: This is the account number, 101.
14: 420.
13: 27.
14: 58.
13: Call it one more time.
14: The bank is UBA.
13: The bank is UBA.
14: The account name is Faith Preachers Ministries.
13: The account name is Faith Preachers Ministries.
14: And the account number is 101.
13: And the account number, 101.
14: 420.
13: 420.
14: 27. 27 58 58.
13: Take a seat in your hand right now. Connect into that account numbers and call me. I'm going to pray for you.
14: Yes.
13: That devil will live your life.
14: Amen.
13: In Jesus' name.
14: Amen.
13: Call the number 080 511 333 333 67 67 and 080 511 63 200. If you have not given your life to Christ, touch your chest. Repeat after me. Say, Lord Jesus,
14: forgive me my sins.
13: Accept Jesus
14: as my Lord
13: and my Savior. Say, thank you, Father. In Jesus' name. Shout, Amen.
14: Amen.
13: I am not
14: a scapegoat.
13: See you, son.
14: Amen.
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20: Hey, I'm a Nigeria. I do a young girl who called Jesus. What do you call me? Bishop Dr. Mazi, Brennan, Abiodun, Olabisi, Emmanuel, Adebo Wale. Belori of Jesus Moji Alashe. Oludasile ati Oludari Ileise Iranse, the Cornerstone Prevailing Assembly. To wa ni plot 1 to 3, Federal Street, Federal Bus Stop, Agbado Junction, Lagos State, Nigeria. You shall be well with you in Jesus' name. I do Adema Agba in the name of the Father, of the Son, and the Holy Ghost. Sorry. Sheri ko to kodoko mo. Mi ko de ko ma gbo radio la lale. 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Mo be ko ma gbo radio yi. 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Iru ojo Sunday to koja nsin. Awon ti mo prophesy si won le 150 people. During the service. 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

0: 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So my fact number made you fine. So number made you that declare any car lola. I want to my bimini yo. I see what you tell the church. See addressing by here that in come to Lomara. It could drive shag, it could drive book. I'm a son to a fair book body at one. You know, I yip papa book galan me lure. So one are you? 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What you feeling called the Lujala? I want quite no fire, Korea. I want quite no fire, Mubo. Agba lo fa rising and falling like god ma sha won se to lagbara fun yin lati fi ran yin lowo so awon to jori awon to ngogun ti ise ni won se no se li e lori they are working on you won ise li e lori 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

mercy of God that cleans out mess. 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I tell people, when you are wrong, pray mercy. When you are right, pray mercy. When you are not sure, call out to mercy. Maybe you are listening to us somewhere and you're saying, Sister Mercy, Brother Nat, I'm in a tight corner. Yes, you've seen God's mercy, but how about me? Can I prophesy over you? Can I speak over you? Can I declare over you?

0: show you people. Can I speak over you?
1: By his mercy, God will lift you. Father, I speak over someone here that you visit them with your mercy. May mercy visit you. May mercy visit you. May God send help to you. May God send help to you. The mercy of God is the help of God. Heaven has a 911 line. You know 911, when you call for emergency. You know that number? It's called mercy. It's called mercy. Blind Bartimaeus called it. He said, Jesus, thou son of David, have mercy on me. Receive mercy. Receive mercy. Receive mercy. Some of you don't even have faith, but by the mercy of God, may God visit you. May God change your story. In Jesus' mighty name.
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0: Father, good morning, everybody. Today is the 8th day, of course, the 8th day of August, the 8th day of the 8th month. Exactly. Today is the 8th day of the 8th month of this year, 2026. Yes, good morning, everyone. And how was your week? But let me also ask the question I don't like people to ask me.
1: That was so nice.
0: But some people don't bother. They don't care. They don't say, how was your night?
1: No.
0: What do you want to do with my night?
1: You want to find out my night.
0: What do you want to do about
1: if
0: my night?
1: If I nightmare.
0: If I, okay. If I narrate to you what happened during the night, would you be able to take it? I went to bed, I slept. So if you want to ask, I was on, ask God. Who kept me? Yeah, you could ask somebody, I hope you had a restful night. That's the one I prefer.
1: That British hate that. You
0: know, no, wait, I'm talking about Nigeria here now. Bringing British. I've never been to Britain before. Let's talk Nigerian, the one I know.
2: No.
0: Yeah, me? All right, good morning, everyone, one more time. This is the newspaper headline on Jordan 105.5 FM, as well, that's Lagos, as well as 93.5 FM, Abuja, network of Jordan FM. Our first offering this morning is the broadcasting here this morning. That's our programming. Our first offering is going to be what we are going to be giving to you now, which is the stories that are on the front pages of the National Daily. Not all of them, actually. We got about about five or so. Point The Guardian is missing this morning, fortunately. So we had to replace it with the Saturday Sun. So that's exactly how we're going to be running it. But I'm not here alone. So you must be hearing the voice of Dr. Martin Morgan here, our in-house analyst. We're not paying him, he's just doing this for us. We'll say thank you very much. And then we also have my co-debater, current timekeeper, and all that. Okay, but not my co-debater, we're not debating, but my co-presenter. Yes, her name is Ifechukwude Uba, the one we called our mother in the Lord. Yeah, so today we're going to be running this article. But we have our backroom boy who is working at to ensure that the transmission is always very, very seamless. He's one of us here. Yes, Matthew, how are you doing?
3: Yeah, I'm very good.
0: Yeah, very good. Of course, I know you're very good. Good. Okay, so we are going to be going straight to the papers, and then what you will do with the information I'm going to be serving you this morning. Hold on to them, as we always say, because we don't know it all. Mm-hmm. Yeah, the little we know we give you, you also give us back by way of your phone calls when it's time for you to do that. Because it's in segment. The segment we are going to be going to open right now, we're going to be availing this to let you know what is contained on the respective front page of the respective the headline that we have here, the national dailies. But right there, the first one here, as I said, the first offering is going to be from the Saturday Punch. Somebody's already calling. I don't know what you want to say. Somebody will say, I just want to test the telephone line whether it's working. So we're going to give you the telephone line that's not working. Okay, Saturday Punch, yes, beside the masthead is entertainment. You understand it's a dark week in entertainment as four stars die. The one I think I remember among the faces here is Saint Juliet or something?
2: Saint Janet,
0: yeah. you know Saint Janet, Morgan. You don't know Saint Janet. Saint Janet is a lady who sings. Is it Fuji? She sings very how do you call it? Lewd lyrics that are you could find very dirty or something by social judging. But somebody say, who is judging? Who says it's dirty?
2: Society
0: or so.
2: Is judging.
1: It's even good.
0: No, but society is also divided.
1: I don't understand what she sings.
0: very raw lyrics.
1: And she's a saint.
0: Yes.
2: Ironically.
1: That's stage.
0: Who defined the irony?
1: Depends on what you
2: mean. Who judge the irony? Her music already defined the irony.
0: But who says that it is ironical? People, but she was popular because she was
2: popular.
0: She was actually giving lyrics that people were dancing to and they also
2: enjoying.
0: So society is divided into the moral and the immoral and the rest of them. So we, if you belong to the moral side, you can judge about the people that church actually minister to they love her, they love them. All right. So, but there are also three faces. Maybe the listener can do well by going to page page 17. Yeah, page 17 of the point you find. But if you look at the front page, you find that four Nigerian artists or stars who is said passed in the outgoing week. So you can find out who they are and what they represent. Whether they're all musicians or some of them are Nollywood, I don't know. But St. Janet is the one that is actually the one I can recognize her face there. All right, so may their souls rest in peace, right?
2: Amen.
0: Yeah, okay. So below the mass said, we've got 13 die, 12 children remain in Kwara terrorist den, 7 women lost babies in 6 months captivity. Survival is saying that page. But the other day, was it yesterday that I saw in the news that the governor of Kwara State rejoicing, happy with the return of some of the abductees?
1: Yes.
0: We're still here, doctor. Why are we still here?
1: Well, I think we should just remove the word rescue from this semantics equations.
0: And replace it with what? I will replace it with what?
1: Just is rescue, not release. Release. I mean,
0: not rescue. Which of them? Rescued, release.
1: Rescue and release.
0: For
1: me,
0: here.
1: I think, yes.
0: They are out.
1: Yes, because if you say rescue, there will have been some confrontation and there will be some...
0: But these efforts.
1: These are just release. And I agree with
0: after
1: the way and manner, let them get released. But then the question there is that this type of situation is not emboldening
0: that criminals.
1: Group, criminal, and it's increasing
0: to do more
1: departments for themselves and to do so. So this is something we need to leave once and before. It is either we will betray them in existence kinetically, or we still continue to grow in that enterprise.
0: Okay.
1: I think that is just the only thing. I think it's so sad. We should stop playing to this gallery. Each state governor should be able to work out what to do to really fence up his state against some of this insurgency that is taking place, or this criminality business that is going on.
0: Okay, all right. The big story here on the front page of Saturday Punch this morning, EFCC boss in sack storm over ocean. What does he have to do? What page is that? That's page 4. There are three riders to the story. One of them, is Accord NNPP netizens demand Olukoyede's removal. So no, the netizen, that's particularly particularly on Twitter, or now X.
1: X. I just tried to pull up so that people will understand.
0: No, I wanted to let them know which of the netizen. Facebook also part of it. Facebook netizen.
1: Yes,
0: also
1: it's
0: part
1: a
0: of
1: net.
2: Facebook
1: now.
2: Is
1: yeah.
2: in it.
1: Because Facebook anything is net, the citizens in the net. That is the meaning of it.
0: Yes, they should need to know that. Thank you for the education this morning. So, Accord NNPP netizens demand Olukoyede's removal. Incidentally, we're trying to work with her. We can have National Secretary of the NNPP join us tomorrow, as well as one other person to join our in-house analyst here to look at whether EFCC acted within its boundaries or whether it was just went overboard, because we understand the president says you acted on your own, you embarrassed the country, and go and freeze the okay. People need to know what this news is all about. But first, EFCC independence faces scrutiny. Falano tackles president. The commission froze 3 accounts, according to document.
1: Yes.
0: Now,
1: not,
0: the story
1: not one.
0: Is not one. So,
1: as they say,
0: it said, they placed a no what? What do you call that thing? They placed on the account of the Osun government. But people are saying that, because the FCC said they have been monitoring that account since March this year. But why did you have to wait about 10 days to the election?
1: Yes.
0: For you? The election is today. Next Saturday. Okay. Why did you have to wait 10 days before the election of a state government to freeze the account of a state government in one of those old generation banks?
1: Mm-hmm.
0: Why? But they are saying they've been monitoring the activities, suspicious activities in that account. So they said they acted within the boundaries of the act. The act is set up. But the president said, no way, you acted on your own. You embarrassed us.
1: No, the question is,
0: if the FCC is saying they acted within the boundaries of the law, setting it up, what power does the president to now have to now issue a directive by fiat to say unfreeze it, and EFCC that acted within the bounds of the act respected it, now obey the president? Do you understand my?
1: Yeah, I understand.
0: Now the act gave you the power, but the president now used does the president have the power to issue
1: chief
0: that directive by fiat? I don't know. I'm looking at the constitutional requirements implications on this.
1: Yeah, the issue here is for us to really understand that yes, the commander in chief of the armed forces.
0: Does he also command the constitution?
1: The commander in chief of the armed forces has some executive powers.
0: Okay.
1: So based on that, for me, I look at it as unfreezing of that Osun State account can raise a lot of questions on how do we want to work these institutions. Even though, yes, I'm the one that appoints you, are you going to play my own game? Those are some of these questions. So if that fiat is in existence, it means that some of the institutions which have been set up by art can be overruled. We are copying the American pattern, but we are not acting in terms of operations like what is obtainable
0: in the American system.
1: So, logically, what does that imply? It implies that any government institution that is operating within the
0: ambit of the law
1: mm-hmm. may be controlled indirectly by an executive power of the CNC when they go above board.
0: When they go above board,
1: yes.
0: Is it when or if?
1: If they go above
0: board. Because I want to whether to know whether it's when or
1: because
0: if.
1: That the reason if, why I'm saying that so, if maybe yes. come to when.
0: The reason why I'm saying whether it's going to be if or when is in this case, this present matter, the FCC says it acted within the law setting it up.
1: Yes.
0: So would you now say that the directive of the president acting according to you using executive power is now higher than the law that set up the commission? That's my word right here.
1: If you don't take it down to issue of, let me land down to security. There are certain inferences that may rise up to uprise of the masses. Therefore, as the commander in chief, you have that power at time to simmer that sensibility that will have taken up those crises and made the place ungovernable.
0: Okay. So this one falls on the category of that?
1: Yes, it falls under C3.
0: So which means the president's executive power is bigger than the act.
1: Operationally, because we don't need to now convene and adjust the act, but operationally,
0: the president director can suspend any act.
1: Executive power
0: can suspend any act.
1: That is why a state of emergency can also be declared, may be declared when necessary.
0: If necessary. Okay. Well, I want this to argue here, argue for and against.
1: But that does not imply that INEC can be controlled.
0: And but
1: I know somebody's trying to
0: you see why I'm saying if and when.
1: So if it was INEC
0: that did this,
1: yes,
0: so the president couldn't use his executive power. They'll say it's partisan, right?
1: Partisan.
0: Because president is of the APC.
1: Yes.
0: So, but if, again, I'm bringing if here, if Osun State were to be an APC state, would EFCC have done this?
1: Well, it depends on what likely? It depends on what EFCC have found.
0: Oh, if they found something in an APC state in an election year.
1: Yes.
0: If they find something, would they be able to do that?
1: If or they find something
0: the other way?
1: Because what somebody now going to ask is that all the previous election held in some state, didn't they find anything?
0: The Edo election. Edo APC state. Anambra is... Anambra is... It's Apuga.
1: Apuga. Let's forget about the political parties.
0: Yes.
1: Let's see the previous elections. Mm-hmm. Then, did they find anything in those elections, the runoff elections from different states?
0: That if they could have found
1: yes,
0: that.
1: Yes.
0: Doctor, no, please. So, stay with me on this lane. Don't go to the other side.
1: We are taking it, you know.
3: Twitter, Jordan105.
1: And we are doing hypothesis.
0: Yes, I know.
1: And we are now, you have to prepare.
0: No, you are expanding it. The expansion is becoming too wide for me.
1: It's part of the reasoning of the expansion.
0: No, come back.
1: Then we now narrow. We narrowed it down.
0: Please, narrow it now. Why I wanted to narrow it?
1: Logistic reasoning.
0: Because yesterday, we had cause to discuss it.
1: Yes.
0: If Osun State, please underline that. If Osun State were to be an APC state, do you suppose, in all honesty, that EFCC would have done what it did? That's the question people are asking.
1: That is the inference. You are putting on an inference.
0: Yeah, that's the inference. People
1: that's
0: discuss
1: the,
0: about that, it.
1: That's,
0: is it because
1: that's
0: it's
1: the inference.
0: It's an enemy state. No,
1: that's the sentiment. That's the inference. Let's look at this act and we're done in good faith.
0: Let us assume
1: that this act
0: was done in good faith.
1: If
0: it's done in good faith, why would the president now interfere in what was done in good faith?
1: I said, let this act be assumed that they were done in good faith.
0: Assumption is also if they were done in good faith.
1: Yes.
0: Why would the president undo what was done in good faith?
1: In good faith.
0: Why?
1: So invariably, is that action of to avoid the C3 breakdown in security level? I'm not for APC, but I am trying to be very, very...
0: Now I know why you have PhD.
2: Objective and balance.
0: Okay, so let's move on. Anyway, let the listener take whatever they want to take when they call us and let us know.
1: Yes.
0: Okay, well, if you just joined us, this is the newspaper headline. Both Abuja, Jordan 105.5 FM, of course. Sorry, that's Lagos, 105.5 FM, Lagos. And of course, Abuja, our station, they are the... frequency is 93.9. In case you listen to us from Abuja, maybe your car listening, but this of course is a network of the two stations, two sister stations, be here Lagos 105.5 was 105.5 you will, and 93.9 Abuja. So we're just trying to, this is national discourse, we're just also trying to contribute our own quota to national discourse this morning. So we've got a red headline here. Of course, it has to do with deadly crosses, how declining footbridge use turn highways into killing fields.
1: Mm-hmm.
0: Yeah. If you see a photograph that accompanied this, the headline, you see how people are dashing across the road right under the pedestrian bridge. Mm-hmm. Now, government spends a lot of money building
1: pedestrian bridge
0: in order to save lives. Now, the life you are saving, I say, don't save my life, leave me, let me die. That's exactly what this picture is saying here. If you go to almost everywhere, the one in Ajala here, I passed it when I went to visit our friend
1: Siva.
0: People there, some miscreants, they take over. If you go to Ajota, the very beautiful, once upon a time, very beautiful one in Berga. What it says actually Berga, actually, but let's call it the way you call it, Nigeria. Berga, you see, they've turned that place into a market. You see people selling all kind of merchandise and the rest of them. So, but people are dashing across the road. Why are we like this? If you could, why are we like this? You're a Nigerian. People are dashing across where supposed to
2: Nigerians
0: save your life.
2: Are always in a rush.
0: Why? Can't you rush across the bridge?
2: No.
0: You should be able to rush across the bridge.
2: And another thing is, some of these bridges are already having some potholes and some hoodlums have already damaged some parts of the bridges. So I think people are also kind of scared for their lives flying that bridge because of the damages already on the bridges.
0: So which one is better? You are attacked by a hoodlum or you get killed?
2: Or you get killed. Which one is it better for you to just look very well and cross? Or you go and take the bridge and maybe your bag gets snatched.
0: So which is better? Your bag gets snatched or you get killed?
2: No one is better, Mr. Charles.
0: But somebody losing your bag can buy a bag again. But just when you lose your life.
2: They are both lost. No one is
1: that better. That has to also do with the control of the local government.
2: Exactly.
1: It has failed.
0: Is it? No, it's actually not local government. These bridges are across trunk A roads.
1: Yes.
0: The
1: local government within that...
0: Okay, supposed to enforce...
1: But unfortunately, the agency, they are more interested in confiscating and getting money or extorting money from people than enforcing that law.
0: No, but I think that may not be entirely true because I witnessed one that they arrested somebody at the one at Ojota. They are very
1: Ojota have a mini court or something there.
0: Mobile call. And so that they are very effective over there. That. But even then, I see some people dashing across the road. So if you go to let me call it Beggar. Let's call it what you call it, Nigeria, so that they understand what we are talking about.
1: German or Beggar.
0: Yes, Beggar. So when you go over there, the railings that ought to prevent the pedestrians from flying across the road have been removed by, again, those who steal.
1: The railings, even in my premises, my street, the railing I put against the wall.
0: Have been removed.
1: They almost removed it, but now I saw them in CCTV. I have to go and catch them. And can you imagine what we are facing? Because I had a CCTV, I was able to see it on my phone.
0: But the guy is. Do you have his data recorded anywhere?
1: So that's the question I'm talking about.
0: If your CCTV catches somebody,
2: even from
0: abroad, they can use face recognition.
1: Yes, yes.
0: But here, data.
1: Nobody knows anybody.
0: Data doesn't capture face.
2: And
0: he was
2: able to apprehend it because he was watching.
1: So suppose and many people
0: were in there.
2: He
0: was
2: watching.
1: On that, our Funchal Oyemi estate here. Okay. So these are the issues we are talking about.
0: All right, Matthew, do you run across?
4: Yeah, I've seen situations like that, and I think it's a failure in the part of the government.
0: Which of the government? We have three governments in Nigeria: local state, and
4: there's something about Nigerians. You know, we just in this rush.
0: But how about if local government said they didn't do the bridge? Because I've a number of times in the past where some trunk arrows in a city in the state will be rotting away, the state government will put a big signpost, federal government road.
4: Either the local government or the federal government or the state government built the bridge. Do you all these levels of government
0: to come together
4: with the rights and responsibility of securing the lives and
0: I like what you say. Securing the light is to build a bridge to protect you, put barricade there, not to have got that.
4: Yeah,
0: so will the government now force you not to die? You understand my drift? They've already done what they used to do. So government has to be there from morning till evening to say you must not die and be there.
4: You also secure life by enforcing order. Yes.
1: If you die wrongfully, it's even an offense. So.
4: Yeah.
2: There's a way government, I love what government did at Oduande Market.
0: Where is that?
2: Oduande, it's at Koka.
0: Koka, there are so many Koka.
2: No, Koka in the Koka. Where the Orile.
0: Orile Koka, there's Orile in Lukweju.
2: I would say that's the biggest market for building materials.
0: Okay.
2: If you want to get.
0: So what did they do differently?
2: Before now, they used to have, people used to dash across the road.
0: Yeah.
2: So later what government did was to put iron barricades and block the whole road. Now no one can dash across the road because there's nowhere.
0: But what about Jota? They put all those things that they took them on and sold them.
2: That is it's where scavenger. That is so where scavenger. Law enforcement.
0: Okay, let's enforce
1: that. Why is it that when we cross to Cotonou here, we obey law? Why is it that at home we don't obey?
0: Cotonous are not Nigerians.
1: Hello, Nigeria.
0: No, that's what I said about Nigeria.
1: I
0: think it has to do with
1: enforcement and implementation.
2: Yes.
1: We need to squeeze some people out. Squeeze their bone out.
0: And then when you squeeze too much, you see even bikes.
1: Yes.
0: They obey.
1: Mm-hmm.
0: The other day, I was to pick somebody at Beja, the guy was bringing a car ready to take to somewhere. So I had to take for a long time. After I learned, I had to take a Keke Marwa tricycle. Mm. So I bought a tricycle. As we got to college, the college here, you know, college road, where you're going to Agege, you go to the general hospital.
1: Jungle.
0: Not jungle, college road. Okay. So the light turned red. The tricycle man just, I said, oh, God, see light red now. You now look at me, say, he said, what's the concern? What I can carry with light?
1: If there was an enforcement.
0: Not an enforcement. The education. Again, you know what you told me, say, oh, God, you know, in this country, what you concern keke with light? What you concern korobe with light? That's their orientation. What you concern keke with traffic light? That's the orientation. Corruption. That's why you see korobe dash across, corruption, even when it went red and all that.
1: Corruption. Traffic offense is one of the.
0: I'm not about you. You are a three wheeler. So okay, they speak grammar.
1: Great offense.
2: Three wheeler. I think this thing is more on the mainland than on the island. Because I remember when I wrote an exam at National Open University, the road beside Nnamdi.
0: Yes, Amadabele.
2: Ozumbamba. They have this zebra crossing.
1: Australian
2: there.
1: High Commission.
2: So, unknowingly to me, I was chatting with my friend. We're just talking, laughing. I already stepped on the zebra crossing without being conscious about it.
0: And
2: the vehicles, the kurukpe, they all stopped.
0: If you see her, they'll say, whatever you be zebra. Are you a zebra? They my friend, get out of the road.
1: And that is how it's supposed to be.
0: Okay.
4: Exactly. I think the foundational aspects to this adherence is education.
0: I said education and then knowledge. This man had told me, say,
2: what to consign.
1: I think there was a period of the road safety call where doing a lot of advocacy.
0: But they go again, the road safety call, we're asked to stay off the state roads.
1: Why can't road safety call and is it LASMA?
0: LASMA is for Lagos State.
1: Yes, have a joint advocacy session.
0: That reminds me. Yes. Before we close, please, I'm going to give a line here.
1: Mm-hmm.
0: It's actually a toll-free line from the LASMA. Mm-hmm. That if you find anybody misbehaving, particularly road traffic, you will call. Yes, I'm going to give number out before we.
1: So what about if you find a last man misbehaving?
0: Yes, it's also part of it. Let's go on this break. I will return and then let you have.

0: All right, welcome back again from that very short break. We're still on the newspaper headline right here on Jordan 105.5 FM Lagos and of course Jordan 93.9 FM. We just want to let you have a feel of what the news is all about this morning. That's why we are doing arguments and counter reactions and all that. But let me quickly rush to the others because we see other newspapers. It's not only Punch we have this morning. We have, as I said, about we're done with the deadly crossings there. We also have help, mom died without showing me my father. Baker is saying that, page 19. We also have a star denied visa over wrong certificate. Oh, okay. So they agree now that the lady was actually denied because the envoy was saying, no, show me a record. Show me a record. When did it happen? Was it way back? How long was it in the... Was it way back? Way back. Okay. Well, we understand now that a star actually was denied visa over... wrong certificate. Do you need certificate to go to South Africa?
1: Depends.
0: I'll be there.
1: Yes,
0: you'll
1: maybe, be there before. Maybe the health certificate or insurance certificate.
0: Oh, okay. Or yellow card.
1: Depending on what she's presenting at the High Commission.
0: Okay. All right. So they said it was wrong. All right. That's according to the South African envoy, page 7. Then we have a family questioned my son's paternity, maltreated my wife, artist. That's Mr. P. Mr. P is the twin of the P-Squares. Yeah. I don't know which one is Peter. But it's P-P.
1: Peter and Paul.
0: Okay. So which one is the I don't know. Let listener go to...
1: They should go and sort this family issue.
0: And then again, the elder brother, and one of them is also quarreling.
1: Yes.
0: He said the younger one is saying that, talking about royalty, that he's been cheated. But Judy say no, I have records that tell you. No,
1: so, he's just an element of...
0: And they have drink. Same father, same mother,
1: the same umbilical cord.
0: Yeah, umbilical cord caught all
1: and
0: of them.
1: And they are now misbehaving like that in the public.
0: Okay.
1: And it's not the best for them. They should go and resolve them. In fact, the press should stop giving them attention.
0: But the press will sell, want to sell.
1: Yes, that is it. So alarming. It's not encouraging. They should go and resolve their problem at home.
0: Okay.
1: When we are dancing, do me, I do you, do. Why am I paying? Because in Kampala, when they launched that record, do me, I do you, they say all Nigerians should come out. All of us came out with even West Africa.
0: Which of Kampala in Jabude?
1: No, Kampala in Uganda. Even some Ghanaian, my friend Mudekai from Ghana, all of us say it's a West African affair. We all came out and danced with them. Now they are now making the whole team.
0: What I'm going to tell you now, what I'm going to tell you, don't let Ifechi go here. It is wife that separated this. So leave it that way. It's women that separated, wives that separated.
1: Honestly,
0: this
1: voice. Yeah.
2: One of them, you were not supposed to hear. One of them is already divorced.
1: I feel pain.
0: So you see, it's exactly when wives came in that.
1: Because I relate with them very well.
0: See?
1: Personally, during that period,
0: okay.
1: it's very annoying. We were very proud to have them.
0: All right. So we have the last story here. It's a real reason Tinubu expanded army division. If you are interested in that story, page 3 also has that story. So, Fisiko, you might helping us to do Vanguard is close by. Do Vanguard, let's see.
2: Okay, Vanguard. Today, Saturday, Vanguard, we have above the masthead alcohol. Nigerian children caught in deadly trap. That is on page 10. Alcohol. 50 years on stage. That the Shoki lights up Eco Hotel tomorrow.
0: How old is he?
2: That is on page 26. How old is he and when did
0: I started music 50 years ago. How old is he to have done 50 years behind him?
1: Is he 50 years?
0: Oh, okay, let's assume he's 60 years old now. Does it mean he started this thing when he was 10? No,
2: is he 70 already?
0: No, but that Shoki couldn't have been 70.
1: No, that is Shoki.
0: That Shoki would be his late 50s, early 60s, if he's too old, early 60s. So does it mean, assuming he is now 62, does it mean he started when he was 12? I started hearing about in the 90s.
1: Yes.
0: If you see my mama, who's on the hands.
1: And that song used to be a very fatigue song, very interesting song, but it had the rendition.
0: Yes.
1: So why 50 years?
0: 50 years on stage? I don't understand.
1: So the thing is...
0: That is okay. You need to tell us more.
1: You have to tell us.
0: 50 years on stage. 50 years on stage.
2: He might have been performing when he was a little child, just like Michael Jackson. Michael Jackson started with Jackson 5.
0: Yes.
2: So maybe
0: now went solo.
2: Yes, maybe he has the same.
0: I don't know. Story I don't
1: like so there was Daddy Shoki 5.
0: Maybe. No, he and the
1: Daddy Shoki was born in August 4th, 1970, from information and justice.
0: 1970?
1: Yes.
0: So how old is 1970?
1: So he is 56 old.
0: So does it mean we started? There's a mystery. Maybe 40 years on stage could also do, but 50 years
1: his
0: on stage.
1: His real name is John Odafe.
0: I know Odafe, yes, exactly. It's an honorable man now. Yeah. So, you know, if it's Sonia did the same 50 years,
1: Sashino.
0: Anyway, page 26 has the details. Maybe you help us completely. Go ahead, let's quickly.
2: If you're interested in that story, go to page 26 of the Vanguard newspaper. Odegbami to Tinubu.
0: No, Odegbami, Hona.
2: Odegbami to Tinubu. Stop NFF elections. That is on page 25.
1: Since he can intervene in
0: That's executive power now.
1: So that is what we are.

0: to a house of cartels whereby they just
1: hand pick
0: and do the election. That is why there's no developmental program. Rather, we are only promoting.
1: Okay, let's promote time here. Okay. Go ahead.
2: Okay, we have more stories above the masthead. Why Atiku is worried over strange payments into his bank account?
1: That's why here Atiku said page 7. You just receive alert. Well, I didn't ask for FCC, I beg you, I don't send anybody to come and see you. People have been sending money to my account. But maybe they should send that money to my account.
2: Send it to me too.
1: Hey, but if you receive money that you didn't know, you are in trouble.
0: Don't you know the origin?
1: Nobody knows you.
0: You don't know the origin of the account. Is it royalty?
1: We don't know.
0: That should be. Should
2: and
0: check.
2: It could be a gift also.
1: But gift of from whom? Could, you know, this is political period. It could lead to
2: it. Yeah. The way he alarmed out his
1: letter
2: to save him. Kwara, Governor Abdulrazak is his judicial operations to deliver.
1: The 5-story building.
2: 5 or 8-story building.
1: Okay, this
2: with
1: eight.
2: 70 offices.
1: Okay.
2: 12 courtrooms, conference hall, and libraries.
1: Okay,
2: ETC.
1: Congratulations to the
0: I hope they are genuine occupants for this one.
1: No, they are. It's for the judiciary.
0: I hope they are genuine judiciary officers.
1: Yeah, they are.
0: They are.
1: Yes.
0: Okay.
1: You don't dash judiciary to people.
0: Don't. Okay.
1: They climb from the bar to the bench. All right. Let's
0: okay.
1: go.
2: Okay. So directly below the masthead, we have Kebbi, Kwara, Niger adoptions. 25 children died in captivity, says the lawmaker. That is on page 6 of the Vanguard. Says 12 youths joined terrorist army. Attack sad, regrettable. Governor Abdulrazak says this. Osun decides, I'll block leakages, expand revenue. That is credited to Oyebamiji. Elections not warfare. Stop militarizing it. Accord tells federal government. That is on page 13. And then the one that says, I'll block leakages, expand revenue, Ibamiji, is on page 12. So if you want more of the story, you can go to page 12 and page 13. Bala Awuntu to lead World Energy Council Nigeria into the new energy era. That is on page 5. Then we have a story here, a picture. Picture story of Lilian
1: Afebai. Afebai means a community that is big. That's Afebai. But what she's wearing here is that
0: is it part of the
1: Afebai? You can't wear.
0: Is it part of the Afebai?
1: No. It's Afebai. Afebai is Afebai.
2: It's her dressing part of the Afebai.
1: No. It's not. That's what I'm saying. We don't. Is it, can you dress like this out?
2: Mr. Charles, can I?
1: I'm asking. I don't think I know if it would never.
0: No.
1: If it would never know, if it would never dress like this, no. Never. We know our own mother-in-law here. Mm.
2: So
1: okay, let's quickly go to the next. Okay, that's all.
0: They're already on the show glass.
1: Yeah,
0: egg glue.
1: Let's rush through the course of time. We need to. We've forgotten we are no longer doing 1.5 hours.
0: It's too.
1: I'm sorry. So let's quickly rush through this. So the Nation newspaper that today on Saturday above the masthead, Osun 2026 APC Accord Party. Trade blame over alleged vote buying or taking. IGP wants politicians against turning poll into war. Page 6. Still above the masthead, Nigeria's Bala Awuntu appointed CEO World Energy Council. Page 27 has the details. That's Tinubu's appointment. Nigeria's admission into body. Okay, the other one that's a very big story here is how fake agency director blew 400 million naira. I don't know how. Whether it's for 1 minute, well, one month. I don't know. But police is saying so with 3 riders, 2 directors, 3 others implicated. 22 additional suspects interrogated. By Jabiamida's signature act forged, according to reports. Page 4. Tears of joy as Governor Abdulrazak released, not rescued, as you said, released Kwara Abdulaziz, page 27. Then court remarks woman for allegedly severing boyfriend's manhood. The lady cut their tongue off. That's what it means. I don't know which quarry that tongue conclude to that one. If you can't, if I can't have you, somebody else will not have you. Mm-hmm. Okay. To page 27. Then this the bottom strip, Tinubu projects winning public confidence in Benue, page 5. And then you have a Cameroonian friend I met in church wooed me into US Army. The Nollywood actress had turned American soldier. I don't know this face, so Maybe when you read the story on page 25, you don't know who
0: now,
1: she
0: maybe
1: is.
0: Now this

0: Waka pass
1: not be Waka pass. I don't know whether I Waka pass or something. Okay, so Saturday sun above the man said Ocean 2026 outrage over video of a resident taking oath to vote for Adeleke. I didn't see that video. Pages 23, 24, 20, 28 have that. You also have fear, uncertainty as residents choose governor next Saturday. Okay, who they are going to be? Whether it's Oyebamiji of APC or to retain Adeleke of the Accord and the others. The okay, article ICPC report on PFIPC scandal raises more questions. Page 25 insists on independent probe for phantom agency. Xenophobic attack. I left South Africa empty-handed after 21 years. Oh God, that's after all the things you worked for in 21 years gone. Bennett, it's a Nigerian returnee, is saying that. They say why I abandoned my wife, kids, guest house, car business to become job seeker in Nigeria. I'm so sorry, but if I had money, I would have given to you. Wanting to steer world where the energy council Nigeria to a sustainable gas fueled future. Page 22. You have Life in Zambisa by ex Boko Haram fighter. Okay, fighters. Pages 4 and 5. Riders, they told us we're fighting, killing for Allah. You see why it's good to read your books. If they read the Quran, I don't know if the Quran would tell them they're killing for Allah. I said we were told. So if somebody told you, why didn't you go and find her?
0: That's the brainwashing.
1: See?
0: That's okay. Extremism.
1: Yeah. Then I fled 3 days to my planned execution, Boko Haram's imam is saying. So then over 100,000 insurgents surrender. 9,680 low-risk ex-fighters reintegrated into communities, according to government. I don't know which government, whether it's government of Kwara, Sikh health centers keep rural dwellers in agony. Where the decrepit facilities, litter communities, pages 18 and 19. Then distance can stop true love. Chichi Neblo. What is Chichi Neblo? Neble, isn't it? Chichi Neble. Okay, it should be. Ifechukwu, do you know her?
2: No,
1: this Chichi Neble.
0: Maybe name like Chichi Ndubisi.
1: Chichi Neble is her name. don't give me ceremony for her.
0: Gen Z says it.
1: Don't give me ceremony for her. Okay, below the man said on the Weekend Trust, I am the smaller Adamu Fika, page 13. How Northern youth abandon Okada riding for farming in Ogun State. Oh, that's good for them. Mm. We must eat. Then beyond prison wars, the other side of Kri-Kri. Then how Kano emerge world's ninth most populous city? Of course, bet rate in Kano is very high, and some other Northern Nigerian. Okay,
0: when they are marrying free for them.
1: Yeah, Bida Lapai, the 700 kilometer road where motorists spend days. That Lapai is where you have the Babangida University. Okay, so that's all, folks. Now we apologize that we have limited time to pick calls this morning. So because of that, it's 1 minute. We're going to be. We join this short. In fact, we won't know we have gone and come back.
0: Yes.
1: We know we are going to come back on break. So 0906003352 or 0807221438900. WhatsApp, if you want to send WhatsApp messages to us, 0807221438900. Then if the voice calls 0906003352. So again, we apologize. So that please don't call again and start saying, oh, you spend so much time. Yes. I've already apologized. Yes. So let's keep it at that. Just give one minute buddy, to all of you. Don't need to go on break because of time. Hello, good morning. The first okay, it's gone. That's okay. 0906003352. If you're in Abuja, you can call us via the WhatsApp. That's 0807221438. Now, hello, good morning to you. Hello.
3: Hello, good morning.
1: Please, your radio volume, please.
3: I put it off.
1: Okay. So, give us your name.
3: We're here again.
1: Yes, we're here again.
3: It's Shaibu from Matogun.
1: Shaibu, Matogun. Go ahead. Good morning to you.
3: Yes. Just to Dr. Mortans and our Iron Lady.
1: All right, sir.
3: You see, irony of life. Yes. You see, life is so wonderful.
1: Mm.
3: I was surprised for you to see that you are reading that late musician, St. Jane.
1: St. Jane, yes.
3: Tenjin.
1: Yes.
3: If somebody singing illegal, immoral song, then why is it just so funny and popular? Immoral song.
1: Okay.
3: A song that you don't even like your children to listen to. You know they are patronizing now. They are the, what's called, the drinker. When they are bad, they make jail of it. But where I'm going to now, see that he gained popularity.
1: Yes.
3: Someone like that will die. The newspaper is picking it. So to say someone like me die now, nobody will know me.
1: Oh.
3: But so the irony of life, people don't want, you know, a lot of
1: elections. Oga, you are too righteous. That's why.
3: can you see life? So that my comment on that.
1: Thank you.
3: Secondly, on
1: No, secondly can go. One minute. If I even overshot 1 minute, I didn't do the timer this morning, but it's okay. Let's say, hello. Good morning to you. Hello. Hello.
3: Hello.
1: Yes. Good morning.
2: Good morning.
1: One minute,
2: down.
1: There,
4: Instagram, Jordan.
2: I want to talk about this money that Atiku found in his account.
1: Yes.
2: Yeah. Yesterday, too, that's how I saw something in my MSM. I just saw $325,000. I said, who sent me this money? Wait now, and that's how I won't send me this guy money. Me will not go get money before. I was kind of excited. But the time I went to look up, I saw a bank that I'm not using. How do I collect this kind of money? So, how are these people getting somebody's phone number and be sending messages?
1: May sometimes this is BVN are compromised.
5: Yes.
1: Yeah. Without BVN,
2: I don't want that audio money. Maybe that's why they are giving it to people. Maybe the money itself is not even in his account. That's what maybe they give to people and they say that.
1: Thank you very much.
2: I don't cook up for soup today now.
1: I don't know your new house, so I forgot my now. The other one, I know.
2: Nobody don't want to know the place. No, far from your place.
1: No, best. Hello, 0006-7335-2. Abuja, call us 0807-221-4389. If you can call us on WhatsApp from Abuja, you can call us. Hello, good morning to you.
6: Hello, good morning.
1: Good morning to you.
6: Yes, Kolawole.
1: Kolawole, good morning.
6: Good morning, Mr. Charles.
1: Yes,
6: good morning. Good morning, everybody. The Bible said, do not judge, so that we not be judged.
1: Okay.
6: Let us leave St. Jonas alone. The life that she lives is between her and her God. So that's for that.
1: There are certain things you can judge. Somebody, they do anyhow a shovel for you. You cannot judge that one.
6: No, she's not.
1: No, I'm not saying herself. I'm just using the general statement.
6: To attack people.
1: Okay.
6: We have no right to judge anybody. It's only Jesus Christ that God empowered to judge.
1: Okay, no.
6: So let them that alone.
1: All right.
6: So concerning discipline, we are in discipline in this country. Look at our walkway.
1: Yeah.
6: You see the walkway that government did to that can we should avoid the accident. People put road, they be putting market, and if you get touched those things, they will abuse you or even beat you. So why is that we don't follow law? Go to UK. Even if it's a child of 10 years old, know how to cross.
1: All right, thank you very much. This 1 minute is gone. Mm. How many of you have been to Ikorodu in the night before? Ikorodu?
5: No,
1: you know that Ikorodu, Goloto, where you arrive at where the BRT is, if you go there, boutique, in fact, if you go there, boutique on the road, people selling all manner of things. They block the road now.
7: I think that is what costs.
1: Go there. Just try and go there.
7: Traffic jams we have.
1: Yes, exactly.
7: Most of the traffic jams we have where they are man-made.
1: Mm-hmm. Hello, good morning.
8: Good morning.
1: Okay.
8: The name still in that since before. Yes. I greet you, doctor.
1: Mm-hmm.
8: Our lady, I greet you.
1: Thank you.
8: Special greeting to our prince, Adafel.
1: Thank you.
8: This means twice. Now, number one. Discipline must start from home.
1: Mm-hmm.
8: If you want to train your children, when was growing, that very time you start training your children.
1: Mm-hmm.
8: When we talk of corruption today, it is start from home. When you tell somebody that man has come, tell me I'm not at home. You are telling your daughter of them to tell lies. Mm-hmm. But somebody prepare for me, put us because they don't know me as I say I'm a drunker. They teach us how to drink. Smoking, grab that for me. You teach your children to smoke. So what is happening in Nigeria today? Corruption has been taking a lot from us. Mm-hmm. Look at what the type of media we are now. They will use Ankara to show a very big trusser. we are small jumper.
1: Yeah, on top of
8: we are not. We are never with the outside. Yeah.
1: Okay.
8: So we are only something like a brush low. So we are so only like a pant.
1: All right, thank you, sir. Appreciate it. Principal, I said time. Hello, good morning to you. I suppose. Hello, are you there? Hello, good morning.
4: Good morning, Mr. Charles.
1: Yes, are you calling from Abuja?
4: My name. I'm calling from Ikurudu.
1: No, no, no, Ikurudu can't call us on WhatsApp, please. Abuja, Abuja, Abuja. Let's give them that.
7: WhatsApp, no,
1: yes. Yeah. Hello, good morning.
5: Hello, good morning to good Nigeria.
1: Nezilo, Nezilo, Nedu, Nezilo. Good morning.
5: Yeah, yeah. Good morning. Yeah, let me briefly. You asked a question, is the president the commander-in-chief of the constitution?
1: Of the act.
5: Like that?
1: Mm-hmm.
5: Yeah, that is a good, interesting question because what happened in that FCC law now shows that the president is commanding the constitution. He is the commander of armed forces, not a commander of the constitution.
1: Act, setting up agencies.
5: If the constitution, if FCC is really independent and being normal, there's nothing concerning the presidency with EFCC. And let me even tell you, I still have secret thinking that maybe it was the president that advised them to go ahead and fill that account. And later on, because of public opinion, he went back and ordered them against it. You see, do you know why Iran is still standing? It's because they build highlights, they build data institutions and not data sets. That is why they start all those that are happening in Iran now. They are still performing very well.
1: All right, thank you very much. Well, Sam from Abuja, thank you very much. You said that there's a lot of technical hitches in the reception. So we passed the message on to the engineering department. I'm sure they're going to be working on the boat here in Abuja. Thank you for the feedback, Sam. Thank you for reaching out from Abuja. Hello, good morning to you. Are you there?
9: Hello?
1: Yeah, good morning.
9: Morning.
1: Yes, good morning to you. Yes, sir.
9: This is Peter Usifo. Calling from the cotton labor. Hello?
1: Yes, you go ahead.
9: Okay, thank you very much. I think, in my own opinion, the findings of ICP show that there's a great rot in the system. And
1: the what?
7: Findings.
1: The findings.
9: Yeah.
1: Okay.
9: The
1: findings,
9: right. That,
1: okay.
9: You know.
1: Yes, yes, okay.
9: So, goes to show that there's a great rot in the system.
1: Okay.
9: And a lack of oversight by the legislature on the executive.
1: Okay.
9: And of course, checks and balances not there. So it's very unfortunate.
1: Okay.
9: So, but again, we want to see Emibadia Biamila and Adeni together, either in the court of law, so that we know the truth.
1: Okay.
9: A lot of people I know would be highly indicted if this thing is really investigated to the end.
1: All right, thank you very much. Appreciate yeah, so we have two more calls to make. Yeah, to pick a mate. Is that a call or a message?
10: Messages.
1: Very long, very lengthy. Excuse me. Let me see.
10: We have several messages.
1: It's okay. Let's quickly look up calls. Okay. Let's because we have to it's from Sam Abi.
10: Yeah.
1: Sam Abuja. Okay. Is it Ambassador Sam? Okay, I'm Sam. Good morning, gentlemen and lady in the studio. Obi saying he no, that's not today soon. Okay. Okay. No. Look for the new one. That one is a long time. Hello, good morning to you.
11: Yeah, good morning.
1: Yes, sir.
11: My name is Ken. I'm calling from Abado.
1: Ken, thank you. Good morning to you, sir.
11: Yes, sir.
1: Yes.
11: The EFCC that froze the accounts of Osun State, that government is in operation and they have contracts and so on that are going on.
1: Yeah.
11: So if EFCC has not gone to the office to verify the payments, the details of the payments, there is no need for them to
1: freeze the account.
11: Any account.
1: Okay.
11: Yes.
1: Okay.
11: They're supposed to go there and find out what are the details, see the document, then they can ask, okay, because of this and that. Because as far as I know, a company, they can issue check to anybody that has dealing with them. So ELCC, I don't think they did the right thing, but they know better. Thank you.
1: All right. Thank you, Ken. Well, before I forget, I made a promise. I'm going to be giving you the short code. That's a toll free number you can call if you have any last man person misbehaving, or you have any traffic offense on the road or something you want to talk about, call the number you're going to be calling. Last month people are there to pick your call. 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So last man asked me to let you have that. Let's pick this last call. Hello, good morning to you.
12: Hello, good morning. That's the Danette.
1: That's so Nadia in a hell deal. Good morning, ma.
12: Well done. This is Antana from Ogba.
1: Thank you, Antana. Go ahead.
12: Yes. That's a ESCC case of a Osun State.
1: Yes, ma.
12: They say when an Olugbo cry in the night and the child died in the morning.
1: Now, which killer?
12: I'm so sorry,
1: Antana, you called too late. We are run out of time. Again, let me apologize that we were myself. I don't know whether doctor remembered when we ended the 1.5 1.5 hours program last week. I didn't remember. I'm so sorry about that because we become used to the 1.5 now. Yes, if it's true, I don't know whether you also remember, but so sorry this morning. We're not able to pick as many calls as possible. But next Saturday, I promise you, we will stay within the ambit of the time.
7: Yes.
1: Yeah, ambit of the time to reduce our own intervention in the story, so that you have more time to do that. So please, as I said, if you want to call last month for any misbehavior, misdemeanor, anything has to do with traffic offense and all that, call 3367. It's toll free. Whether it's MTN, whether it's Glo, or 3367 is the toll free line you have to call. So thank you very much, Dr. Morgan, for your intervention this morning.
7: Thank you
1: to Ifechukwu Deoba. Thank you. Thank you, our engineer guy that came to visit us this morning. Thank you very much, Matthew Aderinto. Right?
13: Yeah,
1: I got name right.
13: Yeah.
1: Okay, Aderinto. Thank you. And to you who called in, to you who sent me, to you also listen. Then Sam Abuja, thank you very much. We want to get it better. Next Saturday, you have seamless reception over there in Abuja. God bless you. Enjoy your weekend. Have a beautiful week ahead next week.

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0: for a kids show and a teenage show that talks about teenagers, kids, pre-adolescents. 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
0: Have you been waiting for a kids show and a teenage show that talks about teenagers, kids, pre-adolescents? 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Reporters! 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
0: Okay, I'm excited. Good morning and welcome to the Kids and Teen Headquarters here on Jordan 10.5 FM. It's a long awaited. Oh my goodness. It's always a pleasure being here and knowing to where that the kids and teens are eagerly waiting to hear from us here on the headquarters. All right, this Saturday I won't be running the show alone because I have a very beautiful dancer, Ebony Black, the self-love doctor herself, Miss T in the building.
1: Hello, kids! Welcome to the show. My name is Miss T and we are back again this Saturday to give you the best and the best of the gist and gossip when it comes to knowing yourself as a child, knowing what you want to do, and also handling the challenges that comes with childhood and teenagehood.
0: Yes, handling the challenges. There have been a lot of challenges and a lot of conversations around kids, teenagers, and all that. But don't worry, here and the headquarters, we know how to bring every information, package it to you, and bring you firsthand when we talk about facts, firsthand information here on the headquarters. All right, so the headquarters is actually divided into two. We have two branches, yeah. All right, so I'm going to be introducing my own branch of the headquarters, and we are called the Extraordinary. And so when you belong to the age bracket between the age of 13 to 18, just know that you belong to the Extraordinary team. There are rules here on the headquarters, but I'll allow Miss T to introduce her own branch of the headquarters, then we set the rules.
1: Yes, that's what, when you hear that, you know that it's time for Team Fearless.
0: We are coming out.
1: So Team Fearless, we are we fear nothing that is going to stand out in our way when achieving our goals. It's not that we don't fear rules or regulations, but we don't fear obstacles, we don't fear challenges, we don't fear danger, anything that is going to come in our way to make sure that it's going to stop us from achieving that great thing we want to do. Team Fearless, we have no fear. So, and my team members are from ages 8 and below to ages 12. So we are plenty. So call me your numbers. Call me your number. Say your friend, say your sister, say your brother that Team Fearless is ready.
0: And also tell them Team Extraordinary are extraordinary great. Okay, so the rules here in the headquarters is, number one, when you call into the show, please just tell us your name and how old you are. Now, and if you didn't call in last week to know which team you belong to, the moment you call in, tell us, oh, I'm new or I'm a first-time caller, and then we'll tell you the team that you belong to. But after this introduction, you already know that when you're between the ages of 13 to 18, you belong to the great Team Extraordinary.
1: Yeah.
0: Uh-huh. And then from age 7 below to age 12, you belong to the Fearless. They are those tiny human beings are never fearless.
1: We are the best. Yeah, we are the best part of child, because when we are, you see, age 12, they just go get us. But at the time when teenage would set in, you start yelling, don't do this, don't do that. You just, our vibe would just be,
0: your vibe would now be vibing harder. All right, so the Kids and Teen Show is divided into segments. We have the conversation segment, we have the fun facts, we have the riddles, and we have the games, and then we have how well do you know your country, Africa, your state. As long as you are in Nigeria, you should be having first-hand current affairs information here on the Teen Zone. Now, I want you to understand that the Teen Zone, the Kids and Teens headquarters, is basically to help you understand and know. It's beyond just laughing. It's beyond the show. It's educative. It's interactive. Very, very interactive. If you have things that you want to discuss here on the show, you can always hit us and let us know, because the Kids and Teen headquarters is comprised of everything, and it's very, very complicated headquarters here.
1: Yes, and last week we had Prevail, who is 18 years old, who is 18 years old, and she called us, and she's like the ISC's, the Oga Kwata Kwata of them. Yeah. We can call her the class captain.
0: She's the class captain. Extraordinary.
1: So she called in, and she was like, she wants us to talk about meeting up with what pressure as children and teens, and that is what we said. Since our teens got it, we have to talk about it, and that is what we are bringing to you as our topic for today, our first ever topic. So shout out to Prevail if you're listening to us.
0: Of course,
1: right,
0: she
1: now
0: should be listening. I'm sure she's eagerly waiting. All right, let's go on a quick break, and when we return, we will start the conversation of how to handle peer pressure.

0: Okay, welcome back. Yes, today we will be discussing dealing with peer pressure as a teenager. Like Miss T has said, our very first topic. And I love this topic because, come on, even the team fearless know that they need to deal with pressure when it comes to life. Everybody has to deal with it. So, okay, so today's conversation, Miss T, dealing with peer pressure. Now, let me ask, growing up as a teenager, did you find yourself in a situation that you had to deal with pressure as a teenager?
1: I would say dealing with pressure mostly as a teenager came from friendships, came from wanting to belong to a certain type of group. Funny how when I was a teenager, I had a girls group and we used to do stuff together. We used to get food together. We used to we called it hangouts. I don't even know what we're doing there. We actually just had that friends group. And funny, the friend group is no longer active. But then it was just the pressure to have that thing that belongs to you, those friends. And sometimes you had to do things that, let's say, we were like, oh, if you want to join our friend group, you have to do this, you have to do that. And to some extent, I'm sure the people that we were telling that would have felt some sort of pressure. When we wanted to, we just said, since we are friends, let's just call ourselves this. I haven't forgotten our name then. But when somebody else wanted to join, we were like, oh, if you want to join us, you have to do this, you have to give you a tax, that's that. we are giving all that picky vibes. Yes, like, what are we even doing? So I'm sure at that time, people that we told that, okay, if you want to join us, you have to do this, not anything at all against
0: it, had
1: rules,
0: to do with intellectual knowledge.
1: Yes, okay. So it's not, it wasn't any bad thing, but I'm sure they would have felt some sort of pressure that, okay, let me do this so I can get into the group, because that was what was bringing then. And I'm sure a lot of children out there would have something like this going on. Maybe not a friend group, but they want to be friends with somebody, they want to belong. True. They don't want to be seen as probably the outcast. Yeah. And unfortunately, there are some schools or some situations where children get bullied, and because you don't want to get bullied, you have to just do something or behave in a certain way
0: so
1: that things, you will not be bullied. And then there's social media now, where everybody's asking, are you on TikTok, are you on Instagram, and you want to make sure that, oh, you use your mom's phone or your dad's phone to just have an account. And sometimes you might know you shouldn't post some things, you shouldn't post, you might end up posting as a kid, not even like body parts, but even your age, your school, where you're going to, some information that outsiders shouldn't have about you, you might end up because of just the pressure to me to have a TikTok account, me to have a this, me to have a that.
0: I honestly understand. You see, that's why the Kids and Teens headquarters is very important, because we talk about realistic things, facts that happen. Now, growing up as a teenager, I didn't have peer pressure outside. I had peer pressure within my family circle. I had cousins, it was within my family. So, and again, one thing that happens that most teenagers are battling with currently is the fact that parents contribute to the peer pressure that teenagers go through, or kids generally go through. Now, when you start comparing your first child to your second child, the pressure is much. And mostly for first kids, now I pity firstborns, but there's always that pressure to always put up an image.
1: Yeah.
0: So you're dealing with it from the family down to the society. Mm. You get to school, you want, just like you're saying, you want to match up.
1: Mm.
0: For instance, a lot of teenagers now belong to the BTS army. And of course, my daughter, and every time they're always talking about the BTS armies, we are armies. I wonder, I said, come, what is all these armies, armies? And, she receives chats and they're talking about BTS army. I'm like, what is happening? So there's a lot of pressure coming from home down to the society. But now, how do you deal with peer pressure, or how can you handle it as a teenager? Number one is true identity. Who you are. Now, if you're listening to us out there, I want you to understand that self-identity is very important. You must know yourself. Start at a very early stage to carve out a niche for yourself. You see, everybody that pressurizes you into doing something is what the niche they carved out for themselves, is what they brought out from themselves. Just like we're giving an instance, you had friends and you said, okay, number one, you must be intelligent. Yeah. And you people sat down and thought about it, not to pressurize anybody, but it was your own niche. Mm-hmm. Now, people want to join because they are seeing the way you're dressed or you are talking, you are classic, and I just want to be like them. Yeah. So for you to avoid and handle peer pressure, deal with self-identity. When you know yourself, even when you get into that circle, you'll not be pressurized to do the things that do not conform with your values. I have a lot of friends. I have, of course. But I've never for once sat down to start being pressured. Oh, this person. Why? I don't look at all those things because I know myself what? I know my self-identity. So as a teenager, as a kid growing up, those are the key things you should. If you know your identity, if you know who you are, you will overcome peer pressure, both in the family and in the society. We used to say, don't know rush, I'll be. No, they rush. Life, no, they rush. Is knowing yourself. Is you taking one step at a time.
1: And in a situation, and I feel like that's where parents come in to make sure that as parents, you have to make sure that your child knows that there is no pressure. There's no pressure to win. True. Because sometimes it also comes from parents and say, oh, why are you not the first in the class? The people that are first, do they have to eat? Or why are you acting like a child? You have to be smarter. You have to act older. Like you said, first bonds. But it's also across, I don't know about last bonds.
0: Last bonds are always very petty. Very, very petty.
1: Very chill.
0: Like they get away with a lot of things.
1: The parents would use all the old strength and energy, do the first, second, the third, or the last, or even, basically even fifth. Go and meet your sister. Go. And this is like, the sister will not have to have that pressure of taking care, providing, protecting, seeing that, have you eaten? Have you had breakfast? Have you done your assignment? The elder
0: when
1: sister
0: the house
1: has
0: is
1: that
0: dirty,
1: pressure.
0: Is the eldest,
1: yeah,
0: one,
1: the
0: they
1: eldest
0: call.
1: One they call. So that's where parents come in to show that you as my child, you are not pressured into doing anything you don't want to do. You are a child of God. You are this. You are brave. You are intelligent. You are enough. Because sometimes some children see it as this from a part of, am I enough?
0: That's where self-affirmation comes in. Write your affirmations. Wake up in the morning having a purpose. Talk to yourself. You see, like you said earlier, we are in the era of social media, and when you go on social, even as an adult, it takes grace for you not to be prejudiced with what is going on in this society. If you open your social media handles, you're seeing friends that are posting and you're like, which side of the world did they come from? You get that kind of a thing. So I can imagine as a teenager in this era where everybody wants a phone, wants this, wants that, and all that. So you start asking yourself questions that, is it that me now? I have to do something extraordinary to get to this level. No, you don't have to do anything negative to get stuff because you want to belong. Don't go and see. You've seen cases of people that have gone down in trying to belong. Please, as a teenager, as a kid hearing us out there, please don't do anything negative. Don't be pressurized. You're seeing your friends buying you my hair, having phone.
1: Right.
0: See, fashion no they finish. When you get to your time and turn, there will be a higher version of whatever it is. So now just build yourself. Mm-hmm. build yourself identity, take away, build your self-esteem, very important. Know yourself. The moment you do that, you overcome any peer pressure that comes your way.
1: And how do you know yourself? It's just is continuously knowing and putting it in your mind that this is who I am. I am not somebody. I would not do anything bad to get anything. I would not break the rules just because others are breaking the rules. I am not like everybody. Even if everybody is doing it, I am not everybody. So is, and that's why I'll say that's where the parents come in, because I feel like children are like sponges. They soak everything in. So it's you as a parent that have seen, has experienced a lot, that would know how to guide them and how to squeeze the bad juice and leave the good juice in them. So
0: All right, I have in kids and teens headquarters. I just feel like being a baby once again. Right. I'm just returning back to that teenage life. All right, yes, that's our conversation today. Now you can call the studio line. We just have 5 minutes for you to call in. Now, what you're calling in to do is not to contribute, but just to ask your questions. Yeah. So we'll write down your questions, and then next week we will give answers and provide answers to your questions.
1: And for parents that are also having some challenges, or we also even have questions and you don't want to tell us every, or you don't want to say to the whole world, you can send us a WhatsApp message on 08072214389 on areas that you might want an expert to also contribute on. Also, if you want to, you as a parent, if you want to also give an advice to a child out there, you can also call us on 08090600335 2.
0: All right, let's go on a quick break, and when we return, this is the part that I have been waiting for. The phone lines will be open immediately after the break. Stay tuned.

0: Hello. Hello, good morning. Hello, you're live. Good morning. Oh no, we lost that call. 0906003352 is the number to call to ask your questions or to just contribute or ask your questions on what we have spoken today or what we've spoken
1: any
0: about
1: area
0: today.
1: Of your concern, and we would respond to you. All right, while we are waiting for the phone lines, today's fun fact. So when I saw this, I was just laughing. I said, for people that don't know, fun fact, life is 10% what happens to you, 90% how you react. Your attitude literally changes your experience. That is one fun fact you need to know, and these are deep ones. I take it again. Life is 10% what happens to you, 90% how you react. Your attitude literally changes your experience.
0: Nice, and that's even very profound. Talking about lesson
2: on the go.
1: About what we have today.
0: And if you think, life is going to be how it's going to be, or what will be will be, you have a chance to change what is going to happen to you by how you behave, how you act. Yeah, you are not just a puppet in the world. You have a part to play. Another one I have here is honey lasts forever. Yes, honey is practically immortal, and archaeologists have found pots of edible honey in ancient Egypt tombs that are over 3,000 years old.
1: Wow!
0: So in case you want to keep something sweet for the future, just put honey.
1: And preserve it. That's a nice one.
0: Honey lasts forever. Wow, that's nice.
1: That's nice. I have to go and get honey and just keep somewhere else. I've been preserving all those beautiful clothes. All right, let's pick our first color.
0: Hello.
3: Hello.
0: Good morning. Your name and where you're calling us from?
3: From Lagos.
0: From Lagos. Who is from Lagos?
3: Dixon. Yes.
0: All right. Dixon, what do you have for us today? What do you want to ask or contribute?
3: Why is it that people are not
0: appreciating. Oh, wow. Okay. Why do you feel that way?
1: Yeah, I wouldn't address that now.
3: Huh?
0: Why do you feel that way?
3: Because, let me do it like this.
1: How old are you? Let's understand your age so we know where you're coming from.
3: 15.
1: Okay, that means you belong to the team extraordinary. Very good now. All right, go ahead.
3: What? Like your mom asked, like, you should like try doing this thing. Like you're trying to please somebody, as you're trying to do it, the person is not feeling appreciated. The person is complaining about that thing you're doing.
0: And they're not seeing the good parts that you are putting, the effort you are putting into it.
3: Yes.
0: Okay.
1: Okay, so, okay, now, next week we'll be having a very big, elaborate topic around this. But quickly, let me make you understand something. You see, in life, don't do things for people to appreciate. Just do what you know is right. Now, appreciation comes from different things. And when you talk about African homes, I bet you...
0: That's where
1: the pressure starts. You understand? Yes. You just said why. Now, sometimes it's not because they are not appreciative, but they just want to push you beyond your limits. They don't want... I came to realize that most African parents don't really want to give you that accolade so that you don't start feeling like big.
0: Too proud,
1: but my love, don't worry. Next week, we'll have a deep conversation on this and then you will know. But as you go on, just remember that everybody loves and appreciates. Just do your thing.
0: Yeah.
1: Do your thing. Don't wait for appreciation. As long as you're doing it right, just keep doing it.
0: Okay, we have another person here. Hello, good morning.
4: Good morning.
0: Good morning to you. Your name, where are you calling us from?
4: Yeah, from Noga.
0: Okay.
1: How old are you?
4: Where is that now?
0: The review has ended.
1: No, the review has ended.
4: It has ended. Okay. Yeah.
1: Yes.
4: I'm just waking up here.
1: Oh. All right. Okay, so I'm going to take the last fun fact from my end. Bananas are berries, but strawberries aren't. Botany is weird. Oh, okay.
0: Actually.
1: So for everybody that I ever thought that strawberries are berries, well, now you have it. One of the fun facts, it's strawberries aren't berries. Just because they are called strawberries doesn't mean they are berries, but bananas are berries. That's the last fun fact I'm going to be taking from my end.
0: Yeah, and we have a call. Hello.
2: Hello.
0: Hello. Good morning.
2: Good morning.
0: Your name, where are you calling us from?
2: My name is Prince Will.
0: Prince
2: Will. I'm calling from my
0: childhood. Okay.
1: Welcome, Prince Will. Prince Will, thank you. Last week we had you here. This week, welcome, welcome.
0: Yes. Welcome. So what do you have for us today, Prince Will?
2: I want to ask, why do parents always really want children to do what they want to do?
1: Why do parents always ask children to do what they don't want to do?
0: Is that your question?
2: Yes.
0: Okay.
2: Yes.
0: Oh, in what sense?
2: Like, if you want to play,
0: you'd
2: rather play to stay inside and read.
0: Okay.
1: I've heard of the slogan that says there's time for everything. I don't think your parents want to lock you up in the house 24 hours reading. Probably the time you're supposed to be using for your assignments is when you want to play. Or that's when you want the screen time and they are saying no. Every family have rules. So when you obey the rules in the family, definitely you will have your play time.
2: Okay.
0: Yeah.
2: Thank you.
0: Thank you for calling, Priscilla. And I also want to say something that I think sometimes children just think that they can do anything
1: and get away with it.
0: So the thing is, they will ask you, have you done your assignment?
1: You say yes.
0: No. They have not done the assignment and you want to go and play. Why not? I tell my cousins a lot that when you wake up, do everything. Don't wait for them to come and tell
1: have
0: you.
1: Have your bath, brush. Yes. And then when you've done everything, you now relax.
0: Yes, and you relax. And when they're asking you, have you done this? It's even pride. You say, yes, I've done it. Yes, I've done it.
1: And
0: yes,
1: when
0: I've
1: they
0: done
1: check.
0: It. And yet they check and they say you have done it. They don't have anything to hold against you because you have done all you need to do and you'll be allowed your time. But when you've not done what you're meant to do, how would you expect them to tell you to go and play when you have not done your assignment?
1: All right, Missy, give us the last fun fact so we go on a quick break to come back for the riddles.
0: All right. So I have something also on bananas.
1: Mm.
0: So have you ever wondered why bananas curve upwards? It's because they grow against cavity, reaching up towards the sunlight in a process called negative geotropism.
1: Well, wait, the question is, what are they reaching up the sunlight to go and do?
0: I don't know.
1: See this thing with bananas there? I don't understand.
0: Why are bananas?
1: Why are they proud? Why are they proud?
0: Because they just grow towards, they want to go higher.
1: To where?
0: That's why they are curving
1: higher
0: upwards.
1: Higher to where?
0: Upwards. Forward ever, backward.
1: Can you imagine bananas? All right, let's go on a quick break and when we return, Misty will be taking us on the first riddle for Team Fearless. So, Team Fearless, please stay close to your phone.
0: Because
1: you have something big coming.

0: Welcome back. This is still the Kids and Teens Headquarters. That was Shakira with Try Everything. And that is a message to all the kids and teens out there that don't give up. Just try all you can to make sure that you are the best at what you do. No pressure.
1: No pressure. Not at all.
0: And my name is Miss T, and we still have
1: Joy Abu.
0: And we are going into the quiz and the riddles on
1: 14 Fearless. All right, let's see what's in Fearless.

0: going to win extraordinary prizes. Ah, I just stole your word.
1: You just stole my word.
0: We are going to win.
1: Give them the fearless.
0: We are going to give them
1: the
0: fearless
1: bravest prizes.
0: So 090-6000-3352 090-6000-3352 for Team Fearless. Make sure to call right now, and you are ready to win prizes. So let's keep the call rolling in. Let's keep the call rolling in. All right. Hello? Hello?
2: Hello.
0: Good morning.
2: Good morning, ma.
0: Your name and where you're calling us from?
2: My name is David and I'm calling from Abu Egba.
0: All right. What team are you from, Team David?
2: I'm from Team Fearless.
0: Welcome to the show. Okay, so I have 5 questions. You have to pick a number.
2: Okay, ma.
0: All right, what number do you pick from number 1 to 5?
2: Number three.
0: What has a head and a tail but no body? What has a head and a tail but has no body?
2: What?
0: Your time is going. Oh, David. Oh, no.
2: My lizard.
0: Oh, lizard. Oh, no. It's not lizard. Oh no, it's not lizard. It's not lizard. Lizard has body. Hello. Good morning to you. Oh no, I lost that call. Call in 090-6000-3352. We heard David call it. It's time for the Fearless Games. Or Fearless, you have to tell us that. Or you have to tell Joy Abu that we are fearless. We fear no obstacles.
1: You fear no obstacles.
0: You fear no riddles and quiz. So you have to come in and win it.
1: Mm-hmm.
0: Right? You're winning it today. And I'm going to pick 2 winners at the end of the game. Hello.
2: Hello.
0: Good morning. Your name and where you're calling us from?
2: My name is Daniela.
0: Hi, Daniela.
1: How are you?
0: How are you doing?
2: Fine.
0: Okay, Daniela. What number do you pick? Number 3 is gone, so you have to pick 1, 2, 4, 5. Which number?
2: Number 1.
0: Okay. What does number 1 say? What has ants but cannot clap?
2: Clock.
0: Are you sure it's clock, Daniela?
2: Yes.
0: Oh my!
1: We got a first winner, Daniela. I love that. Daniela just won herself a prize.
0: She has won the prize for today. Congratulations, Daniela.
1: Daniela, you know what?
2: Thank you, guys.
1: Now, and after the show, just send a text message to the WhatsApp number and we'll reach out to you on how to get your prize.
0: Sorry, 090-6000-3352-090. So I need 1 more winner for the prizes. If you're a Team Fearless, you need to call now. Daniela, I give you a thumbs up. And also David that called but didn't call, get our gift, also a thumbs up to you. Team Fearless, we need 1 last winner from the ages of 8 to 12 and below. So if you're from 13, you have to wait for Joy Abo to give you your questions. But 1 last caller from Team Fearless and we are ready to go. Hello.
3: Hello.
0: Good morning.
3: Good morning.
0: Good morning to you. Your name and where you calling us from?
3: Yeah, my name is Frank. I'm calling from Ogba, Georgia.
0: Okay, Mr.

0: I'm sure it's Mr. Frank now. All right, what do you have for us today?
1: Nothing.
0: Okay, so you just called us.
2: Thank you for calling.
0: Thank you for calling. I think we have to make a rule that any adults that calls,
2: we'll pay a fine.
0: We'll pay a fine. We'll pay
2: definitely.
0: The kids. Yes,
2: we'll
0: now.
2: Pay the fine. Why are you taking the kids? All right, we're still expecting one more caller from Team Fearless.
0: Hello.
3: Hello.
0: Good morning. Oh no. I already know that it's Team Fearless. Please call back 090-6000-3352. Hello.
4: Hello.
0: Good morning.
4: Good morning.
0: Your name and where you're calling us from?
4: Yeah?
0: Your name and where you're calling us from?
4: Gift.
0: Your name is?
5: WWW.
4: Gift.
0: Your name is Gift. How old are you, Gift? Gift. Come and win our gift. You say you don't want.
2: Gift doesn't want to take a gift.
0: Hello, good morning.
4: Good morning.
0: What's your name and where you calling us from?
4: Rhoda from Ayobo.
0: What?
2: Rhoda.
1: Rhoda.
2: From Ayobo.
0: Rhoda. Okay. Rhoda, how old are you?
4: I'm 12.
0: All right, Rhoda. Number 245. What's your number?
4: Number 2.
0: Okay. What is so fragile that simply saying its name breaks it?
4: Please say it again.
0: What is so fragile that saying its name breaks it?
4: Echo.
0: No, Echo. You have like some seconds left, so you try again. Oh no. Rhoda didn't get our gift.
2: Alright, that's all we'll be taking from Team Fearless. Alright, let's give it off of Team Extraordinary.
0: Yes.
2: All right, Team Extraordinary, you have questions 1-5. The first caller calling to pick your question for the riddle. Mind you, this is age 13 to 18, so don't expect something simple, by the way.
0: Yes.
2: Hello, good morning.
6: Hello, good morning.
2: Okay, your name and where you're calling us from?
6: It's Prince Will.
2: Oh, Prince Will. Okay, well done, well done. All right. Question number 1-5. Pick your question.
6: Number one.
2: Now, this is very simple, and I'm expecting you to get this. What goes up but never comes down?
6: Age.
2: Oh, yeah. Congratulations. You just won yourself.
0: Prince Will.
2: Prince Will. You can't last week. You see, no. These are great. One of our good fans.
0: Congratulations.
2: All right, congratulations, Prince Will. You send a text message to the WhatsApp number that will be read after the show, so we'll tell you how to get your gift. All right, do we have a caller?
0: No, we don't. 090-6000-3352. Team Extraordinary. Don't show.
2: There's nothing like that. All right, we are still expecting Team Extraordinary. Hello, good morning.
7: Good morning, Ma.
2: Okay, your name and where you're calling us from?
7: My name is Hope and I'm calling from Ikeja.
2: How old are you, Hope?
7: I'm 13 years old.
2: Okay, we have questions. Questions 1-5. Number one is gone. Pick your question 4, 3, 2, and 5.
7: 5.
2: Number 5. I travel around the world, but I stay in one corner. What am I?
7: Stamp.
2: Oh my goodness, give it up I'm keeping up. Now we have two winners. Okay, so we are going to take one more call from Team Extraordinary because we've already gotten the two winners already that we need. For each of the readers, we just need two winners. But we'll take this last call from Team Extraordinary and then we go to the next
0: one. So you're giving the bonus to Fearless.
2: Hello, good morning. And where are you calling us from?
0: Good morning.
2: What's your name?
3: It's Rhoda from Ayobo.
2: Rhoda.
0: Rhoda has called you.
2: No, Rhoda, you called. No, this particular segment is for Team Extraordinary. That's ages 13 to 18. Don't worry. Still stay tuned. There are more to come from your end. Don't worry. All right, we are still. Rhoda wants to win, definitely. Just prepare yourself for next week.
0: Yes.
2: Yes, we are still on Team Extraordinary, the great, and this is the radio section for Team Extraordinary. I'm happy that the first two callers just got it. Maybe I made it very simple. Next week, you're going to hear hard from me. All right.
0: 0906003352. It's Extraordinary. You have one more slot so you can win. So I have one winner from my side.
2: That's a good one.
0: That's a good one. Daniela, thank you.
8: Hello.
2: Good morning. Your name and where are you calling us from?
8: My name is Ayo, calling from Ayobo.
0: Welcome to the show, Ayo.
2: Ayo.
8: I'm
2: 18
8: years old.
2: Oh, 18. Okay. Pick your question. Number one is gone. Number four, I think, is
0: number
2: also
0: five.
2: Gone. Number five. So you have
0: four, two.
2: Pick your question.
8: Number three.
2: I have cities, but no houses. I have mountains, but no trees. I have water, but no fish. What am I? I have cities, but no houses. I have mountains, but no trees. I have water, but no fish. What am I? Okay, your time is ticking.
0: He just left.
2: Okay, no, I
0: give up.
2: Now I'll give you okay, so maybe we may be making it easier. One day we'll just give them the answer so that they'll understand. Now the question is, I have cities but no houses, I have mountains but no trees, I have water but no fish. The answer is a map.
0: I'm the map.
2: All right, that's where we'll be rounding off for the radio section. Let's go on a quick break, and when we return, it is the part of how well do you know your state and Nigeria. Now, there are no prizes attached to this one. This is current affairs. You're supposed to know.
0: Yes.
2: Know what is happening.
0: So when you're
2: you.
0: Calling, you're calling to know.
2: To test your knowledge of current affairs. For a kids show and a teenage show that talks about teenagers, kids, pre-adolescents, are you that parent that understands parenting and has been looking for a platform for where to have all the information concerning your children? Well, the wait is over as we are coming up with the Kids and Teen Headquarters. It's going to be a show that comprises about everything that you need to know about teenagers. Deep conversations, of course, yes, laughter, and we will be bringing in our guests to help us dissect what it means and how to understand parenting.
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2: Tell your mom.

0: 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This is still the Kids and Teens headquarters on Jordan 105.5 FM Lagos, and this is the last lap of the show. We have the How Well Do You Know segment. My name is Miss T, and I still have
1: Joy Abu repping Team Extraordinary the Great.
0: Yes, so I'm repping Team Fearless, who don't fear any obstacles. And this is now the How Well Do You Know. No prizes attached. We're just going to be asking you questions about how well do you know Nigeria, Africa, Lagos, and the world. So if you answer it correctly, kudos to you. And if you don't, kudos to you. We have our first caller.
2: Hello.
0: Hello.
2: Hello.
0: Good morning. Oh, please, mommy, help him to reduce the volume of your radio. Please off your radio. 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
2: Your name?
3: My name is Samson.
0: Hi, Samson. Welcome to the show. Samson, how old are you?
3: I'm 7.
0: Hi, Samson. You're 7. So we'll give you a question on how well do you know Nigeria. So your question is, tell me one of the animals on the coat of arms. Do you know the coat of arms?
3: Is.
1: Oh, Samson.
0: Huh?
3: Is lion.
0: Lion. I didn't hear you, Samson. What did you say?
3: It's lion.
0: Lion.
3: Yes.
1: Samson, have you seen the Nigerian coat of arms? Can you tell us the two animals in the Nigerian coat of arms? And honestly, I just want you to get this right. For
0: it's
1: your
0: not
1: age.
0: Lion, actually.
1: Okay, so Samson, you didn't get that.
0: Okay.
1: Now, this calls for us to go back to learn certain things.
0: Yes, like the coat of arms. Hello?
2: Hello.
0: Good morning.
2: Good morning. Good morning.
1: Your name and where are you calling us from?
2: Toib
0: calling.
1: How
0: from?
1: Old are you?
2: 10 years.
1: 10 years. Okay, I'll ask you this question about Lagos. Who is the Commissioner for Information and Strategy, Lagos State? I'll take it again. Who is the Commissioner for Information and Strategy, Lagos State? Okay.
0: Toy, where are you?
1: Your time is up. The answer is Benga or Motosu. No, it's not Adekunle. Don't worry. I knew you were trying to get the answer somewhere. But, well, your time is up. You didn't get the answer.
0: And that's from Tim Fearless, Toy. Hello.
4: Hello.
0: Good morning. Your name and where you calling us from?
4: My name is David and I'm calling from Abulegba.
0: Welcome to the show, David. How old are you, David?
4: I'm 11 and I'm in Team Fearless.
1: I love that, Team Fearless.
0: Love it. All right, let me ask you this. What does the green stand for on the Nigerian flag?
4: It stands for rich natural health and agriculture.
0: Give it up for David.
1: Well, I think now, please, parents, see, this segment is actually to test our kids. Please don't give them answers at the background. Please try as much as possible to stay off.
0: Well, actually, the best thing, even if you're telling, they're telling you the answers, make sure you keep it in your head. This it stands for rich health and agriculture. Make sure that you don't forget that it stands for. Mm-hmm. Not that I have the answer, I get the answer. Then tomorrow when they ask you,
1: when
0: again,
1: they ask you,
0: you
1: again,
0: will forget.
1: You forget.
0: No. All right. Hello.
5: Hello.
0: Good morning.
1: Good morning. Your name and where you're calling us from?
5: Victoria from Badagry.
0: Welcome to the show, Victoria.
1: From Badagry. All right, Victoria. Let me look for the simplest question to ask you. Yeah. What is the official language of Nigeria?
5: Yoruba.
1: The official language of Nigeria. I didn't say Lagos State. I didn't say any state. The official language of Nigeria. Now, Nigeria have a lot.
5: English.
1: Oh, English language. Well, I know that they gave you the answer, but give it up.
0: Our daddy is talking in the background.
1: Talking like, the background.
0: But congratulations.
1: Congratulations.
0: To you,
1: so the official Victoria. Language of Nigeria is English, English language. I think we can take two more calls before we go.
0: Okay.
1: Hello, good morning. Your name and where are you calling us from?
5: It's Prince Will calling again.
1: Prince Will, you've won your prize. We are not going to give you a chance. Give others a chance to call. Prince Will, thanks for always calling in.
0: Prince Will be like our...
1: He's going to be our... the brand ambassador.
0: Yes. Hello, good morning.
6: Hello, good morning.
0: Good morning. Your last caller for the day. Your name and where you're calling us from?
6: My name is Ayo, calling from Ayobo.
0: Ayo, calling from Ayobo.
1: How
0: nice,
1: old are you?
0: Nice.
6: Ma?
1: How old are you?
6: I'm 18 years, ma.
1: Okay, so I'm 18. Going to ask you this question. I was when I heard the voice, I knew that. All right. How much revenue did Lagos State generate in the first quarter of 2026? And what made it notable?
6: How much revenue
1: did Lagos State generate in the first quarter of 2026 and what made it notable? You see? Now you see, you're not listening to this. You're in Lagos State. Come on. Okay.
0: That is to tell you to listen to me.
1: Listen. These are things you really need to know. All right. So let me give you the answer. In the first quarter of 2026, Lagos State generated 807.1 billion naira.
0: 807.1 billion
1: in the first quarter of 2026, which was 18.2% of the state's 4.44 trillion budget. Mm-hmm. It was the highest IGR by any state, with 553.37 billion from internal generated revenue.
0: So, do you get that, Ayo, from Ayobo?
6: Yes, ma.
0: So, before you go, Ayo, since you are one of the oldest that has called, what do you want us to talk about as a team member?
6: What do I want you to talk about?
0: Yes. Or do you have a question? Or do you have a topic that you feel like I want them to talk about it on the show?
6: This section that we were talking about, current affairs, me, I was thinking about questions like, past stories about Nigerians and stuff like that.
1: Yes, we have two segments, yes, and so how well you know Nigeria, any question can come in, how well do you know Lagos, so any question, but thank you, we'll take that, and we'll know how to go about it. Thank you so much for calling.
0: Thank you very much, Aya from Ayaba, and that's all we can take for the show today.
1: And congratulations to all our winners on the show. Like I said, send a text message to the WhatsApp number and we'll reach out to you on how to get your gift from here. On the headquarters and the leader of the team, Extraordinary the Great, I will be signing out. I am Joy Abu.
0: And my name is Oreoluwa Fatima. Join us again next week on Saturday from 8 a.m. to 9 a.m. We have another fantastic show coming up for you.

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Eko gbagbere. Eko gbagbere ra ra o. A beautiful, beautiful morning to you Lagosians and everybody in Lagos right now, wherever you are in Lagos, whether you're on the island, on the mainland, in the middle of all this, we want to say a very beautiful, beautiful morning to you wherever you're listening to me this beautiful morning. Right about now, it's the show, your show, the Lagos in Focus, the show that talks about everything happening in Lagos State, activities of the Lagos State government, and things around our communities, bringing opportunities to our people, bringing information to our people, giving access to all of the opportunities, empowerment programs from Lagos State government, as well as taking feedbacks, reactions from people on what is happening in Lagos that the authority need to know, what is happening around your community that the authority need to be a part of, or the authority need to take cognizance of, and take control of those environment or those sectors right there in the state. Very important. If it is the issue of a flood, the issue of drainage, the issue of road right there, the issue of economic, even criminality, insecurity, anything at all happening around the environment, and where the state need kudos, give kudos, where the state need to do something about waste or this and that. A lot is happening and you feel, oh, I want to talk about this. Let the state, I think they are doing this, but we want them to do more. It's not got to our place already or to our community already. You can talk about all of that on the Lagos in Focus. Yo, welcome to Lagos in Focus on Jordan 105.5 FM. This is where we give you values back to back. It's an entrepreneurship radio station, number one in the whole of Africa, right there. So I can talk to you. My name is Deji Bobare, and I'm glad and excited to be on the show today, being produced by Peter Olaniyi. I'll go on this short break. When I come back, I'll be giving you news of the activities of what has happened over the week in Lagos State. All of the activities that took place in over this week in Lagos State, from you, from them, and everything you need to know about, so you can at least be abreast of the information or the situation around your environment as well. So very important. When I come back, Lagos in Focus, a segment of the news will be on.

0: Dort's Jordan 105. Hey, yeah, yeah. I love this leg.
1: Yes, I love this Lagos. Welcome to the new segment on Lagos in Focus on Jordan 105.5 FM. My name is Deji Babare, and right about now, I go straight into the news of the activities that took place over the week in Lagos State. The Lagos State Office for Disability Affairs, LASODA, has empowered over 150 persons with disabilities by facilitating the registration of their businesses, with the Corporate Affairs Commission and providing enterprise development training to strengthen disability-owned businesses across Lagos State. That's a good one. That's a welcome development. The empowerment program teamed Beyond Limits, Building Sustainable and Compliant Enterprises, was held on Monday at the STO Resource Center Hall, Alausa Ikeja. Speaking at the event, the Permanent Secretary, Ministry of Youth and Social Development, Pharmacist Mrs. Oluwatoyin Osonitolu, said the initiative reflects the Lagos State Government's commitment to promoting economic inclusion and entrepreneurship among persons with disabilities. She said the program was designed not only to register participants' businesses with the Corporate Affairs Commission, but also to equip them with practical skills to improve the profitability and sustainability of their enterprises. So beyond just registering their businesses for free for them, they are giving them hands-on skills, practical skills that will improve their businesses' visibility, profitability, and sustainability across where they practice their business or the sector in which they play, rather. So according to our participant, would receive training in entrepreneurial resilience, branding, and digital visibility. Fantastic. Financial literacy, bookkeeping, and tax compliance to enable them to build resilient and compliant businesses. Also speaking, the general manager of LASODA, Mrs. Adenike Oyetunde Lobau, urged participants to embrace excellence as the foundation for building successful businesses. She said attracting customers alone was not enough, noting that the long-term business success depends on quality service delivery, innovation, and the ability to retain customer confidence. Oyetunde Lawao advised participants to build structured businesses, strategically position their products and services, and remain committed to continuous improvement. She said, "I am confident that entrepreneurs with disabilities will contribute meaningfully to the economic development and internally generated revenue of Lagos State. I urge you all to remain resilient and determined to change the narrative through excellence."

Yes, we can see impact everywhere in Lagos State right there. The Lagos State Ministry of Commerce, Cooperatives, Trade and Investment has strengthened its partnership with Agbado Kyodo Local Council Development Area in a strategic move to accelerate grassroots economic development and foster financial independence among residents. The collaboration sealed during a high-level engagement held recently at the ministry's conference room in Alausa is designed to channel the ministry's enterprise development, cooperative growth, and investment promotion programs directly to the grassroots, ensuring that micro, small, and medium enterprises and residents of Agbado Kyodo benefit from expanded market access, skills acquisition, and business support services. In his remarks, the Permanent Secretary, MCCTI, Mr. Babatunde Onigbanjo, who received the LCDA delegation on behalf of the Honorable Commissioner, Mrs. Folashade Bada Ambrose Medebem, described the partnership as timely and strategic. He noted that the ministry is committed to fostering a working relationship that delivers measurable economic benefits, building on the LCDA's existing achievements to create sustainable livelihoods for residents. We look forward to exploring areas of mutual interest and fostering a stronger working relationship that delivers tangible economic outcomes for the people of Agbado Kyodo, Onigbanjo stated.

Right now, in a significant demonstration of the Governor Babajide Olusola Sanwo-Olu's administration's unwavering commitment to transforming water infrastructure and improving the quality of life and Lagos residents, the Lagos State Government, through Lagos Water Corporation, LWC, has commenced the strategic installation of new pumps at the Iju Earthworks and Akute Water Intake Stations. The landmark intervention, approved and funded by the Lagos State Government under the visionary leadership of Governor Sanwo-Olu, represents another major milestone in the administration's sustained investment in critical infrastructure aimed at guaranteeing reliable, safe and sustainable water supply for millions of Lagosians. The initiative further underscores the governor's administration to build a resilient water sector capable of meeting the demands of Africa's fastest growing megacity. The strategic installation forms part of the rehabilitation of Iju Earthworks and Akute Intake Station Lots 1, 2 and 3, a flagship infrastructure renewal project designed to modernize key water production facilities, improve operational efficiency, increase water production capacity, and expand access to safe, portable water across Lagos State. The ongoing rehabilitation is a major component of the corporation's comprehensive 8-month program for the rehabilitation of the Iju and Adinyo water treatment plants that necessary. Funded entirely by the Lagos State Government and scheduled to run from February 2026 to October 2026. At the project's kickoff meeting held earlier this year at the corporation's headquarters in Ijora, the managing director of Lagos Water Corporation, Engineer Mukhtar Tijani, described the rehabilitation as a transformational initiative that aligns with the corporation's strategic business plan and the Lagos State Government's vision of delivering world-class public water service. According to Engineer Tijani, the rehabilitation focuses principally on the replacement and upgrade of critical pumping systems and associated infrastructures to restore optimal operational efficiency and strengthen the corporation's water production capacity. He noted that the intervention reflects Governor Sanwo-Olu's steadfast commitment to revitalizing Lagos water infrastructure and ensuring that residents enjoy improved access to reliable and sustainable public water supply.

Yeah, the Lagos State Waste Management Authority, LOMA, has recorded the evacuation of over 18,660 metric tons of municipal solid waste across its disposal facilities within 1 week, okay? With operations at the Olusosun disposal facility increasing by more than 76% following the rehabilitation of its access road and the opening of additional waste disposal platforms. The Managing Director, Chief Executive Officer of LOMA, Dr. Muiwa Gbadegesin, disclosed this during an operations review meeting at the authority's headquarters in Ijora Olopa on Wednesday. He explained that the authority recorded 1,866 truck trips across its disposal facilities between 28 July and 3rd of August 2026, describing the performance as a clear demonstration of the positive impact of strategic infrastructure investment on waste evacuation operations. He stated further that the Olusosun disposal facility recorded over 1,000 truck trips during the period, compared with 574 truck trips in the 7 days preceding the intervention, okay, representing an increase of 438 truck trips, or more than 76% in the facility's operational capacity. According to him, the rehabilitation of the Olusosun access road and the creation of additional waste disposal platforms had significantly improved access to the facility, reduced truck waiting time, enhanced turnaround, and strengthened the authority's waste evacuation capacity across Lagos. Dr. Gbadegesin noted that the improved operational performance demonstrated the value of Governor Babajide Sanwo-Olu's sustained investment in critical waste management infrastructure, adding that the intervention had successfully addressed operational bottlenecks that previously affected waste evacuation across the state, particularly during the peak of the rainy season.

0: All right, still on Loma, right? They're still on the Lagos State Waste Management Authority. The Lagos State Waste Management Authority has intensified its ongoing environmental compliance enforcement across the state, sealing markets, sealing shops, shopping complexes, and commercial premises along the Cotonou-Gondo axis, while issuing notices of intention to seal markets, shops, and plazas along the Ojo-Elegba-Lawanse-Itire corridors. The enforcement exercise carried out on Saturday by Loma's Project Wise West team targeted commercial premises along the Lasu-Igodo Road corridor in a Limosho local government area, following persistent indiscriminate dumping of refuse on the road median despite repeated default notices, sustained environmental advocacy, and notices of intention to seal. Speaking on the development, the managing director, chief executive officer at Loma, Dr. Moyo Agbadegeshi, said that the exercise was a follow-up to the significant improvement recorded in environmental compliance along the Yaba Ojo-Elegba corridor following this week's enforcement operations, noting that the intervention had helped restore environmental order and improve sanitation within the area. Okay, he explained that, encouraged by the positive outcome, the authority had extended the exercise to other identified corridors across the state while commencing the issuance of notices of intention to seal markets, shops, and plazas along Ojo-Elegba-Lawanse-Itire corridors as part of ongoing compliance measures. As part of Saturday's enforcement operation, Loma sealed Owode Market, Omoba Shopping Complex, Ojaoba Market, Irewolede Market, Ego Junction Market, BOH Shopping Complex, Blissful Electronic Stores, as well as several other defaulting shops and commercial premises for environmental sanitation violations. The affected markets, shopping complexes, and commercial premises will remain under seal until all stipulated environmental compliance conditions have been fully met and the authority is satisfied that the adequate corrective measures have been implemented and have been put in place, rather. Dr. Badegeshin stated that. Let me just end the news at this, which is very important. You know, we've complained at different times. The Lagosians, the residents in Lagos State, has always also reacted at different times to the fact that Lagos is not clean right now. It's not the refuse or dumping of refuse is almost in everywhere because Loma, the Lagos State Waste Management Authority, the HAM, which is the PSP operators, have not been coming to do their job, and that is really causing a whole lot of issues around or across different communities. And the Lagos State government has taken it upon itself to go a step further to build an external, an additional platform, a waste disposal platform at Olusosun dump site right there, as well as rehabilitation of that road leading to the other side of the dump site so that it can give access to trucks coming. And they even bought about 10 compactor trucks for waste disposal so they can combat these issues, and at the end of the day we'll all have a cleaner Lagos. And this is why all of this is happening. You can see that even before they did this at all, before they started sealing shops or places where we have all of these people violating sanitation rules or laws, they didn't do all this until they fixed and put in place measures. They put a disposal, an external additional disposal platform in place, as well as creating reducing the bottlenecks around those environments. Now they are now going all out for those people who are violating the laws, sanitation law in Lagos, so that we can, as much as we're trying to keep the Lagos clean, we're not bringing people, other people are not violating the same law and making it dirty, which is very important. And that's ending news on Lagos in Focus this morning. I'll go on this week when I come back and start taking your reactions on all of this news that we read out or anything happening around the environment as well.
1: Lagosians get accurate report of Lagos State Government activities, projects, events, and daily performance. 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Igbega Ipinle Eko, Ajumose ni, powered by Lagos State Government.

0: I love that song so much. The lyrics is quite deep. She say, "My pekin, how you take get money? She not 419 or her. Is it legit?" You know, if we have parents, we'll do this often. A whole lot of these complaints around our community about children not doing the right thing, children going against the rule of law of the community or of the state would not be happening, because even from home, you've created the policy, you've created a legacy right there from home. There is a mindset from home that doing right is the only thing to do, not just that is the right thing, is the only thing to do, which is very important. Welcome back to the show, Lagos in Focus on Jordan 105.5 FM, giving you the best of information about what is going on in Lagos State. So, as it is right now, it's about the second half of the show. I will be opening the call lines right now so that you can call, talk to us about what you want to react on the show this morning, or what is happening around the environment, as well as you can send a WhatsApp message to this number I'm going to be reading out immediately. You want to talk to me in the studio, you can call to be a part of the show. 0906000 0906 0807 4389. You can do a WhatsApp message to that, and definitely we'll read it out right here. WhatsApp message to 0807 2214389, or you can call straight on the studio line 0906000 3352. That is the studio line you can call to join the conversation. Maybe you want to talk about what is happening around your environment. And let's start right now. Good morning to you.
1: This is
2: good morning. Am I on to Jordan FM?
0: Live on Jordan FM. Good morning. Your name and your location this morning.
2: My name is Blessing. I'm calling from Abu in Yanopaja.
0: Quite amazing. Welcome to the show under Limosho local government. Welcome to the show. Go ahead, please.
2: I just listened to the news line that you read on Lagos. Actually, I'll be so happy if any Lagos state official is listening right now.
0: Yes, they are.
2: I want to react to Loma.
0: Okay.
2: PSP operator.
0: Mm.
2: Within my area, the last time I saw them was March 2026.
0: March.
2: That was the last time they came to my area. And in my compound, we do pay yearly bill to the PSP operator. And we are in August now. I have not seen them since March. You need to see
0: and
2: the
0: this
2: street.
0: Is fully paid already.
2: The inner roads.
0: Paid for.
2: We've paid. We've paid. You need to see the streets, the roads. In fact, the generation of rats now on the streets. I don't know, they are just breeding and breeding and breeding. And they should also remember that this thing causes cholera, then outbreak, and diseases. Please, I'm not happy with some Olu Bloma. I'm not at all. I'm not. He's doing in other places, but in Loma, they should stand well. That's just my own observation.
0: Thank you so much. Thank you so much for the contribution this morning.
2: All right, thank you.
0: Thank you for bringing your observation, because this is a common concern as well too. And thank God that a lot is happening already.

0: and I believe it's going to spread across different communities. Calling from our Boru environment, right under Limosho local government, and still talking about the activities of Loma around the environment, Lagos State Waste Management Authorities through the PSP operators. You said you are around your environment, your environment is one of the annual payer or yearly payer of Loma bills. You paid already for this year, and the last time you saw them coming around at all was March 2026. Good morning to you.
1: My name is Shegun from Alagbado.
0: Welcome to the show, Shegun from Alagbado, sir.
1: Yes, so this is the second time I'll be calling regarding this issue. The last time I called, action was expedited, and that was the last time they came. And that is our PSP operator called Crystal Clear Ventures.
0: Okay, sir. Okay,
1: I called you the first week of July that day, and they came that very day.
0: Yes, sir.
1: But since then, we haven't seen them again. The office is on AIT Road. Our street is Odetola Avenue.
0: Odetola Avenue, okay. Yes, I remember. Odetola.
1: Yes, they haven't come yet since that day. That day I called, they actually came that day. But since then, they haven't come again.
0: Okay, sir. Okay, sir. We'll work on this right away again, sir.
1: Thank you very much. I appreciate you.
0: Thank you, Mr. Shegun, for joining the show again this morning. I'm sure you're listening right now, and even if you're not listening, you get this piece of the information definitely, because all of these, as much as the state government is doing a whole lot right now to rid the state of all of this debt around different community, creating a cleaner environment for everyone, cleaner environment for our children as well too. Please, PSP operators, the excuses before was the issue with the dump site. Now we have an additional dump site platform created for you. The bottlenecks have been reduced totally. Good morning to you.
2: Yeah, good morning. How do you do?
0: Very well. How do you do too?
2: Very well. Thank
0: your name
2: you.
0: And your location, yeah. Sir.
2: Yeah, Comrade Alabala, thanks, my name.
0: Welcome to the show, Comrade.
2: Yeah, from Ojo.
0: Yes, Ojo.
2: Yeah, first, you've not taken any step concerning the road I made mention every weekend. We've not heard from you.
0: You will, sir, because we already lodged the complaint more than once or twice in recent time that you talked about it. So
2: you
0: definitely.
2: When it comes to government stuff, you continue knocking at their door.
0: That's the right thing. We'll even come around to do a video around the media recording, then we'll send it across as well too.
2: It would be better if your radio station can help us do that. And I told you,
0: yes, sir.
2: There was one time when we are even in need, died in need of General Hospital.
0: Yes, sir.
2: I told you that
0: happened.
2: The radio station was part of what we use, personally I use it to continue hitting, our chat also supported.
0: Oh yes.
2: I want you to also make your own, you know, whenever I'm making mention of that general future, when the road is being constructed or done, I continue mentioning your name too. So please, you should continue knocking at their door.
0: Yes, sir.
2: You know, government, who is going? So before he leave office, let him just come and
0: do something about this.
2: No, my concern is this. You know, my ass passing photo of that road, but I'm not concerned of my own. You understand me?
0: Yes, sir.
2: I'm not concerned of my own.
0: Yes,
2: the concern is these are our Igbo guys that are bringing containers to that. Their containers are falling. Their containers are falling, and these guys are paying their taxes. All these Alaba men, all these Igbo guys, they are paying their taxes. They pay to Lagos State government, they pay to other local government, they pay their shop pay for me. So they should enjoy the dividend of democracy. That road is eyesore. It's embarrassing those people on that road. Forget about we that are living on that road. Oh, the people that are selling, that are bringing people are coming from international route to come and buy something from that market. You should consider these people. It's embarrassing.
0: That's right.
2: Please, there's nothing at their door.
0: Thank you, Comrade.
2: I will say that this issue of flood, you know what I'm saying, it's likely to be rain again. It's likely to be rain again. And there are some big waters in our area that they need to evacuate. Government should please talk to the Ojo local government, Iba local government, and Otuawori local government to please join us together and evacuate deputies in our gutters and canals. Many is also coming.
0: Good morning, and God bless you. God bless you too. God bless you, comrade. God bless Nigeria. Thank you for being a part of the show this morning. Very important that we have this feedback at different times. What do I have on our call line? Good morning to you.
3: Hello.
0: Good morning, sir. Your name and your location this morning, sir.
3: My name is Wyatt, calling you from Oshodi this morning.
0: So good to have you on the show today, sir. Good morning, sir.
3: For you.
0: Prince, welcome to the show.
3: Number one, what they are doing now is a little bit fear. That is a military of government. And I want to comment the governor's way. But the commissioner for environment,
0: yes, sir,
3: and Department of Environment, we have a lot of work to do, both in local government and state government. I'm saying this because when we in Lagos, majority of us are not in Lagos, but we thank the Lagosians who are allowed to be in Lagos. And again, we must do this. More hands that Loma is employment has, vehicles will be bought again, and to evacuate all this thing that is giving up problems.
4: This is Jordan.
3: They do fantastic job by sweeping the road, but by the side of road, you see death everywhere. And when death also, they are going to Agidi, by the side of the road, the people sniffing their own home, to bring this death to the side of that surface lane. So to look at this, that's why I say, Commissioner, please, 30% in office, 70% on the field to make sure he find out what is really going on.
0: That's right, sir.
3: Thank you very much.
0: Thank you so much for inviting us for this morning. God bless you too, sir. God bless Lagos. God bless Jordan FM. Who do we have on our call line? Good morning to you.
5: Good morning.
0: Good morning, sir. Your name and your location, sir.
5: John from Ogba.
0: Who from Ogba?
5: Yes, John from Ogba.
0: John from Ogba. Welcome to the show, sir.
5: Yeah, thank you. I want to talk about this Loma people.
0: Okay, sir.
5: They are still not coming to our places in Ogba. So I used to see them, and anytime they appear once in a while, well, when they come, they don't usually wait. Yeah, it's as if somebody is driving them away, leaving so many households unattended to. I don't know why they are behaving this way. You have to run after them, and they will not wait. They will not even want to talk to you. Because most of the houses are having waste. Pile up in their different environment. That for them to wait enough to be patient enough to be able to attend to us, they will not wait. Waste that has been piling up for more than a month or 2 months. And that's just the situation. It's overwhelming, you know. We don't know what to do. Precisely from Ajayi Road to Kira to Ajayi Junction and all that places.
0: Yes, sir.
5: When they appear as once in a while, they will not come and evacuate this way. They will wait. We have to be running after them, leaving so many houses unattended to, just like I have said.
0: Yes, sir.
5: What's all this now? It wasn't like this before now.
0: And this need to change as soon as possible. Thank you so much again, Mr. John from Ogba, for bringing your thought on the show today and bringing the complaints around your environment. And the major complaint we've got today has been from a particular quarter, more, which has to do with Loma, these PSP operators. Because as much as I would want to speak for the state right now, the state is still in control of PSP operators, so they need to do a whole lot right there. Because as much as you put this one in place, I put that in place, you need... Good morning to you.
6: Good morning. How are you?
0: Very well. How are you too, sir?
6: I'm fine. I'm well.
0: Your name this morning and your location, sir?
6: My name is Alaji Ahmed from Konto Ekong.
0: Oh, great. Welcome to the show, Alhaji Ahmed.
6: Thank you very much. Thank you. It's my pleasure. My regards to our friend.
0: Yes, sir.
6: First of all, we thank the Jordan FM. That's where our road has been done. That is the road beside the Ikondo police station. Has been done through up to the Akeson Junction, linked back to the Lasso Road.
0: That's good to know, sir.
6: Complain to you that this project was executed

0: everything is just is in a terrible shape now. Yes, thank sir. You, Jordan FM. Thank you.
1: Thank you, Allah. God bless you. Once again, God bless
0: the,
1: you.
0: Regarding to the Loma, I think the major problem is the PSP. They're locking the shops, locking everything. But the problem lies with the PSP. If the PSP is not operating, the people will not have carry their refuse and dump it at the inter road. So the it's need we have to put pressure on PSP.
1: I think everywhere the time people know this away from most of these private operators called the PSP.
0: That's right. That's right. That's right. You see, they need to do. If they don't go to people will not have to find one way or the other of moving their waste. So this is very important. They should put the Lagos government, the Loma need to wake up and tell the PSP what is your responsibility. They need to check their operation. Go down, go everywhere and just end up. That's thank you very much.
1: Thank you so much once again.
0: And my regards to Charles as well. So absolutely. Thank you for good and effect for this road. That is the road that long from Igondo police station to what is it called to Akeson Junction.
1: Akeson Junction.
0: We thank the Jordan FM. This I complain. And that project was executed. I think we are waiting for the commissioning. But yes, before sir. The governor come and commission, he needs to link this route to Ayobo. So, and that road will be more on that. I mean, if you don't do that, it will be under utilization. Thank you very much. Thank you. God bless you.
1: You're welcome,
0: God bless John Donovan. God bless Lagos State Government. Thank you very much, God Nigeria.
1: God bless you, Alhaji Ahmed. Thank you so much for being a part of the show once again this morning, bringing your thoughts and bringing kudos when necessary as well to the state for taking actions when they heard your complaints, which is very important. Most of the time, your actions or your reactions bring something positive from the state. That is why I will say we don't keep talking. When we see, we talk so that something can happen from the quarters of the authorities. It is very important that we talk about is yet the station Jordan 105.5 FM is very important to the Lagos State government as well, to the development of Lagos State. We love grassroots development, and we can't keep talking about we can't stop talking about development around the grassroots, opportunities that people need to take advantage of. And I will keep talking about things, bringing it up so that the authorities can hear. This show is what they listen across the world, and as well Lagos State government listen over and over to this show, different episodes, so that they can take actions on the complaints of people across Lagos State. So you want to talk to us on the show, you want to send you might want to send WhatsApp, and maybe yours is that you can't call, or you've been calling and you notice it's getting so busy, you can send a WhatsApp message to 08072214389 08072214389. And for those who want to call, yes, keep calling. You get lucky definitely on 09060003352. 09060003352 is the number you can call to join the conversation. It's still Lagos in Focus on Jordan 105.5 FM, your number one entrepreneurship radio and value station. Keep bringing up your reactions about what the news we heard out today. Touch different quarters and talk about as much as somebody mentioned it right there, which is the truth anyway. The Lagos government is doing a whole lot, touching different communities, touching different sectors. But this Loma too, we need to do much more so that our PSP operators live to the billions. Good morning to you.
2: Good morning. I called before. I called earlier, I went to look for my PSP bill. Yes, I went to look for my PSP bill. My PSP operator around this place.
1: My joke.
2: I'm the one I'm blessing.
1: Okay.
2: Yes.
1: Okay, my joke. Okay.
2: The last time they came here was March. March was the last time they came here.
1: And the location is around Aburu and
2: Aburu. They service Aburu side. They service Heat Up. They service Heat Up Estate.
1: Okay, ma'am.
2: Harmony Estate, Evergreen Estate, around the Ifesuwapo Government Secondary School. So please, stop me call there, please. I'm angry because when they come, the woman will now start collecting from the
1: when they've not done what they need to do.
2: Yes, please.
1: Thank you so much, Madam Blessing from Aburu. Yes, this I believe something will happen as soon as possible, and we'll be glad together again next week Saturday to talk about it.
2: I trust the station.
1: All right, thank you so much.
2: I trust the station. Thank you.
1: All right, we'll go on this short break. When we come back, we will be taking your calls and your reactions again on the show.
3: 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I love this Lagos. I know Lio.
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1: Yes, it's still Ekoile, Lagos, Ekoile, Lagos in Focus on Jordan 105.5 FM. Good morning to you.
2: Good morning, sir.
1: Good morning, sir. Your name, sir. Kindly speak a little bit. Speak up a little, sir. Can you be a bit audible, sir? Bolu from where?
2: Agbe Road.
1: Abuli Egba. Bolu, welcome to the show.
2: Thank you. I just want to say something more about the PSC.
1: Okay, still on PSC.
2: If they are not going to continue picking the team,
1: they wouldn't do their
2: let
1: job.
2: Us know so that we know the next thing to do.
1: We'll take it from them and give it to other people that are ready to do.
2: Yes, everywhere is smelling. Should we be repeating the same thing since March? There is this road, the street they call Adebigba off Agbe Road towards Abeokuta Express Road.
1: What's the road
2: same
1: again?
2: Same thing. Everywhere you just.
1: What's the name of the road, sir? The street.
2: Adebigba Street.
1: Adebigba. Okay. Okay, sir.
2: Yes. Everywhere is smelly because the beans are.
1: We lost that call. So sorry, right there, Bolu from Agbe Road. Bolu Egba, you can call back or you can do a WhatsApp message as well too. Here, because Lagos State want to hear you, and so they can do something about it. It's still Jordan 105.5 FM, Lagos in Focus, right here this morning. We still have some minutes to run, so you can talk to us on 090-6000-3352. This is very important. As much as we're seeing improvement across communities, there are so many communities that are still underserved or not even served at all with these Lagos Waste Management Authority using LOMA. Because, like I said, as much as Lagos State is coming up with different measures right now, putting this one in place, putting that one in place, okay, you've built an additional waste platform dump site platform right there around Olu Shosun, and this is a whole lot helping a whole lot. Just in a week alone, we've recorded massive change around some communities, not all communities. So there are communities like Abolua, Iyana, Ipaja, Iba, and the likes who that still needs look at Abuli Egba, just being mentioned right now, Agbe Road and the likes, that needs the authority to do something. Call these LOMA people, what's their name again, PSP operators. Let them call them to action. If they are not able to deliver, maybe they should stop this. Because I believe most of these PSP operators are private contract that they got. They are private contractors. Take it away from them and give it to people that are willing to work. Who will not bastardize your job? Lagos State Government, you need to do something about these PSP operators. Complaints over and over about PSP operators. Imagine communities where they pay yearly. The LOMA bill is being paid yearly. And the last time they went to that location is March. This is a no-no. This is not welcome in any way. So we need to do something about this. The state government, please, LOMA, you need to do something about these POP operators. If they cannot deliver, take it away from them and give it to those who are ready. There are people who are lobbying, who are ready to do this right now, lobbying to get this kind of job so that they can deliver. They can find a way around it. Or maybe they will do much more than these ones are doing presently. Because their complaints has been that government, the issue of the dump site or access road and all those stuff, that has been done by the Lagos State government. So what is the complaint right now? And you're still getting the bill. So what if people don't pay bills? What will you do? You won't pick up stuff. Now they pay bills. You don't do your own duty. Then it should be taken away from you. Absolutely. This is very important. You want to talk to us on the show this morning? All you need to do is call 090-6000-3352. 090-6000-3352. 3352 is the number to call to join the conversation. Tell us what is happening around the environment. Tell us what you might want to react on the news segment from the news we read out on the show rather today. Very important. Jordan 105.5 FM, Lagos in Focus is the show, and Lagos State Government is willing to hear you every step of the way so they can do something about. Okay, we lost that. Do well to call back on 090-6000-3352, or you can send a WhatsApp message to 080-722-143-89080. WhatsApp message to 080-722-143-89080. 14389, and we will read it out right here so that the state can hear, the authorities can hear you. You can call us, talk about what is happening around your community. Maybe you feel this one is the duty of your local government or your CDC or CDA. Maybe let's channel it right. You can call, let's talk about it. We'll reach out to the councils where you're calling from, to the local government or CDA that you're calling from, and I believe something will be done at the end of the day to bring joy to our faces as well, to bring smile to our faces, because we want a cleaner Lagos, we want a better Lagos, we want a good drainage system flowing around our environment, we want good roads, we want every good infrastructures across different communities, and we can't ask for more. We just need to keep talking about it right here on the show. I believe the state government that we have right there, the administration of Babajide Sanwo-Olu, we have a listening governor himself, we have an administration that is proactive, so not just reactive, because like you said, to an extent they've been reactive, and to a major extent they've been proactive as well. So all of this put together, we need to just achieve excellence before this present administration is gone, like Alhaji Ahmed said, and Comrade Olaba Alakwe as well mentioned the same thing around the environment right there at Iba, at Ojo, Alaba. All of the things are yet to be done. Okay, yes, we're giving kudos to the state government for what they just did, the road they just finished around the Ojo right there, Alunge and the like. So they need to do more on most of this complaint we're still having, so that their work will come out at the end of the day, so that they can show it will show that they are doing a whole lot at different communities when they fix all of these bottlenecks around that environment. The number to call to join the conversation this morning, still 0906000335 0906000335 Jordan 105.5 FM, Lagos in Focus in this the show. I'll go on the short break right now, then I'll come back, read the WhatsApp message right here before we round up on the show.

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0: All right, welcome back to the show. Still Lagos in focus on Jordan 105.5 FM, where we'll bring you the best of information about the Lagos State activities across different communities across the state, and as well take your reactions, take your complaints as well to the authorities about what is happening around your environment. One of the news I read out this morning was the enforcement of the act that the law enforcement on the people that were taking cutting away most of the materials around Festac Alakija Bridge right there. You know, imagine scavengers stripping the bridge of all of the valuables around the bridge right there, taking the pillar, removing the iron rods, steel cables that makes the bridge a bridge. Imagine they skinned that bridge alive. How would that be useful for pedestrians at the end of the day? No. Why are we doing this to ourselves? All of these infrastructures are meant for us, are meant for you. They are being constructed by taxpayer or with taxpayers' money. And imagine some people, hoodlums or whatever they want to call them. Let me pick this call. Who do we have on our caller this morning? Good morning to you.
1: Good morning.
0: Good morning. Your name and your location.
1: How are you doing?
0: Very well. How are you doing too, sir?
1: I'm fine. This is Daniel from Bega.
0: Daniel from Bega. Welcome to the show once again this morning, sir.
1: Thank you very much. Yes, I want to talk about this issue of scavengers before you start talking about what happened like that to John Legba.
0: Yes, sir.
1: You see, we are calling on Lagos State government. They need to be intentional about these people. They are destroyers. They are agents of destruction. To be sincere, they don't want anything beautiful in Lagos State. You see, when you see this, they need to go after them and those people buying those stuff from them. That is where to stop them. Come to Bega if you are going towards the bridge.
0: Yes, sir.
1: You understand?
0: Yes, sir.
1: There was a time we have some beautiful, you know, iron bars at the middle of the road so that people will use the bridge. Go there.
0: It's been removed.
1: That's been broken. They've removed it.
0: Oh my goodness.
1: They've removed it. I don't know why we behave like this. Now go towards Airport Road. Gradually they are pulling it down. They will first of all pull those irons. They will pull them down. When they pull them down, they will now watch. Maybe the night they will come and pick them. And this is, this is the time the security, that is all this neighborhood watch. They should start working as well. They should empower them. They should be going around. There was a day I was coming from work in the night, and so you see, along Ikeja Olowo Way, those guys, they will go there. You see some of these poles between that Lagos State government do mount in the middle of the road. Maybe they will tell you CCTV camera in operation. Yes. They will tell you speed limit. They will go there. They will pull those poles down. They will go and carry them. You understand? I don't know. These people are very destructive. So they should start arresting them and those people buying those stuff from them. You will see they will stop this evil work they are doing in the state.
0: Thank you so much, Mr. Daniel.
1: Thank you very much.
0: Thank you so much for being a part of the show this morning. God bless you. To have a wonderful weekend, sir.
1: Thank you.
0: All right, so beautiful. That's a beat we can take on the show today. Very important. I was just talking about the issue of scavengers and other stuff that are cutting away our valuables in Lagos. Taxpayers' money. All of these things are used, are constructed by taxpayers' money or with taxpayers' money. And look at the hoodlums or scavengers coming around to strip those things and taking them away. About 27 was arrested just this past week alone. Towards what happened, and I can't pick the caller anymore right now, but I need to round up right now so we can go into the next show. Thank you so much for being a part of the show this morning. Wherever you're listening to us, it's been Lagos in Focus on Jordan 105.5 FM, and the show will resume next week, definitely. And by next week, I believe we will have a positive reaction to what we talked about today, and next week we'll be happy to talk about them as well again. Thank you so much.
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0: Welcome back. It's still Jordan 105.5 FM League. Before we go further with the show this morning, we do have a guest who is here to share something with you, our amazing listeners. Today we have in the studio Mr. Ashadi Olaiwola from Pertinence Group. Good morning to you, sir.
1: Yeah, good morning.
0: Yeah, great to have you join us this morning.
1: Yeah, thank you.
0: Yeah. So you have a Wealth Summit coming up, which is, of course, a major subject of conversation. What is Wealth Summit by Pertinence Group all about?
1: Yeah. Wealth Summit is actually the conference that brings people together in finance, business, and entrepreneurship. And we've been into this for the past 7 years. This is the seventh edition of Wealth Summit. And every edition that we've had in the past, we've been able to expose opportunities, challenge old money mindsets, and create the kind of connections that build empires. Okay, this isn't just another conference, actually. Okay, so it's one of the major conference that you can see in Nigeria, even globally, as far as business, finance, and entrepreneurship is all about.
0: Okay.
1: And in the past, we've been able to host some of the great business magnates in Nigeria, like Dr. Olumide Emmanuel. He has been one of our guests for the past 6 years. Yeah, this is the seventh edition, and it's also coming for the one that we are having this year. Also, we've been able to host Dr. Sam Adeyemi. Also, Pastor Matthew Ashimolo have been in World Summits in the past. And then we also have Dr. Maduka also. That is Cosmos Maduka, the owner of Kuskarisa Group. So he was also part of those people that we've been able to bring to actually help people to see how business is done and how to have a better mind shift when it comes to creating wealth.
0: All right. So it's been 7 years of holding this conference. What can you say is a major benefit that people have enjoyed from attending the summit, and what is different this year for the summit?
1: Okay, yeah. So in the past years, people have been able to benefit high level of networking from the events. Also, people have been able to see these business owners face to face, like Dr. Samadi Emi, Dr. Olumide Emmanuel, and others like that, and they've been able to get direct information or discussion from them and be able to see that they push their own business also forward. And also, it has even helped many people in wealth creation journey. And that is one of the major reasons why Wealth Summit was actually created for businesses and individuals to be able to create wealth and then manage wealth, multiply it, and see how they can make the best out of Lagos. Because as far as this is concerned, we do normally call it the Wealth Summit, and the theme year in, year out has been the real money of Lagos.
0: Okay.
1: So trying to get to know where the real money inside Lagos is hidden. And most of the time it's hidden inside one business or the other.
0: Okay.
1: And that kind of information ought to be known to people. And that is the reason why Wealth Summit is the major conference that exposes people to the kind of opportunity that is embedded inside Lagos State and even in Nigeria at large.
0: So this particular year's edition, what really makes it stand out from a previous edition that you've had?
1: Okay, so the previous edition that we had, I know people have been here. People were able to even get to enjoy things like getting to win houses, getting to travel to Qatar and some other places like that, and even someone also won car in one of the conference that they had in the past. And this year home is not going to be totally different. It's just like upping the game a little more this year, as some people are going to go home with cash prizes, some people are going to go home with free business mentorship, some people are going to go home with cars, and some people are going to go home with landed property. Okay. So, and then some people are going to travel out of Nigeria to Canada.
0: All from this conference?
1: Yes.
0: Interesting.
1: So, because people can actually win through travel draws.
0: Okay. Okay.
1: At the events. Okay. And right now we don't have, we already have more than 20,000 people registered for the event.
0: Okay.
1: And we just believe that people can still join more, because there is still room for people to join.
0: Okay.
1: Okay. So, and it's not a paid event. it's a free event.
0: I was about to ask that all of this, you know, chances to win these goodies, it's going to be paid or is it a free?
1: It's a free event, yeah. It's a free event. Nobody is paying for the event, yeah.
0: Okay. However, is there any requirement to be part of this summit? Is there age restrictions? Do they have to be of certain profession? Or is there any requirement or restriction basically for them to, for those who want to be part of this event?
1: Okay, I know. There's no restriction. Okay. So there is no age limit as far as where summit is concerned.
0: Okay.
1: Anyone of any age that is yearning to start creating wealth can actually come to Wealth Summit. Okay, it's not limited to anybody.
0: Mm.
1: Because several of our speakers are actually coming from us in Nigeria, so
0: okay,
1: we don't really want people to be caged like that.
0: Mm.
1: Let people come, no matter the age. Okay. So just come and learn how wealth is being created.
0: All right. So for those who are now listening and are interested in being a part of the summit, how can they get to be a part of it? Do they have to register, or is there an address going to be given that they just show up on that day? How do they get to be a part of this event?
1: Okay. Actually, they can get to register by going even to just search on Google, just search Wealth Summit.
0: Wealth Summit.
1: Once you search Wealth Summit, it will by itself take you to
0: your
1: our
0: website,
1: platform,
0: okay,
1: where you can register for the events. And if you are having, if you are finding it a little bit difficult,
0: okay,
1: or not really tech savvy like that, you can also call this number 081-6293-1682. I will take it again, 081-6293-1682. They will just help you, they will direct you through what you need to do, even if you cannot register online by yourself.
0: Okay, so you can either go through your website or, you know, call that number for direction. Now, before we also wrap up, let me ask you again, for those who are just probably met us in the course of the conversation and have no idea what the Wealth Summit is all about, can you just go over what Wealth Summit by Pertinence is all about?
1: Yeah, so Wealth Summit is actually gathering of best minds, okay, in finance, business and entrepreneurship.
0: Okay.
1: And this we've been doing for the past 6 years, as I said earlier. This is the 7th edition of Wealth Summit. And what we've been trying to do basically is just to expose people to opportunities.
0: Okay.
1: Challenge your money mindset and then create the kind of connection that build empires. Because as far as business is concerned today, even if you are starting a business and you are not really having the mindset that the business should outlive you, that means that the person is actually not doing business, okay? So that is the reason why Wealth Summit is actually very, very important. And in the past, we've been able to help people to create wealth through the Wealth Summit conference that we've been having. Also, business mentorship with top-notch CEOs have been made possible through Wealth Summit. And at the same time, networking, because part time when we have the events, we normally maybe at times have more than 10,000 attendees.
0: Okay.
1: So you can easily network with people around. Okay. And that is one major thing that Wealth Summit is all about.
2: Yeah, absolutely. That is one major thing that the Wealth Summit is all about, networking. And this is happening today, Saturday, as you're listening to me, by 11 a.m. this morning. This World Summit 2026 is happening. This is organized by Pertinence Group right there, bringing massive people there. Imagine having Cosmos Maduka, having people like Olumide Emmanuel being one of the life coach on the event today. It's going to be quite amazing right there. To be a part of the event, all you need to do, whether you want to stay at home to watch or you want to go there, the venue of the event at 11 a.m. this morning is around Maryland, Mende G3 Event Center. And for those who can't make it down to the event, you can join online. 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That's all you need to do. Or you go to the website, www.pertinencegroup.com, to register. But it is not necessary. If you can't register right now, just go to the event and you'll be meeting with these life coaches, amazing people, to take you to the next level right there. World Summit touches on all sectors. You want to improve yourself, you want to change your mindset, you want to recreate yourself and start doing much more better than you are doing right now. Be a part of the World Summit happening right away. All you need to do is just go straight down. If you are home, you can join via YouTube. Go to the YouTube, watch on Pertinence TV to join live, or you can go to Mende, Maryland to be live right there. And seeing these people will be quite amazing at J3 Event Center, Mende, Maryland. Quite amazing right there to be a part of this. It's amazing. I always bring the best of information to you that will take you from the level you are to the level you should be. Thank you.
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0: How can this say we have finished when we have just begun? 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You're welcome to the program today, 25th January 2025. The top program for this month. How have you been? How was your week? I'm sure you enjoyed our program last week. We had a very interesting topic about setting boundaries, and we had a lot of callers. And so today we want to do this together with you. Please call in as usual so that we can rock this show together. I'm your host as usual, Upsy Mama, ho to the B to the S to the Y, and I say Mama. So today, I mean, the sun is out, and I thank God for a brand new day, a day of peace, a day of grace, a day of glory. Our show centers on child safeguarding and protection and participation in the community. On the special, what we
1: fantastic teams in making you the best entrepreneur you can possibly
0: do. 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So as you're listening to us, don't touch that dial. Keep on listening. In the gym, keep on having your exercises. 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In your sitting room, keep on doing what you're doing. In the kitchen cooking, keep on with your cooking. I don't mind having a taste of that. And also in your bedroom, you're still lazing around in the bed and you're listening to us. 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And anywhere you might be in your care, this is the best station to listen to. 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So today our program is centered on a very crucial topic. Beautiful topic that, you know, it's a topic that is about our shows. It's a topic that's about our shows, and it's a topic that people are really finding. We've realized that people are having challenges with their our shows, and my parents are saying, I don't really know how to do it. They feel that our shows comes from heaven. And I ask parents, did you start your house shows from heaven? You have to gain it on hand. You have to work for it. So today, our program, our topic is the chore challenge. When should children start helping house? And my guest to do the justice to this is Edun Anuoluwapo. Edun Anuoluwapo is the founder of Latter Glory and Development Foundation. She's a seasoned health care practitioner, child rights advocate. Wow, yes, I know she does that. We've been out together to talk in a lot of schools, the boys, the girls, a staunch Christian teacher, a wife and a mother. You know, hearing that wife and mother, you know that she's going to do justice to this about challenges. And one thing I notice about challenges is that I realize that a lot of parents, they find it out to even know how to go about the out shows. You know, they find it hard to go about house shows. Oh, he can't do it, she can't do it. And you know, what's a house shows? Let me just quickly clear that before Anna comes in. You know, there are tasks such as sweeping, cleaning, scrubbing the floor, ironing, that has to be regularly done at home. So I will pose this question to her. What are the age-appropriate shows?
2: Thank you, Hofsi Mama. I'm happy to be here. Thank you once again for the question. So for the ages, it's of different stages. We have the toddler, which we classify as the children between the age of 2 years to 4 years. And we have the preschooler age, which we classify as the age from the age of 4 years to 5 years. And we also have the school age from 5 years above to 12 years of age. And from there we have the teenagers from 13 plus upward. So different chores for different group of ages.
0: Okay, so let's start with the toddlers. They are kind of, let's do it, the kind of jobs, they are kind of outshows. Let's start with the toddlers down to the teenagers.
2: Yeah, so for the toddlers, that's from the age of 2 years to 4 years. we can start from them picking up things, helping to arrange them, arranging their clothes by themselves, to arrange clothes, to bring some clothes for mommy, to get the remotes. You can start by sending them messages. Give me this, give me that.
0: And you know, is that real practical? Is that practical in doing that? Is it quite practical?
2: To be sincere, to be candid. In the society we live right now, not every family follows that.
0: Okay.
2: Not all families follow that.
0: Okay, so I would just like, she said that for the toddlers, it's appropriate choice that the toddlers, they are 2 to 3 years old. Mm-hmm. And their task is like, you tell them to pick up your toys. You wipe the floor, you wipe up your spills. Maybe you spill water, you spill this. You give them a cloth or a mop to do that. And they put dirty clothes in the hampers. And you know, I think I should have to do that. You can tell them, bring the remote control.
2: Sure.
0: They do that.
2: Of course.
0: And at times there's some other things you can tell them. Bring my wallet, my bag, and this. And you know, when we're talking about the picking up of toys, we have a lot of parents, mothers, that they still do that. You know, some people believe, you know, she can't do it. Oh, she's 2, she's 3. Forgetting that this child that can remove the toys and pour it on the ground can also put it back there.
2: Sure.
0: You know, a child, you realize a child has within that age 2 to 3. When they're drinking water of their juice and it spills, they make a sound because they know something is wrong. Mm-hmm. So if a child can spill water on the floor, I know something is wrong.
2: He or she should be able to clean it up.
0: Okay, so to the preschoolers, who are these preschoolers?
2: So the preschoolers, as we mentioned, they're from age 4 years to 5 years old. So you can start with the taxing of them, arranging the tables, helping with laundry. For age 4 or 5 years, you'll be able to separate the clean clothes from the dirty clothes.
0: Mm-hmm. And it's true because I started with my children. You know, like, I want our audience to know that these are actually the basic ones, but their times in homes, they are different. Mm-hmm. The way she will start with the age she will start with her child in doing some things might be different to mine. Because we're talking about the preschoolers near that, to set the tables, yes. Because even before, by time, you can tell, okay, you do it with mommy or you do it with daddy. Okay, let's do this. Let's put the tablecloth here. Let's put this here. Or let's put the cups.
2: Mm-hmm,
0: you know, you arrange out the cutleries. Okay. Oh, it's here. Okay, let's bring out. Mommy's going to wash clothes. Elma to bring out the. She can. We must find some children. They push the laundry basket. They're mm-hmm. doing it joyfully, you know. And some other little errands that you can ask them to help you with. So let's go with the school age children.
2: So for the school age children,
0: the age.
2: Fine, we have from that should be from 6 years old to 12 years old.
0: Okay.
2: That's for the preschool and the school age children. And they can start with some complex tasks. For that age, they should be able to fold laundry clothes.
0: Mm-hmm.
2: They should be able to help mommy in the kitchen
0: mm-hmm.
2: with meals.
0: Mm-hmm.
2: And for the boys, they should be able to help daddy as well too. With the car cleaning.
0: They should
2: bring
0: be able
2: out the mats,
0: mm-hmm.
2: clean the chairs in the car,
0: mm-hmm.
2: and so on.
0: Wash place too. The boys too should be able to help mommy
2: in the
0: with
2: kitchen.
0: The kitchen.
2: Thank you. Don't
0: because
2: mind me.
0: I have two boys. The first one is an adult now, 21. And my daughter is 19. My last born is a boy who is 15. They cook beautifully. Last week, Saturday, I went out, I was hungry, famished. Let me use that word, not hungry, famished. They've been bummy. And I had to call him, please cook for me. He cooked for me, he did everything. And the moment I got some, I just had to eat. So you need to train the boys and the girls.
2: Together.
0: And my children, they wash cars. The boys and girls, they wash cars. That's me because I was brought up like that. And I enjoy washing cars up to today. If I wash cars, it'd be like, did you ever work in a car wash center? We were brought up like that. And I enjoy it. So it should be for everyone. So the teenagers, the ages.
2: Yes, for the teenagers, that should be from 13 years above.
0: Okay.
2: To 19 years.
0: Okay.
2: And for the teenagers, they should be able to take responsibilities. Mm. They should be all accountable for chores.
0: Okay. Chores like?
2: Cooking meals. Not even assisting mommy now this time around.
0: They cook
2: meals.
0: Yes.
2: For the siblings, even for the family.
0: Yeah.
2: Remember, I was at age 14. I was nurse's one, and before then, my own story is even it's quite different from these ages right now. I started cooking when I was 9 years of age.
0: Okay.
2: I'm sorry, that is just a fact.
0: Mm-hmm.
2: From 9 years, I started cooking. As in real cooking, not Indomie, I'm sorry.
0: I don't think that was Indomie then.
2: Then
0: that wasn't Indomie then. All right, we're back to on a program, Chai Safeguarding and Protection, powered by Sister P. And I'm your host for today, Opsi Mama, also the B to the Hest of the Y. I say Mama. And the topic we're dealing with is a very crucial topic. People have issues with how they can make their children to get involved in our shows. And the topic is the Child Challenge. When should children start helping out? And my guest is Edun Anoluwapo, a child rights advocate, a wife and a mother, a teacher, and also a staunch Christian. She's also a healthcare practitioner. Okay, so we've been talking about the ages, the age-appropriate shows, and we're on the teenagers before we have that break. Okay, so when we're talking about teenagers, I mean, she was talking that she started making food at age, is it age 9?
2: Age 9, yes. I was in primary 3, primary 4, yeah.
0: Okay, I started making food at age 7.
2: Wow.
0: No, I've been making food by 6 years old. You know, there's this tool. We had the gas. My mommy would make us to stand on the kitchen stool.
2: Mm-hmm.
0: And when my mom is cooking, you be there, you watch how she does it. She won't tell you anything. So I remember at 7, she asked me to make amala, yam flour. Hey! And I was like, I will like this thing turn too. I see the way they make it stressful before you use the spatula to turn it. And the first one I made, she said I should make for myself. And the first one I made had lumps. I pour it away. She does not know. Nobody knew. I now did this. Nobody knew. In fact, I wish I had told her that story before she died, you know. And the second one, I did it. It was okay. Still has done, but was fairly good. And with time, I was able to get a hold of it. And when we're talking about the age appropriate, like I said, it depends on the home, your family. I started washing clothes at age 4, which you find you wash your underwear. And you wash your underwear. And I remember when I was 5 years old and they gave birth to my younger brother. By the time he was a toddler, I was just 4 years older than him. I was washing some of his panties and some other things. So, you know, cooking is a good thing for children. Cooking, washing cars, and every other thing. You know, so looking at what you just said about, we've talked about the age appropriate. But in Nigeria, you know, schooling, when we're looking at age, at a year, most of our children, they just push them to school.
2: Mm-hmm.
0: Unlike the Western world that they have the age. I think they start school at age 6 or thereabout.
2: Mm-hmm.
0: You know, so now let's look at all these issues, because I have parents, you know, this, I had to bring this topic up because I have a lot of parents that, mothers especially, they are dying. I know of a mother right now that she does the house chores, she sweeps, she cleans, and she has a child in SS1. They are all a boy in SS1, a boy in GS1, a daughter in primary 4. And they do nothing at all. You know, I remember 2 years ago, someone I know very well, and 2 years ago, she was looking as if she was going to die, and I had to tell her that, what's happening, you know? She said she does everything. I say, did you bring it from heaven? She said she envies me with the way my children does things. Though my children are older than I said, they did not bring it from heaven.
2: Mm-hmm.
0: I have to teach. And she said, they will not wash the clothes clean. They will not sweep well. I said, did you start from heaven or did you start from your mother's tummy? I said, when you allow them to, when they sweep today is not clean, tomorrow you take them to, that same day you let them know what the mistake they made. If they wash the socks, if they start with socks, handkerchief or their on this that's not clean, you make them to rewash it, you let them. Or what do you think about
2: that? Can I come in?
0: Yeah.
2: May I ask first, are you the first born of the family?
0: Me?
2: Yes, of your family.
0: I'm the fourth.
2: You're the fourth born.
0: Yes.
2: Wow. Your mom did a wonderful job.
0: Thank you.
2: And I must confess,
0: thank you.
2: Sincerely, I think mothers focus more on the firstborn.
0: Yeah.
2: Look at the families we have today.
0: Mm-hmm.
2: The firstborn take more of the house chores.
0: That's it.
2: And the younger ones.
0: That's it.
2: They neglect the younger ones, focusing on the firstborn.
0: Born.
2: I've seen families of 4, of 6, of 5.
0: Mm-hmm.
2: And I've been wondering, same family.
0: Same family.
2: The firstborn will be the one more active, more hardworking.
0: Yeah.
2: Like the last born, or probably the second to the last and the last born, they're just there.
0: Mm-hmm.
2: Big sis with clay top for me. My family wasn't like that, like I told
0: you.
2: Mine wasn't like that.
0: We all work.
2: So I think parents failed in that aspect.
0: They failed.
2: Focusing more on the first children. the first child, the second child, neglecting the remaining ones, believing they are still young. But they're mind you, young. It was that age that I called they are still young. Now he started taking care of, putting through the elderly ones.
0: Yeah.
2: The first and the second born.
0: And there's nothing about too young because, like I said, I have four. And the space between them is the first one, they were 2 years difference. Then between the first and second, 2 years different. Then the second and the last, 4 years different. As you're growing up, I remember my last born. I still have his picture. If I check my phone, he started washing plates at age 3. I had him, he was wearing a white and, I can see the picture now, white and red stripe. He wants to wash, so I had to put him on the kitchen stool. I stood with him. He had to use the soap, the liquid wash, everything. They normally start with their home plates.
2: Mm-hmm,
0: that's what
2: mm-hmm.
0: I do. And that was the way we were taught. So it was Abby and I had to snap him. I have the picture. So with time, you introduce them to so many things.
2: That
0: there's
2: is
0: a lot of things I was doing as a young girl. I cook. And I remember when I was in primary school, you know, I'm the one that always gets some first. I'll pick my younger brother in school. And I have to make food for, we are a family of 7. And we had people living with us. It was an extended family of 11. And we make amala. By the time I was 8, 9, in a pot, I would cook rice for 11 people. So you can imagine. Then it was training. It was a kind of skill you might not know. Then we wash our clothes by ourselves. So this woman that I'm talking about is always stretched up. Always stressed up. They do everything. And there was a time that you find when a child in JS1 cannot make cereal. How does it take to teach your child how to make tea, to make cereal? You are just doing everything by yourself.
2: Okay, I think some parents, they don't even do this by themselves. I think the influential ones, those weights, you know, above the average, they tend to have house help.
0: Yes.
2: They have drivers in the house.
0: Yes.
2: There's probably, if not nanny, then the house help. They have like three. Elderly people living in there. These ones take care of their children.
0: That's it.
2: I think I once lived in a family with a family. Dream my station, yes, I once lived with a family. And sincerely, we are like four grown up people in there. These kids, we bait for them. We did everything. At age 7, 6, 7 years, we're still the one taking care of them.
0: And that's what really
2: wearing
0: happens.
2: The socks. Normal socks for children.
0: Can you imagine?
2: We still do all this for them. And the parents were like, so far we are there. Why not take care of them? Feed them. Imagine we're still feeding a 6-year, 7-year-old child.
0: When a child should already be doing that by themselves.
2: Seriously. So parents are really feeling
0: okay, that. So looking at that, I would like us to, we're going to look at the benefits of, because some people feel, you know, Ashwas is not meant for. I've seen ladies that they are married right now. They can't even cook.
2: Enough.
0: In Nigeria, everywhere. And the next thing they tell you that I was not taught how to cook. My parents did not. I don't do this. You know, and I look at myself. All my children can cook. They can wash clothes. They do everything. If any of my child has to marry that kind of a person, some men can't even do anything for themselves. I mean, I ask myself, what's going to happen? Because we all want our children to marry a good wife, a good husband. But how are you training your own child? Because when your child cannot cook, when your son cannot do the little things about car wash cars or some other things, boy water, a guy was asking me one, a bachelor, he was talking, so I said, how do they boil water? What happened? He said, he's not yet married, but he's in his 30s. My mom is not at home. I'm the only one at home. He was calling, how did they boil water? And I said, boy, I've never been here. He said, I don't only go to the kitchen to drop my plates. I don't know how to do anything.
2: Could you imagine?
0: So what do you think about that? Thinking of when our girls marry, what happens to them? When they can't even wash clothes, you know, some other things. I don't have a problem with you coming from a rich home, but I believe that even the rich should be able to train their children. Even some that has a washing machine, they don't even allow their children to operate it. What do you think about that?
2: Seriously, we need to sit up. I think this very program is a wake-up call for parents, for parents to be, and those that even have toddlers and children of this age at home.
0: Yeah,
2: it's never too late. You can still make amendments. Parents need to wake up. It starts from the age 2. You mustn't wait till your child is 13, 15 before you think he's the right, before you start putting the basis into them, it starts from age 2. In fact, I would say 1.5 years, a child should be able to start doing some errands.
0: Some things by themselves. Mm-hmm. Yeah.
2: I have a friend, my friend, the mother, they have 2 girls, and there's a roster. They have a roster. Then I will ask, where's your sister? And she will tell me, fine, she's the one she's the one for cooking. She's in the kitchen this week. So the following week, she'll be the one to sweep the compounds, the surroundings. Mm-hmm. And they do action like that. The roster permits you to be in the kitchen, the bedroom. Then the next roster will permit you to do the sweeping, the compound cleaning, cutting off flowers. And I was like, wow, that is nice. 2 girls, I'm almost about same age, 2 years apart. And I was like, your mom really did nice work. If not so, she would have missed the aspect of one not
0: able.
2: And she was able to balance the 2 of them with their roster. Oh, you are in the kitchen for today. By next week, you are here.
0: Well, I can resonate with that because I have 3 and they have rosters right from when they were small. Rosters on who to fill the bottles, who to do, to sweep and mop the living room and mm-hmm. the kitchen. So they had it where they were in primary, down to secondary school. I'll be changing it, alternating it days by days. And I remember when my first 2 were going to university, in university right now, and the last one is in SS3, I told them, going to university does not mean when you come home, you kill this boy. So before they left, I did another roster, much matured roster. Because now, you know, some small things that they used to do, they are no longer doing it. So when they come home, they still go by that roster.
2: Follow.
0: Yeah.
2: Wow.
0: And at a point in time, we even removed it. It's stuck in there. So when they come, now they don't even follow the roster. They just know that someone has to clean the sitting room, do this. At times, I'll say who has to clean it. They know how to do it within themselves.
2: Mm.
0: So, but though there are times that you have to scream.
2: Seriously.
0: All of them will just be like, what they are. At the time, you just enter the house and you just keep short. But I know they can do it because I have trained them. Mm-hmm. And they can all do all things. So we're still on your program, Child Safeguarding and Protection, powered by Sister P. And the topic we are on today is about shoes. How have you been having challenges about shoes in your home? The child challenge, when should children start helping out? And my guest today is Edun Anoluapo. She's a wife and a mother. She's a child rights advocate, a staunch Christian, a teacher, and a healthcare practitioner. We have said a lot about the ages. We'll go on a break right now, and when we are back, we would like to open our phone lines, the number to call are 0906-335-2 is 0705169712 is 0705169712. Also, we're standing sponsorship for our program. 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The number to call is 0802-370-1175. 0802-370-1175. Also, our social media handles are Child Safety Education and Protection Initiative on Facebook, Instagram, and Thread. 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Also, if you need to report a rescue line for reporting cases of child abuse, molestation, or if you need counseling, because we counsel behind the scene, we have crops of professional counselors, child safeguarding officers. The number to call is 0704444792. 0704444792. Also, we go to schools to deal with. We deal with a lot of topics, a lot of that. If you want us to come to your schools, please call this number 0704444792, so that we can educate your teachers, we can educate your children about a lot of things going on. Right now, we go on a commercial break.

0: 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What security and safety education do you provide for your children?
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0: All right, we're back on your program, Choice of Guardian and Protection, powered by CSLP. And our topic for today is on the child challenge. When should children start helping out? And my guest is Edun Anolua for Arimin, your host, Opsi Mama. So let's talk about the benefits of assigning chores. What are the, let's quickly go over it. What are the benefits of assigning chores? Because some people feel that, oh, chores, some children feel I'm helping. I really want to correct that notion for children and for some parents that feel helping, when a child is doing chores is helping. A child is not helping you. A child is learning skills, because our chores is a life skill. You know, so what are the benefits of assigning chores?
1: Okay, let me start with it builds confidence.
0: Okay.
1: Yes, and it's also built self-esteem.
0: Okay.
1: So since I can boldly walk to any event, okay, just event, to any household, take over the kitchen and cook you not just meal, mm-hmm. as in nice tasty meals. Mm-hmm. And they ask me, how come? How do you get this? Were you in training? Will you go to catering school?
0: Mm-hmm.
1: I'm sorry, no, but I have a mama,
0: mm-hmm.
1: that taught me well,
0: mm-hmm.
1: how to cook.
0: Mm-hmm.
1: If it's too salty, I'm in soup.
0: But you know that Yoruba will say, "Ojojimoko lo bi obirin," which means it's not every day that your food will be so good.
1: At times, yes. Sometimes, seriously, in fact, sometimes it doesn't feel like cooking at all.
0: You don't feel like cooking, and when cooking. You do that cooking, that cooking will just be quack.
1: It happens. It happens. Even in my home, I'm like, hey, a shark, for me, till us off on you. It does. Then the benefit again, seriously, you're preparing such child or children for adulthood. You're paying them for to be independent on their own.
0: Mm-hmm.
1: If not so, they will depend on anyone they see around for that's things it. They need that they can do themselves.
0: Things they can do themselves,
1: mm-hmm.
0: and you know, that's when you find people. I'm not saying it's bad, but you know, you find some people, they have to buy food every time, and some little things they have to do for just to clean the floor. You pay more for that.
1: Let me tell you a story about two friends in school. Then she is so dependent on this very particular friend,
0: mm-hmm.
1: so this girl take advantage of her, taking money from her. She's mm-hmm. from the body home, fine.
0: Mm-hmm.
1: So the day she even beat her up sometimes, as in girls to girls, and I'll be like. She's a panic.
0: Mm-hmm.
1: You have friends, get somebody else now. Mm-hmm. But instead, this same girl that abused this lady cooks, she's the one cooking and probably washing the clothes as well, too.
0: Mm-hmm.
1: So she knows by the time she leaves her, she will stop taking the good meals and taking meals on her own. So she depends on that friend because she does the cooking in the room.
0: It happens when we're in high institutions, so people. Girls that cannot sweep, they cannot do things for themselves. They pay some of their roommates and they do it for them. And those ones just collect the money. And they don't realize that they're not really helping themselves.
1: Mm.
0: So what are the other benefits you've talked about? He said it helps them to have the self-confidence, which it's actually good because it gives them a sense of accomplishment and pride in their abilities.
1: Yes, my dear sister. Have you wonder? I don't know if it happens to you. By the time you finish your house chores, you feel like, wow,
0: mm-hmm.
1: Thank God.
0: Like my last one, at times she doesn't want to work. So at times, maybe now decides to do it, and maybe I just wake up and I come back. I'm just back from. I just say, "Mommy, can you sell the house?"
1: Seriously,
0: if he's happy, I will not give him a hug. I will just commend him. Oh, you did well, you know. And if he's happy, the next thing when you put the plate there, we say,
1: "Naye, take it away."

0: Don't put it there, you know, crying. So let's continue
1: even
0: with the benefits.
1: Even up to now, it happens to me.
0: Yeah.
1: There's this happiness, there's this joy that comes from within that, yes, I've accomplished and completed my chores. Mm-hmm. And I think as well, it builds this teamwork.
0: Mm-hmm. Yes.
1: Within family, outside too as well, yes. Because I remember then when we were young, mom just told you, my other brother, go to the market. Mm-hmm. I know you take this, go on the pepper. Mm-hmm. But yeah, you take this mm-hmm. and that. Mm-hmm. Before you know it, it now becomes like a part and parcel of our home.
0: Yeah.
1: Oh, you are the one to do this now.
0: Yeah.
1: You do this.
0: And you watch out for yourselves. Yes. Mm-hmm. Because I remember there was a time, you know, I decided we have washing machine. I decided that week by week, everybody will wash, including the parents. So when they wash their clothes, everybody's clothes too, you wash it on a Saturday. So my firstborn will do second. Down to me, everybody will do it. And it was a part of us. You know, you have to wash and you have to spread the clothes. So it really brings forth that closeness, that it fosters teamwork, which involves the children. It promotes teamwork and collaboration within mm-hmm, the family. Mm-hmm, mm-hmm. I really like that point. So which other points?
1: Yes, again, it gives you this sense of responsibility. You know your worth.
0: Mm-hmm.
1: Let me tell you something. Mm-hmm. I think when we're growing up, I use myself basically as an example. When I was in GS3, I was about 13, 14 years old. And I woke up to my dad. I was like, "Dad, mommy, it's high time my younger one start calling me sister." They're like, "Wait, though. I've been calling your own brother. So. But then, what the funniest thing? I washed their school uniform.
0: Mm-hmm.
1: I make meals for them.
0: Mm-hmm.
1: Then my immediate younger brother doesn't take swallow. Okay. I don't know. If you take swallow, I think you start complaining.
0: Okay.
1: So it makes me... It makes you know your words and stand on your ground.
0: And you know, with that, they can use their discretion in doing some things.
1: Sure.
0: Because like when my children, when they're going to boarding house in secondary school, I don't pack their clothes for them. Mm-hmm. I don't pack anything, Jack. They have to pack. I just give them the list the school gave them. Because you've been doing house shows, you'll be able to know how to do things. All right. So you've talked about... Then let's talk about developing important life skill. You know that having house shows, when they do house shows, it helps children to learn essential skills like cooking, cleaning, and time management. Do you know? Because mm-hmm. when you do house shows, you'll be able to manage your time.
1: Sure.
0: You are not to be given 4 pieces of clothes and you are washing it for 1 hour. I will ask you, Kilo Share, do you have weekly in your hand? So, you know, when they do house shows, the life skill. You can cook, you can sweep, you can iron, you can manage your time.
1: Multitasking.
0: Because mm-hmm. what I do is, my firstborn is always the one that takes it. I teach him most of those things, ironing and those things. And it was the one that teaches the sister. Sister now teaches. That's mm-hmm. the way I do my thing. They now have to pass
1: it down.
0: That's
1: the best.
0: You know, even when they started going to market, I took her later, they started doing things. So, you know, for our listeners, the number to call, we want you to call in. Tell us how you were able to cope with house shows, what you did as a child, or challenges you're having with your children. The number to call is 0906-3352. 0906-3352-070.
2: Single. On weekend like this, I create a time to buy something and cook for myself to my own satisfaction.
0: Wow.
2: I'm not a kind of person that believe that go outside and buy for everyone, because the way I used to eat, it can never give me that satisfaction I will get from the one I cook myself. So that's why I used to tell some parents, you can't train your child by shouting or by beating.
0: You can.
2: But let that child know the reason why you are doing what you are doing. Correct him or her with love.
0: Mm.
2: When some child make mistakes sometimes, you see some parents, why? Begin to abuse with them. Mm-hmm. With that, you can't teach that lady or that boy a good thing.
0: Yeah.
2: He or she will become afraid of doing a particular thing, like in case of, because when he makes a mistake, he says, my mommy will beat me this, he become afraid.
0: Mm.
2: But when he made that mistake, correct her, him or her, in love.
0: Mm.
2: He or she will understand the reason why I made a mistake, but my mommy corrected me in this way.
0: Yeah.
2: So it's good we teach our children how to manage home.
0: Mm.
2: It's very, very important how to manage home. Because that is one of the most important things, even as a lady, when you go outside, that's one of the qualities you are going to disclose to your the family you are going to. So it's good we teach them how to manage home. Thank you very much.
0: Thank you so much, sir. All right. The man has really searched. I mean, you should be patient with them because I'm always patient with them. You have to be patient with them. And, you know, she was saying that start small and gradually. You have to understand that they were not born with it. So they start gradually. Maybe a child is watching cup and it's broke. You don't have to slap the child. You have spoiled this. They will start gradually. You introduce the shots gradually. You can't introduce everything at the same time.
1: Mm-hmm.
0: You don't expect what a 16-year-old is doing that you want a 5-year-old to start doing it or 2-year-old. So it's gradually, and you know, as it goes on, they begin to. Because I remember when they start washing plates, they will waste liquid wash. Oh my God.
1: They will break plates. Obviously, Mama.
0: There will be water on the floor. They don't know how to. Especially when there's no, the tap is not running.
1: Mm-hmm. Oh.
0: And there's no light to pump. And you have to use buckets, water, you know, they will just pop. But with time, I trained them, this is how to do it and that. So, the benefits. So what do you say about praising effort and progress, you know, when the child is already better, getting better? A child that when he washes his clothes once, it's not all that clean, and now it's cleaner. When the child started cooking, is either the rice is undone, or the eba has lumps, you know, or the beans is salty, and now the child is okay. What do you say about praising their efforts and progress?
1: Oh, you have praised them.
0: So what does it do to them?
1: Get them that thing they desire. I think that you know that is good for them.
0: Okay.
1: I remember then, I don't know if I have much time. Cooking beans for my dad was not really fun.
0: Okay.
1: I used to put much salt. It took me time to know how to cook beans.
0: Mm-hmm.
1: But the day I got it well,
0: mm-hmm.
1: I was given a smartwatch by my dad. And up to now, I cherish that.
0: Mm.
1: So get them these gifts that they know that, yes, when they see they appreciate, that will motivate them in doing more and more and more.
0: And I remember when, you know, I told you when my mom is cooking over there, when she's making moi moi bean cake, we use the leaf, which I love. I like the smell. She won't tell you, she'll just tell you, give me leaf. Everybody, we take our turns. Give me leaf, she'll arrange it. So I remember she traveled one time and I was with my home, with my siblings and my dad. And I'm the one that has to, there's no roaster for cooking. It's whatever. My daddy's mom and that will eat whatever you cook. So I just decided I want to cook my mom. And somebody was telling me, can you do it? So I just went to buy the leaf, did everything, and I did it. When my father came back from work, he met my mom. The first thing he asked was, is your mommy back? Is your mommy back? I said, no. He said, Talose. Who cooked it? I said, it's me. He was looking at me. And he tasted it. Honestly, I was proud. Everything was on point. The granola toy, the everything, and I had to put fish, put egg, you know. So, you know, and he really, he was so happy. He hugged me. I can't remember what it, but you know, when my mommy came, was now bragging to my daughter, because, you know, now most ladies cannot cook my with leaf, you know. Okay, so, and the number to call is 090-3000. And the number to call is 090-6000-3352-0705169-7912. 0705169-7912. And our topic for today is about challenge, the church challenge. When should children start helping out? Okay, so because of time, let's quickly look at. Let me just ask you, how do you overcome common challenges of households? Because a lot of parents are having the challenges. How can they overcome it? How can they overcome the challenge of households? The challenges they're going through, how can they overcome it, you know?
1: I'm sorry, can you hear me now? Okay, fine. They have to be patient, you know.
0: Mm-hmm.
1: And don't say I'm being spiritual. You have to just pray alongside him.
0: Yeah, so because it's not
1: is important.
0: It's not easy.
1: If you're surprised, say someone, you should say a bedding. It's someone you do. Just put them in prayers.
0: Mm-hmm.
1: Put the whole thing in prayers.
0: Mm-hmm.
1: Be patient enough for them.
0: Mm-hmm.
1: It's not fun. It's not easy. These are things we know.
0: No, yeah.
1: Be patient enough. Pray alongside with them. And just, not just strictly the chores. Make it fun too as well. Take them out once in a while.
0: Yeah.
1: Bring them back home. Pray along. Be patient with them. I'm very sure they'll catch up.
0: Then you should be able to balance chores with other activities and responsibilities, you know, for like between chores, schoolwork, and extracurricular activities.
1: Definitely.
0: Because when you don't balance it, a child comes back from school. The child that is tired, you want her to sweep, she has homework to do, you know, you should be able to balance it. This child has just come back from school. Let this child eat, do her homework. Then later, okay, you need to wash plates, whatever that has to be done. And I noticed that during school days, you can't really do, they can't do most house chores during school days.
1: Because of the assignments.
0: Because they won't be at home from 7 to 2, 3, 4, you know. Okay, so let's look at the long-term benefits of IMPA, because some people don't know that it's beneficial to take these children through house chores. Like me, I think one of it is you prepare them for adulthood and independence. Like we were talking about that. When you assign chores, you help your children develop essential skills for living on their own.
1: Mm-hmm.
0: Because they will live home. They will become adults.
1: They will.
0: Some by 30, they are living on their own. They become spinsters and bachelors. How do they cope? How do they wash their cars? How do they take care of their homes? Even their clothes. How do they take care of their looks? You know, those are long-term benefits. Don't look at now.
1: Look
0: at the future. So when you're talking about building self-esteem, you said it already. You know, I would like you to tell them the long-term effect of building self-esteem and confidence in your child through house chores.
1: Yes. Building self-esteem and confidence in children start from home. Let me go again. Yes. Let me take myself as an example. If I wasn't brought up the way I was brought up, I must bet you I won't still be in my marriage up to now.
0: Mm-hmm.
1: And let me... The first time I left home... to stay on my home. The first dream I had that night was that I ran back home to meet my parents. I was like, I can't go.
0: I can't go. God forbid.
1: So imagine if that legacy and the foundation is not there, that dream might come to reality.
0: That's it too.
1: So it's happening in our homes right now too.
0: It is.
1: So we have to start imbibing in them.
0: Make
1: them have that self-esteem. They should be confident in themselves.
0: Mm-hmm.
1: They should be able to foster teamwork. It starts all from the home.
0: And
1: that little chores you engage them
0: in
1: doing.
0: And you know that's why as a woman, you can do 7 things at the same time.
1: Yes, sir.
0: Yesterday I was cooking, I was studying,
1: mm-hmm.
0: I was listening to music. I was doing 4 things at the same time. Because you have mastered it as a child. And that's why you can put your food on the fire. You can sweep and do some other things. You know, so it's about let our children be able to do house chores. So mothers, fathers, and we have some fathers that you don't want your wives to complain. I have a lot of women that cause me to complain that my husband doesn't want our children to cook. Our children is 10 years old. You save the gas.
1: Yes.
0: You have to let them know how to master the gas or the stove. Nobody was born with it. I started with gas for my children. And what I do is, my first one started cooking at the age of, is this six? Six. So I make sure that when he wants to cook, if I'm not at home, they will first call me. Thank God, era of phone. Mommy, I want to start cooking. The moment he calls me, I will time it. I'll call him immediately and I'll tell him, when you are through, call me. Have you turned off the gas? Have you done this? So we time the first, the second, the third. Now, it's become something of the past. So we should allow fathers, especially, let's allow the mothers, let's allow daughters to cook. Some fathers are so overprotective of their daughters. You cannot send them on errands. The boys should not wash the cars. They can't. Please, they are all human beings. Let all your children be able to take part in house chores.
1: Mm-hmm.
0: And for our mothers too, let's go. You are not El Shaddai. Because if you are El Shaddai, you are not God. So you should allow them. It's a teamwork. It's not about helping you. So our program today is a very interesting topic. Unfortunately, we don't have much callers calling, but I'm sure that listeners out there, they've really learned a lot about it. It's about the church challenge. When should children start helping now? And I guess today is Edun Anoluwakwo, who is a child rights advocate and a mother and a wife. We thank you for coming. Can we have your social media, Andrew?
1: Tokwe Mila. Tokwe Mila.
0: Can you please spell the Mila?
1: Okay, M-I-L-L-E-R. T-O-P-E-M-I-L-L-E-R.
0: Which of the social media, Andrew?
1: That's for the Facebook. Then for the LinkedIn, Anoluwakwo Edun.
0: Okay. Are you on Instagram?
1: Yes, I am on Instagram. Same Tokwe Mila on Instagram.
0: All right, so that's our guest for today. And my social media handles are on Facebook, Opayemi Arubolu, on Instagram, OpsyMama1, OPSYMama1. I'm your married family therapist, your trauma counselor. I'm also your child safeguarding practitioner. And so a big thank you to our producer Peter, we say thank you so much, and also to the president of CCP, Sir Richie Amuwa, we say thank you for having the vision to back this program. It's been a lovely program. We thank you. And to all our volunteers that are doing a great work out there, we say thank you. Thank you so much. So we're still rooting out for you that you stay tuned to this station every Saturday from 10 a.m. to 11 a.m. And next week, we have a very wonderful topic for you, exciting topic that has to do with the family again, a topic that it's a kind of discussion that's going around, and we are going to treat it next week. So we say, always tooling, and I remain yours, obviously, member, hold to the P to the head to the Y, and I say, Mama, peace, and have a beautiful and pleasant weekend. Bye.

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1: This goes out to all of those that were lost in Virginia. 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
1: Hey, everybody, this is The Sweet, and it's about to get all funky today. 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
4: 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Faulty steering, poor or faulty braking system, worn-out wipers, etc. are related causes of serious accident. 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It will prolong your car's life. Cars and vehicles in advanced countries have a culture of regular maintenance. This is the more reason when they are brought into the country after 15 years of lifespan, they perform as brand new vehicles. At Rock Foundation, we will help you to prolong the lifespan of your car so that it can serve you better and you can invest the money to buy a new car or vehicle in a business that will double your money. 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
1: Girls in my crib, zero Snapchat.

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1: Above me, what is up?
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0: Bash forever, bash for life, guys. 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
1: My condo, Django.
0: That's it.
1: Yeah. Yeah. Yeah, he's fired now.
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0: Your family and others who are traveling...
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a deception. Prophet a deception. You are the moves, you are game mission. Omnipotence, mama genshin. Run, run, I'm on drone. Fight for one, no one go station.

Exactly 3 minutes past the hour of two right here from our studio. And of course, my name is Alfred, reporting right here at Duty. And of course, it's been an amazing, interesting week. Too many trending matters right now as so speak. Good afternoon to you, wherever you're listening from right about now. Thank you so much for staying tuned with us right here. You're on to Jordan 105.5 FM. And of course, yes, like I said, I had to just let you enjoy good of music, because there are too many trending matters. And of course, we're going to be looking at all of them all today. I just want to let you know I'm in the house, and of course it's going to be going very smoothly, very cool today. Don't go anywhere, stay with us. I've got too many other songs that are coming in before I bring the topic to you. And of course, the trending matter, I want to appreciate you for always choosing us above every other radio station out there. God bless you. And of course, don't go anywhere, stay with us. My name is Alfred.

0: Fantastic, fantastic. Peter, and of course, Mr. P, beg your pardon there, finished job here. I mean, this is beautiful. This song is amazing. Went ahead again to drop a fantastic video that is blowing everybody away in Africa right now. Trust me, I can confidently tell you this song is going towards the Grammy. And of course, I can say that confidently again that Peter might be hitting the Grammy Award with this fantastic, bit of his craft that he just dropped right now that is blowing the mind of every person's away. Of course, that's he titled it "I Can't Look Away." And of course, before we go again from there, you had another song again featuring Sakode by Rude Boy. Rude Boy, his twin brother, of course, that song also amazingly taking up the internet space as well too, as the whole family is trending. Before that also, you had Reason With Me. That's my favorite from Rude Boy was with us here in the studio, if I'm not mistaken, some moons back, or I think last year precisely, we had interview with him right here on Jordan. And of course, then when that same song dropped, that same song was being played first in Jordan FM right here in our studio, because immediately was dropping that song, he came here. We had that interview with him alongside world famous DJ Bombastic. And of course, right about now, the internet space is not at peace at all. Everywhere is the mind-blowing thing from the two brothers are identical. Some person will say, some person will disagree, but of course they are twins. And Nigerians are taking to the street of Instagram, the street of Facebook, alongside YouTube, and it's getting more crazier in YouTube and as well too. And I don't know, this thing is disturbing. Nigerians are concerned, and Nigerians are hitting the street everywhere on Instagram, putting all the blame on their eldest brother, goes by the name Jude, who happens to be their manager. And of course, Nigerians are not taking it lightly with him at all, and say, this talent, you can't just take this talent down the drain, that because these are in the likes of Two-Face, D'Banj, Don Jazzy, these people all, you can talk them, but they are the first, before the likes of Davido, Wizkid started shutting down everywhere in the world, they have climbed international stage, and of course, drop it back to back, made Nigerians proud at their own peak time, at their peak period, where they were all in all this. What is happening right now? These two brothers are fighting, and the fighting is going beyond control. In fact, the likes of God bless him. Yes, the richest man in Africa, and of course in Nigeria, Dan Kote, took this upon himself and said, I can't watch these two brothers have this fighting ongoing. Dan Kote was able to come down, bring them together, unite them, and it didn't last too long. Permit me to bring my senior colleague who is here with us in the studio to give his one cent into all of these things happening, developing happenings that is ongoing. They came back together, and Nigerians were happy. They took out again and made us proud in some African countries like they usually, have been doing before. But of course, before we know, everything top apart again. Wow. EFCC took Jude back. And we watched Paul, who went there, and of course, granting an interview with the media of the press, he said, Peter is behind all of this thing. And Peter is the one that took Jude to the EFCC, and I'm here to bring Jude out. Jude is out, yet everything is escalating every time. Let's meet you, please.
1: Okay, good afternoon, Lagos, Africa, Nigeria. It's Toyo Jekere, and I'm here with Alfred. I was surprised. It was stunning to see that the amazing brothers,
0: exactly,
1: who used to do magic.
0: Magic.
1: Magic was what they did on
0: stage. That's the word, magic.
1: And now we're having them go back again, fighting. And what end is this? you know, I was asking Alfred just before we came on air, because it's rather surprising if somebody's blaming Jude, that Jude was the cause of the whole thing. I think they should just find a way of settling this amicably, because it's not looking good, actually. It's looking very dirty.
0: And, very, very dirty.
1: Imagine the fans, the young, the fans and the younger generation who had always looked up to them. Imagine people who had created their music artistry around people like Peter, people like Paul. Imagine,
0: of course, talking about that, Flavor was out on his recent interview when all of this, they say that I was even performing, I was singing for a long time, performing, and immediately P Square came in, they drove him off the stage. And immediately they went there, and then they started with the pity body.
1: Yes.
0: Everywhere, everybody took, you know, everywhere went on fire, and he was wondering, but I've been singing since. So you look at somebody who, like Flavor, who is a fantastic singer, fantastic performer, you know, looked up to them as well too.
1: Wow.
0: So you can imagine.
1: Wow,
0: it's disturbing.
1: No, it is. I think, and I overheard one of the elder brothers.
0: Exactly.
1: You know, Injustice,
0: yeah.
1: Should just have a way calling people that would influence their sense of reasoning. You should try and get these people and bring this men. They are men, they are not boys, but they're not acting like boys, actually. They are men, and I think they should find a way of settling this. For me, it's possible. They should come back. Even if they don't see reason why they need to come back as P Square, I don't see any reason why they can't come back. Because interestingly, till date, nobody does that kind of music.
0: But they came back and it didn't work. Now the senior brother, the eldest brother in Injust, speaking this morning, said he does not think it's going to be possible, that the thing is going beyond, that it's going to be a thing of joy for him to, I mean, have them come back and the likes. But there, and for some Nigerians also, they are off the take that how wish their mother is alive. Their mother could have been the person would have done justice to all of this.
1: Their
0: wives are also involved in this. They have been dragged into it.
1: But I think one of them, you know, is no longer okay. Well,
0: Rola is also being seen as the wife of Peter. Paul. Yes, Peter is being dragged into this as well too. Jude also, yes, of course,
1: back and forth on that.
0: Exactly, you know, on the series that Peter has been dropping for us, we've got this one series: 1, 2, 3, 4, 5, 6, 7, and even 8. And you know, Peter was also of the take that, you know, when they talked about the fact that because
1: which of them remarried?
0: Okay, that's Paul, rude boy. That's rude boy, who just got married to one of the contests that did contest for the Nigeria and the Miss Nigeria award and the likes of it, you know. So that's Peter. I mean, that's Paul. I beg your pardon. So, but all of this thing is just all this. I would like to hear from Nigerians also their take on all of this, because it's, as we speak right now, it is the biggest everywhere. The street of Instagram, Facebook, YouTube, also Twitter, formerly Twitter, now X. You know, this is just the biggest. And VDM again coming into it again.
1: Yes.
0: Is in fact, it's reviving the whole thing again. And it's quite disturbing.
1: You know, because I imagine these brothers by now should have a school. Should be talking about a legacy now. You talking about a legacy.
0: Exactly.
1: Inspire the next generation.
0: Exactly.
1: Not this. Not this happening. You know, just like, I mean, we talk about Two-Face, you know. Really legendary. And I pray they find a place very soon to really get all this sorted out, because it's of no use fighting dirty before the public, you know, having to say things you regret in the next few years,
0: because their children are coming after them, you know.
1: Yes,
0: and
1: I think it's not looking good.
0: You pray that God help them, and of course they should find a way to resolve all of this thing as a matter of urgency. That's good. We go again. I'm taking you again on that same song, and of course I will definitely be working with this same song. Chill, this show is over today. It's just been released, just dropped, and of course you can get that on all platforms right about now. I Can't Look Away, he calls it. Amazing craft from Mr. P right here. Let's go back there. to that same song with Mr. P. And of course, you hear one or two songs again. We will be definitely doing old school today, so because these guys have clay thread. I mean, they've done a lot, so we will, because of them today, we'll be looking at the likes of Nice, Dibange, Wandiko. These are their set. And of course, also not forgetting the Plantation Boys, we will be doing old school today, because in solidarity to what's happening, of course, and of course, they are pleading, praying to God and pleading with them to come back together. I go right here on this short musical break. Don't go anywhere. Stay with us. Mr. P right here. I can't look away.
2: Oh, yeah. Forever.
3: To the Jordan Knight Show. And today we'll be discussing
4: the voicing.

Interestingly, of course, the show is still ongoing, and of course, we'll have to take you back again to all of these old guys who have been making it happening since, you know. That was Nice There, Bamu Bamu, yes, and of course, after Nice There with Bamu Bamu, we took Two-Face Idibia, for instance, and we move away from there, of course, the happenings of the time that we're talking about right now at P Square there in number three, Busybody, they call that one, and of course, still standing the test of time right now as we speak. Move away from there at number four was Wandy Cole. Yes, Shayna Like This, we go the day. You know, that's another one there that took us, you know, helped us, you know, in our upbringing. And of course, recently here, being dropped by the Timaya, he calls this one Day Your Day. So the phone line is going to be open now, right now. Apologies, I see all the calls coming in. We just wanted to have a more of music for today, and that's why. But of course, I have to speak with you because you are out there, and it's because you are out there listening to us. That's why I'm here doing what I can do best. And of course, keep the calls coming in. Keep the calls coming in. 0906000352. I'm here to pick your call right about now. We have a limited time already on today's edition of the show, but of course, I will speak with as many as I can do before we draw the curtain for today's edition of the show. 0906000352. I take that again. 0906000352. That's the number there for you to be part of the conversation, ongoing conversation. Let's go on a short musical break, and I come back. I'll start I'm picking up your calls. Keep the calls coming in. Don't go anywhere. Stay with us.

0: Mama, you done make me. Dibanj, I beg your pardon there, and of course, Dibanj called this same song "Fall in Love." This is when we were having the banter with Dibanj, and of course, the likes of Jenny Vivian, yeah, exactly, you know, and the likes of it. Of course, apologies. Like I said, I must speak to one or two persons before I leave the show today. 09060003352, and of course, after that, of course, we had 10:10. There also, and of course, now we're talking about fall in love there with Dibanj. So, the P Square issue, you were giving your one take there. Please just keep the calls coming in. I take that again, 09060003352. So you were praying, saying that you pray that God help.
1: They find a place to actually settle
0: them. Settle them.
1: Because, they can't keep playing dirty. Mm-hmm. Dirty, the family name is being dragged. Okoye, the name being dragged. I mean, the fans and the younger generation who are meant to get inspired by them are not also getting inspired right.
0: They're getting
1: inspired wrong. So they're practically teaching the next generation how to do it wrong, not how to do it right. But I think they can actually come back, and it's possible to still do match, still make it work. So that's very possible.
0: Okay, the calls are coming in already, and of course, before we take the calls, permit me to just welcome our guest, you know, Traffic and the likes of it. She's coming in a bit late today. Let's get to meet you. What's your name?
2: Hi, guys. My name is Lillian, and I own Prime Trade Society, where we learn how to import from China, and we also help people to, you know, buy their goods. If you're into interior decor, you're into business, you want to go into any business of a kind, you can actually, you know, that is what we do. We help people to import items directly from China.
0: Before now, we're looking at the topic that I talked about. Does praying for Nigeria really makes a difference? Should we continue praying for the country, or it is time for us to focus on practical, actions? What do you think, sir?
1: For me, countries that are not half as prayerful as this country have almost 50 years ahead of us. Not 100 years. Yeah, so I think it's high time we began to take constructive actions towards making a difference. From your own corner, from your community, it's time we began to do it right. That's the point. We've prayed enough. Let's start. Let it show in our works, in the quality of our works. Let's start doing it right. From our various communities and streets and lanes, it's time we have done it. It's time we did it right. Basically, that's the way to go.
0: Okay, of course, I understand our guest is coming a bit late, but of course, what do you think? A lot of persons, thank you for joining us, by the way. A lot of persons feel that we've had enough prayers. Some are saying that if it's not prayer, Nigeria could have been teared apart by now. What's your take on this? Do you think that we need to do more of the prayers, or we should leave? It's about time we stop all these prayer things, you know, because you go online every morning, they are always praying. You have this one praying, you have that one praying, have that one praying. At the end of it, the country is still at where we are. What do you think?
2: In everything, we have to like put God first, right? But in as much as prayer is much more needed, we also like need to like put in the work. Do you understand? Like, we need to like come together and have one voice, and you know, with that, I think more like we would definitely get to a peak.
0: So you are saying that I believe also that when we have to consider, you know, coming out, of course, the protests and the likes of it. Are you saying that we should do more of protests?
2: Yes,
0: but a lot of times over now, some person have to take that protest has not helped us at all. What's your take?
2: Yeah, protests might have not helped, but along the line, it has also helped in some areas. And I believe that we should put the fear aside and just keep moving with the protest.
0: Okay, yeah. Okay. So do you buy this idea of protests, like she's saying also, or you think, because if you, let me even ask you, when you say we should focus more on action, what are the actions you were saying?
1: Okay, basically...
0: Practical actions.
1: Yes, I think it starts with our value system.
0: Mm.
1: And what differentiates third world nations, second world nations, and first world nations are the values. we're losing ours already. And so it's time to raise the bar with our value system. In our offices, in our homes, it's just about time we get our values right.
2: Yeah.
1: I think that's what's really messing us up. I mean, look at the issue of the power startle, the investment saggle.
0: Exactly.
1: Within the executive arm.
0: Exactly.
1: An office was opened with so much money, found its way into the budget, and funny individuals are trying to exclude themselves now that they don't know about it. It's all value system. How did it get there? Of course, major people and executives were involved in this mess, but we lost our values. It's about money. It's about just stealing the money. Okay. Siphoning the money now. So I think it's our time.
0: Thank you so much. Thank you so much, Dan. And I think so far, so well. What we were going to be doing right now, because our time is filling us. I wish I have one person to speak with before I call it a wrap on today's edition of the show. 09060003352. What's your take? We've talked about Peter Okoye and Paul Okoye and Jude Okoye. They are trending everywhere. So speak about now, following the banter that is going, you know, online. Of course, VDM is out again now, taking us again, reviving every. And of course, making it becoming a trend again, so speak right about now. Of course, I wish to take one person, yes, one person before I leave the show. Yes, number to call 09060003352. Apologies, you have been calling since I've not been able to pick your calls. Please keep trying. 09060003352 is the number. We got a short musical break. When we come back, we're going to be calling it a wrap.

0: award winning, of course, permit me to say, award winning song there is going straight to the Grammy. I can't look away. And of course, Mr. P here accusing some persons, people like my guests I have in the studio already. I can't look away. He calls this one. And what do you think about this accusation from coming from Mr. Peter? He's saying that I can't look away. Your body in a fire.
1: Obviously, you definitely don't have to like look away when you have a fine shorty in your way or by your side. I mean, there is no way to like look away.
0: So you love the song as well too?
1: Yeah, I love the song.
0: Okay, very quickly before we go and before you tell us how we follow your instruction, I know you've got a class coming up. Can you tell us briefly about it?
1: Okay, I have a class coming up on the 10th of August, and it's going to be taking place on Telegram and on WhatsApp. And you can actually reach me on TikTok at Prime_Trade_Society. Yeah, you can reach me on TikTok, and you can actually from there you can click on the links under my in my bio, and you know, reach me out, send me a DM, and we can, you know, proceed with that.
0: Okay, what's the class all about?
1: So, like, the class is all about importations from China. Yeah, learning how to import from China. I'm going to be giving out some sites. If you're into skincare, you're into other businesses, you can as well join this class. It's for everyone as well.
0: Thank you for honoring our invitation today. Once again, how do we get to follow you on your socials?
1: You can follow me on TikTok at Prime_Trade_Society.
0: Okay, go follow me also at Oga Alfred Idu on Facebook, and of course on Instagram at Talent Broom Production. Till we come your way next week again with another powerful edition of the show. Thank you. Great thanks to each and every one of you, of course, for tuning in, of course, choosing us to stay with us all through today. Till we come your way again with another powerful edition of the show. Your last take, sir, Mr. Toyin. What your last take on the show, please?
2: My last take on the show is keep flying high. Keep daring the convention.
0: And your wishes for Pisa, P Square, Paul, Rude Boy.
2: I can't wait for them to be back. Let's do magic. I can't wait for them to be back.
0: Okay, thank you so much. That's so far we can take today on today edition of the show. Till we come your way again next. Don't go anywhere. Stay with us. The sport guys are here already in the studio. They will be taking it taking over from us very now, very shortly. So thank you so much, Lagos. We off the studio for now. Thank you.

0: Good morning, Lagos. Welcome to the Judd and Breakfast Show. And today...
1: Hey, everybody, this is The Sweets, and it's about to get all funky today. 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
0: Hello, Lagos. 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And today we'll be discussing
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0: Some of it dark, come on, let that go suffer, that suffer. 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
7: 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Faulty steering, poor or faulty braking system, worn-out wipers, etc. are related causes of serious accidents. 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It will prolong your car's life. Cars and vehicles in advanced countries have a culture of regular maintenance. This is the more reason when they are brought into the country after 15 years of lifespan, they perform as brand new vehicles. 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

I used to think about immature things. You know, like, do you love me? Do you want me? Are you gonna call me like you said you would? Is this really your real phone number?

Or something about a conservative regular girl that still can beat a girl was don't need your psychic can reach a zodiac sign. It must be a Gemini moon, cause we about to go half. Mistakenly, nobody been in a bag, but how many bodies done been in her bag?

0: from Lagos, this is
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0: 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And today...
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Oh, she told me, like it for killing somebody. 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And if you follow me, go home, I'm more and more now.

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4: 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Faulty steering, poor or faulty braking system, worn-out wipers, etc. are related causes of serious accident. 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It will prolong your car's life. Cars and vehicles in advanced countries have a culture of regular maintenance. This is the more reason when they are brought into the country after 15 years of lifespan, they perform as brand new vehicles. At Rock Foundation, we will help you to prolong the lifespan of your car so that it can serve you better and you can invest the money to buy a new car or vehicle in a business that will double your money. 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
5: Come journey with me on this ride.

Did I say turning? Yes. Turning followers to leaders. All right. The number one entrepreneurship radio station in Lagos, Nigeria, in Africa, if you ask me. My name is Ebuka, aka Mr. Books. I don't know. I feel like calling myself Ebuka Rolls Royce tonight. Anyway, I'm coming all the way from University of Ibadan, you know, and it's been awesome, amazing, like, you know. Yeah, I mean, wow. So, all right. I love learning, so I just had an amazing time, you know, networking, learning, reading, and in fact, I think one of my greatest achievements today was a book by Bola Ige. I saw a book by Bola Ige today and I grabbed it. I was like, oh, I searched for more copies. I couldn't get solely one, and it was like I saw gold. And I was so happy to, like, you know, get a book by the late Chief Bola Ige. All right, so we're going to wrap up tonight on The Prophet by Kahigi Brown. Okay, so we've been talking about the book. Somebody called last week. I don't know. I called out my number a series of times, expecting him. You know, he said he was going to pick a copy. I don't know what happened, and I didn't hear from him. So we'll just wrap up with this tonight, and then we'll come with something new by the same author, which is like going to be like a trailblazer. You know, it's going to be wonderful next week. So, The Prophet by Kahigi Brown. The Prophet by Kahigi Brown. Now, I'm Mustafa. Lived in a city for 12 years, and his sheep finally, you know, took him home. All right, now this is The Prophet. Now this is just like a recap. And then as he was about to leave, you know, they were asking him questions on the big lessons of life. All right, and one of them, those lessons were like 26. All right, 26. There was love, there was marriage, there was children, there was giving. And I'll just take them one after the other and open the phone lines for us to, like, contribute. So on love, he said that love is freedom. Love one another, but make not a bond of love. Don't try to own each other. Love should have space to grow. All right. And which is very true. You know, you grow in love. You know, at some point, there are certain things you can take, there are certain things you cannot take. But as time goes on, you're supposed to grow loving one another, maybe in marriage or maybe as a friend. And then there's a marriage. Stand together, yet not too near together. Be like pillars of a temple, close but with room between, no merging into one. So this is on marriage, that you're supposed to stand together and yet not together. You should be like pillars of a temple, close but with room in between, no merging into one. Regarding children, your children are not your children, they come through you, not from you. Guide them, but let them live their own lives. On giving, he said, true giving is giving of yourself, not just things. You give little when you give of your possession. It is when you give of yourself that you truly give. Now, this is like the asterisks, or this is like my core. I often say my weakness is also a strength. You know, sometimes you give and it's as if one of my precious mentors would say, sowing into the wrong soil. Okay, I remember he shared a story of how he gave someone $500,000 and it all
went down the drain. So sometimes it's not giving materially that is actually, though it's part of it, but sometimes it's good to give of yourself. You give your presence, all right? You give your time. And because at 50% or 70% of the time, sometimes people even abuse those gifts that you give to them. Okay, they don't reckon with it, they don't value it. I think I came up with a quote recently that if you want to know someone, give him very little and watch the person's reaction. Okay, give them very little than what they requested for. Watch their attitude. Watch the. I was citing a client of mine in the VGC area. I remember she had a birthday, and she did something I've not seen anywhere. I recall giving her 500 naira, and I never knew she, the family they owned. I just knew that VGC was, her office. I never knew she resided, her own home and all that, until when I got an invite for a birthday. And I was like, is it the same woman that I gave 500 naira for birthday gift that was so thanking me? Mr. Books, I appreciate you. Oh, that gift you gave to me. So the next time I came around, I was kind of motivated to do more. I felt, this woman. But imagine if she had, God, the 500, is it 500 naira this boy, you give me? Yeah. He doesn't know that. Yeah. So, the whole summary there is that many times it's not just about material giving. Sometimes giving of yourself, that is when you truly give. Work is love made visible. Work is love made visible. If you work without love, it becomes a burden. Work with passion and it becomes worship. Work with passion and it becomes worship. Work is love made visible. Someone shared a story with me of how he met the late Archbishop Benson in the House of Blessed Memory. And I couldn't believe, if not that, his colleagues and all that, they were all there. And he said that he had this painting of, the Hausa and drawing, I think maybe there were about 7 or 8 sets or so, and that, he was so wowed to see young, because at then he was young and all that. And he said, what did you do to, what's the cost of this? Because, according to the story from the man, he said, Dawson was like amazed and insisted that he was going to reward him with a cash gift. The more he was like, no, Papa, I'm just, the more Dawson was like, no, I have to give you. So the point I'm trying to bring out is this. When you walk, your love is in display. Yeah, your walk shows your love in display. So that walk of earth was like love, and then it was also a form of passion, because the man in question, according to him, he's multi-talented. He could sculpture, he could paint. So work with passion becomes worship. So if you work without love, it becomes a burden. Now, I just share that story just to let us know that the man didn't go and meet Papa saying, Papa, I'm a student, give me this, give me money. Oh, no. That was not what he did. He had a gift. And there were barriers, because it's not as if maybe he just saw Papa as it were, you get. But even with those barriers, because of course there are protocols, you see,
Yeah, but somehow he kept on pushing that, oh, he has something, he wants, he has a painting, he kept on, and that's the way life is. Come on. That's the way life is. When you're walking and you keep on pressing and you are looking for a way to showcase your gifts. Look at this young boy. I always talk about him every now and then. James, School of Hard Knocks. Amazing. I mean, even many of the interviews he did with the Nigerian billionaires, it didn't even move me an inch, with all due respect. I'd rather watch the ones he did with the impromptu. I watched one recently, and I mean, and that's why it's, I mean, when they say it's God's own country, for real, like, how you just stumble into a billionaire randomly and he's telling you he sold a company for $10 billion, like, and then the person is not with any, just look at that environment. Just walk up to him and it's like, oh, this is what I did, oh, this is what you can do, this is how, and that's it. So I don't want to go out of context, but what I'm trying to bring out from that boy James is that passion. There's one I watched where he even offered to pay. The man was actually trying to test him. He said, if you want me to tell you, you're going to give me $10 for... And James took it 10 times. Is it 10 times? 10 times 10 is... Yeah, he said, I'll... And the boy brought out the $100. And after the interview, the man returned it back. So what I'm bringing out is this: walk. It's from the book. It's not my quotes. It's from Khalil Gibran. That walk is love made visible. If you walk without love, it becomes a burden. Walk with passion and it becomes worship. Joy and sorrow, they are twins. The deeper the sorrow carves into your being, the more joy you can contain. Joy and sorrow are twins. The deeper the sorrow, the size of the pain determines the size of the reward. To become a general in the Roman army back then, you need 52 scars, 52 or 58, that injury before you become a general. So sometimes sorrow sometimes is for your own good. And you don't know what God has done for you sometimes. Houses build with love, not for pride. A house should be a place of rest, not a cage. Man, I was about to, you know, I was somewhere in UI. Oh my God, I don't know if I should share this story. It's kind of so funny. Oh my God, but you know, sometimes some people build some places, some houses, and you need to just let it take your stand. All right, so don't. Oh my goodness, I don't want to talk about real estate. My mentor and I were also having some plans to, but let me not go there, because a lot of us, some houses, I don't know, even these days now, the way some, how, I don't know if it's the agents, their rooms don't look like some kind of very little cottage, and I'm, you're still making the prices very high. Ah, damn. Somehow, so that's, except for those who are not greedy, you know, a house should not be like prison. You want to suffocate people and see, extort them. No, build with love. This is Khalil Gibran. And then clothes, wear them for modesty and beauty, not to show off or hide. Wear them for modesty and beauty, not to show off or hide. Wear them for modesty. How many in the world we live today is to show off, you know? It's kind of deep, like very deep. Then on buying and selling, trade fairly. Let the exchange be a song, not a battle. Trade fairly. Let the exchange be a song. You know, in the good book, there's a place where they say, you see, I'll sing a new song. You know, song is,
I don't know, this kind of brings me to MJ. Recently, I was telling myself, I said, with all due respect, my love for MJ is like, wow. But recently, I was telling myself, if MJ were to be alive, maybe it's going to be cheating, because I'm like, oh my goodness. I mean, he might still keep on taking more Grammy Awards. He might still continue to take more. So other endorsements, you know, because of the gift, you know, of music. So now you can imagine, as much as I like trying to disconnect, you know, from such kind of music, as it were, you know, but the melody. So here Kahi Gibran is saying, when it comes to buying and selling, and how many will follow this in our world today, it says, trade fairly, let the exchange be a song, not a battle. Crime and Punishment, I think there's a book with this title. The criminal and the judge are both products of society. We are all responsible. In fact, this was an argument in IB today. You know, this was an argument in one of the sessions, you know, that how can you criminalize economic activity? Why should you criminalize economic? It was like, in fact, the UI students and then the lawyer and then the professor, everybody's coming up with their own point. Before you cite a judge, you have to take good their due process, etc. And you know, then myself with some poets, we were kind of like brainstorming, and a poet said, it like you're making criminology legal in a way, you get, no matter how you put it. If you say, I don't want to mention names, I'm sure we all know the Nigerian that was caught in Dubai and then in US now and all that. So for some, that's an economic activity, but it's not moral. So when you're trying to weigh two activities that are not moral and you're like, this one is higher than the other, if you allow that, you know, the whole society will be, I mean, I think recently I had an AI expert. This is like, maybe I won't go deep into it, but he was talking about AI rogues, you know. So different things are coming up. So even many of the things we share here, how is the bottom line is, maybe just 40% of the people in society will actually key into them. The criminal and the judge are both products of society. We are all responsible. The criminal and the judge are both products of the society. We are all responsible. Laws are good, but don't let them replace your own sense of right and wrong. Laws are good, but don't let them replace your own sense of right and wrong. I mean, we all know about laws. There are so many. There's the law of recognition. Someone wrote the 48 laws of power. There's so many laws, but you must not allow them to replace your own sense of right and wrong. Freedom. True freedom is not doing what you want, but being who you are. True freedom is not doing what you want, but being who you are. That's what freedom, I think that's what America is too, you know. So, you know, at the end of the day, just yourself, you know. Yeah, in a way, I know some one or two listeners may disagree, but that's my own take on freedom. Then reason and passion, they need each other. Reason ruling alone is a force confining, and passion unattended is a flame that burns to its own destruction. Reason ruling alone is a force confining. So come, let us reason together. So I think that's one. And then passion unattended is a flame that burns to its own destruction.
I think I'm trying my best not to go into the good books because of our listener. At the same time, I don't want to deprive our listener to from also gaining from, and that's the more reason why it's best you get this book yourself, read, dissect. All right, you can hit me up on 0808-377-5170. I was discussing with a friend, fantastic guy, we grew up together, and then after he, you know, shared all his idea with me, he turned out that the venue, I'm like, bro, this is your venue, as good as your ideas are, as I tell you, this venue, so that's it, reason and passion. All right, so the passion is there, then, you know, so one has to balance. So that's more reason why I'm like, okay, let me be careful. That's why I just said, okay, come, let's reason together. And then, oh, didn't want to dwell too much on passion. But if unattended, it's a flame that burns its own destruction. Pain breaks you open so you can hold more life. Pain. They say no pain, no gain. It breaks you so you can hold more life. Much of your pain, and this is true, much of your pain is self-chosen. You know, when you focus on the pain, I think I also learned that from an interview I watched a few days ago. Once when you focus on the pain, it's like you're not productive. Because if you're working, if your hands are busy, if you're doing something, you're engaged, you understand, you move away from that pain. It breaks you open so you can hold more life. It breaks you open so you can hold more life. Self-knowledge. Know yourself, but don't be obsessed with yourself. Yes, so this is where pride has to be taken care of. Okay, don't be obsessed with yourself. Teaching. So, after teaching, we want a quick break. When we return, we'll take more. A teacher who is wise doesn't give you answers. He makes you find answers in yourself. A teacher who is wise doesn't give you answers. He makes you find answers in yourself. It's quite deep. It's quite deep. So somebody says, show me your teachers and I can predict your future. Show me your teachers, I can predict your future. And it's quite deep because if you don't teach them, don't blame them. Or if you don't train them, don't blame them. So teaching is so deep, so huge. And of course, you teach from the abundance of knowledge that you have gathered. Okay? So if you've not gathered, if you've not acquired, somebody said to me on my way to the studio that inspiration sometimes comes from experience. So it now depends on, I mean, how fortunate or how lucky are you to find yourself under teachers that could mold you, shape you, you know, make you see. It's rare, you know. It's rare. So I'll just go with this quote over again. Then I love that quote on pain. It said, pain breaks you open so you can hold more life. So you can hold more life. Yes. So don't take pain personal. Don't take pain personal. And maybe you lost someone. Maybe something didn't work out as you thought it was going to work out. You don't take it personal. Yes. One of my mentors would say it's a seed for divine reimbursement. It's a seed for divine reimbursement. So sometimes people take you for granted. Obviously, they don't know you. They can't see the future. They can't the value. So, yeah, you don't take it personal. Obviously, with time. With time. I mean, I met someone today. I was super amazed when he said he was with Esama of Benin. I said,
because I've met him twice. This should be my third time. I said, I couldn't. But that's one thing about, you know, when people oftentimes maybe take you for granted and you feel, no, just continue pushing. Maybe when I met him then, I don't know if he had met Esama, but this time around, I was trying to wonder what could bring him that close to take a selfie and even eat with him. I'm like, wow. And so, we'll go on a music interlude, and when we return, the Mastermind Radio Show will be right back. My name is Ibuka, aka Mr. Books. Kahi Gibran, the Prophet, will be right back. Thank you.

It's a special what's happening to all my soldiers over there in Iraq. Everybody right here. What you need to do is be thankful for the life you got, you know what I'm saying? Stop looking at what you ain't got. Start being thankful for what you do got.

0: All right, welcome back to the Mastermind Radio Show, live at Jordan FM. My voice, your voice, promoting entrepreneurship and values. My name is Ebuka, aka Mr. Books. We've been talking about The Prophet by Kahi Gibran. And next week, we're going to go on a higher realm by the same author. On a higher realm. Yeah, like come up heater, if I'm correct. Okay, so... And the most interesting about this is that the author is from Lebanon, seriously, Lebanon. So you don't want to miss next week. Okay, so Joseph is here, and of course we've been talking about this book, you know, for a while, for some 2 weeks now. So he's going to, you know, you'll be hearing his voice, and then we'll open the phone lines so that, you know, you can call and, you know, contribute, tell us what you think about this, you know, great book. So Joseph, over to you.
1: Good evening, Lagos. Good evening, Nigeria. I'm Adele Joseph by name, and you're welcome to the Mastermind Radio Show at Jordan FM. So based on this, our series of The Prophet by Kahi Gibran, we've been on it for weeks, and then we've been talking about the different aspects of life the book has been touching. And then, as we heard earlier, we're told that it touches 26 different aspects, and which are the vital most role and aspect of life. We'll talk about teaching, we'll talk about drinking, eating, dining, and every other aspect. But I will take my pick from the teaching. We're told that a teacher approached him, that is Gibran, and then the teacher was like, okay, talk to us about teaching. And then we were so amazed about how Gibran turned the profession upside down. So he said, a teacher gives not of his wisdom, but rather of his faith and his loving kindness. So not only your wisdom, your faith, what you believed in, and then the passion that comes with that profession. He said, these are everything that you pour out into the person you're teaching. And he said, just like a musician may sing to you of the rhythm, but he cannot give you the ear which arrests the rhythm, nor the voice that echoes it. You could see in life, we hear different music, and then the way it resonates to each one of us is so totally different. Am I listening to a music, and then I vibe so well to it, and then you might listen to it, and then you're not even getting any inspiration from it. So he's talking about pushing something out there, and then letting those you're teaching to take their own decision so that they can create their own pace from it. So he said the best teaching is awakening, not filling up the space. So if your goal as a leader, as a teacher, as a mentor, as a parent, is to make people copies of yourself, Gibran is saying that the person has failed already. That means we need a new thing. We need you to produce another species after your own kind, or even from another kind. So, based on teaching, we are told that real education opens a person to their own capacity. It asks questions much than it gives answers. So, it's just like looking at a door, and then you're pointing to your students, your pupils, that, okay, go inside. Rather than you taking them to walk through it. So, I remember there was a time, a very viral content that went on the social media. The lady was interviewed, and then they were asking him, and then they were asking her rather, and then the lady said, well, my pastor said so thing. And they were so confused that your pastor said that the Bible said this. Okay, that should not be the question. The question should be, what did you read yourself? So it's not about you taking them through some certain paths. Let them become a part also, so that they can know where to channel their own desire, their own energy. So we're told that what a teacher should develop people who can eventually lead without them. And then it talks about good and evil also. And then I'll just pick a little from that. He said, honesty about complexity of human nature is demanded. So those who do terrible things, they are not different species. They are humans, just like I and you. But now, what is now making them different from us? What is making the good and the bad different? He said, people whose capacity for good went unfed, unguided, unprotected, until it transcends into something destructive. So that means your capacity for good is now being channeled into another aspect, because number one, you didn't guide it, you are not protecting it, so then it becomes a twist and then becomes something destructive. So Kahi was saying that this is not an excuse for evil. He said the boy is a call for deeper understanding of yourself. So let's take, for instance, when you do something you are not proud of, or maybe something selfish or something dishonest or something unkind, Gibran is not saying you are evil. He's saying that you are divided, and then the demand from you is what I call integration. You see that in mathematics we did a topic called integration. So what do I mean by this integration is that you have to bring all yourself into alignment, so that what you feel, what you believe, and what you do are no longer strangers to each other. Because there are sometimes you do something and then you wonder, am I the one that do this? How could I have done such a thing? How could I have done such a thing? So in that case, now it becomes a stranger to your own current state. But if you are able to gather yourself and then you're able to channel everything towards a particular aspect, you could see that what? In that case, you are now what? You are now in alignment. And then more on talking. A scholar also approached and said, talk to us about talking. And he said something so striking. He said, you talk when you cease to be at peace with your thoughts.

0: So that means the more you talk, the more your reasoning is being what? Is being reduced. So it's asking for you to what? For you to think more and then talk less. So in that case, now we are taught to learn the act of what? Discipline of silence. Mostly in an what? In an age whereby we, the social media age, whereby everywhere is always buzzing, and then, so we are told that what? The person who knows how to speak, when to speak, and then the person who knows how to stay quiet, when to stay quiet, is an extraordinary powerful person. So every word you speak either adds to the word or takes from it. Every word you speak either adds to the word or takes from it. So speaking without thinking is an expression, is not an expression. Rather, it is what? Leaking. So that means there's a space, empty space inside that is causing that. And then the person who is always talking is usually the person who is most afraid of what they would hear in the quiet. A person who is always talking is usually the most afraid person of what they will hear in the quiet. So we are told to build a relationship with our silence, not as punishment, but as a practice, because we will never understand ourselves only when what? Only when we are in the silence of our thoughts. So the spaces in between them give us a recommendation, give us a thought, give us a process, and then the more we dwell on it, we get to understand a lot, and then we know when to speak and when not to speak.
1: I was reading a book by Maurice West titled The Ambassador, author of the book The Devil's Advocate, The Shoes of the Fisherman. And I saw a quote in regards to, you know, what Joseph is sharing. And the author said, when we are silent, we are one. When we speak, we are two. When we are silent, we are one. When we speak, we are two. And prayer, according to Khalil Gibran, is communion. Oneness with God. You are not begging God. You are oneness with God. And that oftentimes happens when there's, you know, silence, you know, quiet place and the likes. All right, our studio line is 090-6000-3352. So if you want to be part of the conversation, you want to, we'll have a caller, right? 090-6000-3352.
2: Hello.
1: All right.
2: Good evening.
1: Yeah, good evening.
2: Mr. Oracle. Yeah, from the perspective of the analysis on this show tonight, there is a kind of a statistics, because in silence sometimes, silences are destructive. Sometimes, yeah. Because there are times for us to speak up. If we did not speak up at the right time, with reference to the book of Ecclesiastes chapter 7, we say there is time for everything. So there is actually time for us to be silenced. There is a time for us to be speak up. So we must be able to fine-tune the comparison, draw an analogy. When do we need to speak? When do we need to be silenced? So that will not be taken for granted, even in the political arena or spiritual arena. So, and in our speech, let us be constructive, because any word that is uttered without proper thinking can be destructive. And the listeners, well, which is our hearers, so that I can minister grace to them. Because like all these our young ones that are coming up now, most of their life is being, they are learning from social media. Anybody without construction, they just throw it there, they are learning. Education is scam. A school is calm. They don't even know the basicity of constructing the sentence or the phrase. So, sincerely speaking, there must be an advocacy in the governmental sector, in spiritual sector, for us not to be toxic, even among some of our customer cares or when we are tense up. So we should be careful, building a kind of an anchor or a polarization, so that all our speaking must be positive and not negative, with a constructive criticism. Thank you. Wow.

0: thank you, Oracle, for your consistency. We can't thank you enough. 090-6000-3352. So that's a studio line if you want to be part of the conversation. You have something to contribute, you have something to add. 090-6000-3352. Okay, let me just add this to what Oracle was saying, that speak but also listen to silence. Silence holds truth. And you know, he was also right. You know, there's also a time to like talk, you know, so that I agree with him. So many times when we are silent about certain things, we are not helping the other person. Yes, and you know what I've even discovered? People just allow you to continue that way. All right, you continue your folly. Okay, so somebody was saying to me tonight that somebody comes into your life probably to correct or change something in you. Yes. You always hear me talking about proven mentors. Many times that's what they do. They come to like advance you and change something in you, correct you in a certain way that you should go. All right? As against allowing you to just be with that your weakness. Nobody is pointing to that weakness, all right? Or nobody has been able to help you to adjust. So it's a two-way thing, you know, depending on how, you know, it comes. So people come into your life to change, correct, or improve you, or you come into people's life to change, correct, improve, or advance them. So sometimes it's two ways, sometimes it's one way, all right? So, you know, one person is actually, you know, doing the advancement in the life of the other. 090-6000-3352. Yeah, I understand there are a lot of programs going on. Okay, so Joseph, if you have some things to add, and then we...
1: Okay, I will pick from the aspect of friendship. So we thought that a youth asked about friendship, and Gibran raises the bar so high that every one of us have to honestly reconsider who we've been calling a friend. So he started by saying, he said, your friend is your need answered. Your friend is your needs answered. He said, he or she is your field, which you sow with love and reap with thanksgiving. And he or she is your board and your fireside. But on the other side, he said, let your best be for your friend. If he must know the ebb of your tide, let him know its flood also. So, seeking each other always with hours to live. So, I will still talk about the hours to live. He said, your friend is to fill your need, but not your emptiness. And in the sweetness of friendship, let there be laughter and sharing of pleasures. So that's where seeking each other with hours to live comes in. So we were saying that friendship has been undervalued in most relationships. And then in the culture of social media connections and shallow networks, Gibran is saying we have to raise up our standard. He said a real friend is someone with whom you can completely be honest with, not just in your success alone, but also in your confusion, in your doubt, in your messiness. He said, a real friend does not only know you at your best, they know you at your most fragile, and they decide to stay. So Gibran is saying, you should bring your best also to your friend, not just your needs. You should come with hours to live. That is, your time, your presence, your attention, not just looking for someone to consume. So the quality of your friendship is a direct reflection of the quality of the person you are bringing to them.
0: Awesome. Okay, so if you are interested in this book, kindly send us a message on 0808-377-5170. We'll have a marketing sales training as well, online and also physical. We have a professional with, you know, years in one of the telecommunications companies. So if you, you know, want to learn more about sales, marketing, you want to overcome stage fright, public speaking and the likes, send us a message on 0808-377-5170. Then finally, maybe you want to work, study in the UK to be precise, you can also send us a message on 0808-377-5170. 0808-377-5170. So next week, we're going to be here with another, you know, wonderful package by Kahi Gibran, and it's going to be interesting and educative as well. So next week, my name is Ebuka. Bye-bye.

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1: Good evening, everyone. 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Welcome to the Prophetic Hour with Prophetess Victoria Abegbeyo, the founder of Zion Apostolic Evangelical Church and Ministry in Ile Ife. This is a prophetic ministry that God is using. This is someone that God has been using all over the world, and God has been using her powerfully and greatly in all continent of the world. So you're welcome to another prophetic half hour with Prophetess Victoria Abegbeyo. My name is Olumuyiwa Adelaja, and I'm privileged and I'm happy and delighted to always host this woman of God she is my grandmother in faith. Yes, she is my spiritual grandmother, and it's always a pleasure hosting her, and as she becoming a blessing to us on this platform. So without wasting further time, people of God, I present to you God's servant, Prophetess Victoria Abegbeyo, the founder of Zion Apostolic Evangelical Church and Ministry in Ile Ife. So get ready to be blessed by God in the next few minutes that will be live here on air, right here on Jordan 105.5 FM. Mommy, Ekalema.
2: Ekalesa. She alafia ni
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1: ami Jesu
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2: mo kini pe eku asale.
1: I greet everyone of you. Good evening.
2: Gbogbo eyin te tati simi te ngbo mi.
1: Everyone that is tuned in right now and that is listening.
2: A o ni padanu ijobo Olorun.
1: We will not miss the kingdom of heaven. Amen.
2: O se koko fun wa ati fun eyin ati fun emi.
1: It is very important for you and I.
2: Lati fi okan wa ti pa ti ogbon.
1: To follow the path of wisdom.
2: Ki a le pa ofi ati ase Olorun ma.
1: To follow the rules of God.
2: Ko si ojo kata oni faye kale.
1: There is one day everybody will leave this earth.
2: Sugbon ti olukuluku ba se.
1: It is what you do.
2: Yo jiyin re lojo idajo.
1: That is what you will be asked on the day of judgment.
2: Ohun ti mo mu wa fun yin.
1: What I bring to you.
2: Lati bi ose melo kan seyin.
1: For some weeks now.
2: Olorun mi lo fara mi loju orun.
1: It is God that showed himself to me in the when I was sleeping.
2: Igba yan mo wa nilu oba.
1: Then I was abroad. I was in UK. I was abroad.
2: O wa ba mi o so fun mi wipe gbogbo eyan lo nparo.
1: And God came to me in my dream. I said and said everybody is lying.
2: Amo ni iro ba o.
1: And I said why lying?
2: O ni gbogbo eyan lo nparo.
1: He said everybody lies.
2: O ni oko ma nparo fun yawo e.
1: I said husband lies to wife.
2: O ni yawo ma paro foko e.
1: And our wife lies to the husband.
2: O ni omo ma paro fun iya e.
1: That even children lie to their parents.
2: O ni omo ma paro fun baba e.
1: And even children lie to their father.
2: O ni omo iya paro fun ra won.
1: Siblings lie to themselves.
2: O ni ninu ile kan soso.
1: Even in the same house.
2: Iro n gbebe.
1: There is a lot of lies there.
2: O ni mo wa mu wa fun yin.
1: That is what I brought to you.
2: Gbogbo aisododo pata ni ese.
1: Every unbelieving, every unrighteousness is sin.
2: E je ka kuro ninu ese.
1: Let's go away from sin.
2: Inu Olorun odun si omo araye to n dese.
1: God is not happy with a sinner.
2: O n pe mi, o n pe o pe jade kuro ninu ese.
1: He's calling me to leave sin.
2: Any to ban se fe o na ni oga e.
1: Is whoever you do his will that is your master.
2: To ba je esu ni tesu lo nse.
1: If you are doing that of the devil,
2: I get pe o na lo ma ma gbo ti e.
1: That means you will be the devil will be your lord.
2: Sugba to ba je ti Olorun ni.
1: But if you are working for God, if you are doing the will of God.
2: Pa Olorun ni Olorun ti e.
1: That this God is your God.
2: We ajo ka ma ajo ka.
1: A day will be one day.
2: To ba wa se idajo aye.
1: That he will come and judge the world.
2: Pe ko si ohun to le ja mi gba lowo e.
1: That there is nothing that can hijack me from him.
2: Oni lati duro ti.
1: You need to stand with him.
2: Wa pa ofi ati ase Olorun ma.
1: You will follow the rules of God.
2: Esu yi.
1: This devil.
2: Lati atete kan se lo tin dese.
1: He's a sinner from the beginning.
2: Genesis 34.
1: Genesis chapter 3 verse 4.
2: Oni ejo si wi fun obirin na pe eyin ki yo ku iku kiku ka.
1: And the serpent said unto the woman, you shall not die.
2: Ri pe o paro fun.
1: And that was lie.
2: O paro fun obirin yen.
1: He lied to that woman.
2: Tori obirin yen na lo sere gberegbe.
1: Because the woman too was not upright.
2: O na lo lo ba esu ni bi to wa.
1: I went to meet the devil where she was.
2: Olukuluku lo wa laye ti e.
1: Everybody is in their own comfort zone.
2: Adam wa ni aye ti e.
1: Adam was in his own place.
2: Oko ninu agba.
1: He was tending the garden.
2: O da ti pe yawo e wi pe.
1: And already called the wife that.
2: Eso to wa laarin gbugbun inu agba yi.
1: That the very fruit in the middle of the garden.
2: Olorun ni agbodo je.
1: God said we should not eat it.
2: Obinrin ba gbo sowo.
1: The woman heard.
2: Ibe lo ti rin gberegbere kakiri.
1: She started walking up and down.
2: Olorun ma je ki are ni to ma bi wa subu.
1: May God not allow us to jam the person that will destroy us.
2: Esu ni ki lo nwa kiri.
1: Our devil said, what are you looking for all about?
2: Oni Olorun so wi pe.
1: He said, God said,
2: awon ogbodo je iso to wa laarin gbugbo gba.
1: That we cannot eat of this fruit in the middle of the garden.
2: Ojo ta won ba je la won ku.
1: That the day they eat of it is the day they will die.
2: Olorun so ninu ori kerin, ori kata se kerin.
1: In chapter 3 verse 4 of the book of Genesis. And I said, no, you shall not die any death. And the serpent was lying. And she collected fruit from Satan. And she ate and her eyes opened. I went to the husband where he was cutting grass. He gave to him and he ate. He ate it and his eyes opened.
2: Olorun ma nsere wa nu agba ni ituro ajo.
1: And God comes to the garden at the cool of the day.
2: Mama baba ki lo nje.
1: What are the things that you are eating, bro?
2: Oje ese.
1: You are eating sin.
2: Oje ese bi eni jeun.
1: You are eating sin as if you are eating food.
2: O mu ese bi eni mumi.
1: You are drinking sin as if you are drinking food.
2: Oje lo jawo nbe.
1: You better repent.
2: Oni gba ko je.
1: He said, take and eat it.
2: Gba to je tan.
1: The moment he collected and he ate it.
2: Oju e wa la.
1: The eyes open.
2: Oju wa ti la la yi po bayo.
1: And our eyes is now opened right now.
2: Adi ma pa wa ni o.
1: We know that we are naked.
2: Oni o la wa yi.
1: That we are naked.
2: Oni be ni.
1: I said yes.
2: Olorun apoto o fi pamo si die.
1: He hid the fruit in her hands.
2: Kilo nje? Kilo je?
1: What are the things that you have eaten?
2: Kini esu fun eje?
1: What has the devil given you to eat?
2: Se bi Olorun ni ko ma je lo nje?
1: You are eating what God said you should not eat.
2: O je pa ofi ati ase Olorun ma?
1: Why not keep the commandment of God?
2: Oni o ma paro.
1: He said don't lie.
2: Oni o ma seke.
1: He said don't lie.
2: Oni ma se agbere.
1: Don't fornicate.
2: Oni ma jale.
1: Don't steal.
2: Oni ma seke ti omo nikeji re.
1: He said don't be truthful to your neighbor.
2: Gbogbore lo nse.
1: And you are doing everything that scripture says you should not do.
2: O de nje se bi eni jeun.
1: And you are eating sin like as if you are eating.
2: Adam wa pe Olorun wa pe Adam.
1: And God called Adam.
2: Oni Adam ni bo lo wa.
1: Said Adam, where are you?
2: Oni iwo lo wa.
1: Said he is naked.
2: Yani ta lo so fe po wa ni o.
1: Who told you are naked?
2: Oni obirin na ni.
1: Said is this person?
2: Obirin to fi ti hun na ni.
1: The woman that you gave to me.
2: Oni iwo obirin yin ta lo so po wa ni o.
1: This woman, who told you that you are naked?
2: Oni ejo lo ta. letter mi mo je.
1: He said it's the snake that deceived me.
2: A letter le shu.
1: Satan is deceptive.
2: Amaki lo wa debe.
1: Why? What are you looking for all around?
2: Ijo ma kwama opolopo ma to esu.
1: A lot of people, they are the one that will use their leg to walk to where Satan is.
2: Ajeje lo ma joko lo loba.
1: Satan will be where he is. You will go and meet him.
2: Igba to ba lo ba ta.
1: Where you go, where you meet.
2: Awa ma sare pe Olorun.
1: And you will now be calling on God.
2: Oh, the thing ni ko ese sile.
1: And you are yet to even forsake
2: him. Nigba ti Bible so wi pe.
1: What the Bible says?
2: Gbogbo isororo ni ese.
1: Every unrighteousness is sin.
2: Olori ile ijo n paro from ijo.
1: Pastors are lying to members.
2: O ni adiju yin o.
1: He said, don't close your eyes.
2: Well, you want your motto to know your log be what church.
1: And I say, that your car, bring it to church.
2: Oh, log be what church.
1: I go and bring that your money to church.
2: Any tear being part of what church.
1: Someone that is hungry that came to church.
2: Oh, no, you go to go what?
1: That's the person you are still telling to bring money.
2: And we
1: still do try to be fraudulent, he will still get it. Pastors will even be lying to gather things. A child of God that is lying. Who do you use it to resemble?
2: Mama Baba.
1: Our brethren. Which one are you doing in your own church? You are the true pastor.
2: You are the
1: true prophet.
2: Are you true evangelist?
1: You true evangelist. And you are still lying. Why not, please? Change.
2: Because
1: you are not supposed to collect from people you are collecting from. Because you want to make wealth. Well, after you have made all the wealth, scripture says, who we spend it
2: with
1: when you leave this world. That's the end. Please, people of God, let's forsake sin. That sin that is sweetening you. Don't continue.
2: He
1: said, woman, why do you do this? She was deceived by
2: serpent.
1: What did you look for with
2: Ejo
1: snake? Because you have done this, you will continue to grow. And you shall continue to eat dust. And that's a curse.
2: Let your daughter
1: from God.
2: Sin
1: always make people to get
2: cursed.
1: If you don't confess your sin to God, the curse begin to follow that person. Tell you this woman. You will only be attracted to the love of God. And you will begin to eat in pain. You will begin to deliver in pain.
2: Tell
1: you this man. You eat thorns. If you take that type of yam to the house.
2: I would
1: say this jam is very, very
2: good.
1: See, the way is very fine.
2: I will
1: go to the village and cut vegetables.
2: And we'll
1: make it and eat. Not knowing that it's under the curse.
2: Abegunlawa
1: is under the curse.
2: E worilede Nigeria.
1: Look at Nigeria.
2: Abegunlawa.
1: Yes, Nigeria needs to do more.
2: I want to go ke.
1: People that will rise up. People that rise up, the children does not really move about. The children are always on top. You, what of you? Where are you? What you are looking for, you are yet to see. You said you have been praying and God is not answering your prayer. Have you wiped away that curse from your head? Let's check one more scripture.
2: Iwe Sara.
1: Sarah was looking for a child. Ask, what did she do? Genesis chapter 18, verse 15. Sarah said,
2: Sarah, we pay.
1: Sarah, she we pay. Emi ko rerin.
2: I want girl met at wa.
1: Three angels that came.
2: Ti Olorun ran si Baba Abraham.
1: The three angels that God sent to Abraham. Sarah, she say wi pe emi ko rerin. 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Ohun si wi pe. 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
3: won koju si ya Sodomu. Abraham si ba won lo.
2: Hallelujah.
3: Hallelujah.
2: Hallelujah.
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2: Apada si 12.
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2: o wi pe
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3: Sarah at that point in time was looking at those angels that what they were saying were not the truth.
2: O da ni ninu ara re bi pe egbo agba awon eleyi so.
3: She laughed in herself that she what these people said.
4: Says Jordan.

0: You are one with God.
1: You
0: know, forsake sin. Because your husband believed.
2: Oh, she breakfast show. And today,
3: hey everybody, this is the sweet, and it's about to get all funky today. Great music and
0: God had mercy on them.
1: Oh,
3: fantastic teams in making you the best entrepreneur you can possibly
0: and give them children.
1: Oh, the glory of Egba.
0: You can obtain mercy. Once you are confess your sin and you follow him, why are you lying? Anybody that lies, we also you will not be faithful, and an unfaithful person will steal. Why are you lying? Let's forsake lies. You know that lie is the cover of all sins. He said, where are you coming from? He said, no, I'm not coming from anywhere. Hope you don't have girlfriend. They said, no, there is nothing like that.
1: Only a girlfriend, you know that he did.
0: And he just left his girlfriend's place. A prophet that is accepting a ram. Are you lied to the person that you collect ram from? A prophet that is charging the poor exorbitantly. Let's forsake all that. Profane talks from the children of, or the mouth of the children of
1: God.
0: Vain profane talks from the mouth of the children of God. Let's forsake that. Jesus is coming soon. Don't backbite anymore. Forsake the, your evil
1: ways
0: and forsake your sins. I know one day will be one day. You will meet with Christ. Oluwa yóò kórira ẹni ẹ̀jẹ̀ àti ẹni ẹ̀tàn.
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0: Why are you deceiving people?
1: What
0: you cannot do, don't say you will do it. What you don't want to eat, don't say you will give other people to eat. Let's forsake that. God is not happy with such ways. Lying and backbiting. Amen. The Lord will destroy it. You have to forsake it. Psalm chapter 5 verse 6.
1: Yes.
0: Okay, verse 7 now. Ṣugbọn bi o ṣe temi.
1: Bi o ṣe temi ni.
0: Emi o wa sinu ile re.
1: Ma wa sinu ile re.
0: Ni opolopo anu re.
1: Ni opolopo anu re.
0: Ninu eru re ni emi o si ma teri ba si ya temple mi.
1: Ninu eru re ni ma ma teri ba si ya temple mi ma. Ṣe be.
0: Do it that way. Forsake all the nonsense life that you're living. You have confessed that you follow Christ. So why are you not following him?
1: Only Joshua.
0: He said, Joshua. This book of the law shall not depart from you.
1: Only
0: Kopama. He said, keep it. You servant of God. Don't let the book of the law to depart from your mouth. Let's keep it. Liars. A pastor that is hiding three wives somewhere elsewhere. We now carry one that, no, this is the only one that I have. Too much of pride. Not being satisfied.
1: I need focus on Lord.
0: Not serving God wholeheartedly. People that are traveling. You are still taking from them forcefully. Once you take it from them forcefully, what will you use it to do? You are amassing wealth without knowing who that we spend. I beg you. Let's leave sin.

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1: So that we'll be saved.
0: Iwe elese.
1: You sinner.
0: Lo yi pada.
1: Change your ways.
0: Lo yi pada o.
1: Change your ways.
0: Ko kuro ninu ese.
1: And leave your sinful ways.
0: Ogunja Christiani.
1: A lot of Christians are in battle.
0: Awon eleye fogunja Christiani.
1: People, the powerful people, the people of this world, they are making Christians to suffer, the witches. And even Satan is making us, a lot of Christians, to suffer. When they are not following, they are no longer following their father. They are just carrying Bible with lies. Christ is not living in their life. Their faith is nothing to write on my
0: book.
1: Disobedience and lack of faith. They are the same thing. They are of the same mother. Let's change today. Let's change our ways today. You and I. We inherit the kingdom of God. May the Lord bless you. Bless you. Your words from now. Amen. Amen and amen. All right. If you join in the course of that ministration, we'll be listening to God's servant, Prophetess Victoria Begbeyo. God's servant that God has been using all over the world, and God has also committed a ministry into her hand. Yes, she is a founder of Zion Apostolic Evangelical Church and Ministry in Ilefe. Alright. Okay, you know, I will not be able to open the phone lines today, but Mommy will also be joining me on air tomorrow on Church on Air from 11 to 12 noon. But for those that want to call up for prayer, or you want her to, you know, to for God to use the prophetic gift that God has given to her for you, if you want that, yes, you can always call her. And you know, this is one servant of God that, you know, she doesn't need to see you face to face before God reveal everything you need to know through her. This is somebody that I can vouch for, my grandmother in faith, in the spirit, that has been helping us in the spiritual things for decades now. So to reach out to Mommy Zion, the number to reach out to her is 0808-784-5218. I'll call the number again to reach out to Mommy Zion for prayer, for counseling. The number to reach out to her is 0808-784-5218. Now, Mommy, I want program Friday, yeah. I just got so wrong by.
0: Friday,
1: yes, there is a fellowship where you can fellowship with her for prophetic ministration every Friday, 9 a.m. to 12 noon. And 9 a.m. to 12 noon every Friday at number two,
0: Ben.
1: At number two,
0: Valley Estate,
1: yes. I can see, you know, you just wait, let Mommy leave the studio before you start calling. But so every Friday you can meet her at Valley Estate, number two, Valley Estate, at cement bus stop behind Kilorico Filling Station.
0: MRS.
1: Okay, behind MRS filling station, the house directly behind MRS filling station. If you are, let's say you are moving on from Yarapaya towards Oshodi, once you get to cement, before you get to cement, the MRS filling station, the house behind it, yes, you just enter that estate. So she's always there anytime she's in Nigeria or she's in Lagos, every Friday from 9 a.m. to 12 noon. You can take advantage of the gift that God has gifted her. The Mommy, yeah, can let you first off.
0: Ese pupo inu le latin josin yen.
1: Yes, she does that ministration in the house.
0: Ina lowo ti olukuluku ba ni lati fun wa ni ibi ta ti le ma lo.
1: Yes, if God is leading you and you want to give her where she can be using here in Lagos, the ministry the prayer mountain where God has been using her is based in Osun State, Ileife in Osun State. That is where the prayer mountain that God has been using her for several decades is located. So if the Lord is leading you also to be at help, you know, for a place that can be used for the Friday prayer meeting, you can also reach out to on that number. So to reach out to Mommy Zion once again for prayer, for counseling, for prayers and administration in the prophetic, the number to call is 0808
0: 0808 784 5218 0808 784 5218 Iná mi mímọ́ kó máa jó nínú ọkàn wa. 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
1: 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And tomorrow too, I'll be having mommy as special guest on Church on Air for a regular listener of Church on Air. If you don't know, I am the host of Church on Air. And by tomorrow from 11 to 12, I'll also be having her right here on Jordan 105.5 FM. Thank you so much for being part of today's program. My name is Olumuyiwa Adelaja. Bye for now.

0: 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And today...
1: Hey, everybody, this is The Sweet, and it's about to get all funky today. 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Yes, so my people, this is my Jordan Drive, and I've been listening to so we'll get better information. We won't give you no move an intro, but if you don't say one move, move your radio.
0: 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And today we'll be discussing...
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4: 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Your life is about to change and you are about to recover all in Jesus' name.
5: Hallelujah. Thank you, Jesus. Oh, God of heaven, I thank you for everyone that you will make a way. You will make another way of escape for everyone that is connected to today's program. Today, we are going to hear a very powerful testimony of one of us in the ministry, a very, very hardworking daughter. But every time we had a program, prophecy will come about her marriage, that there will be battles. True to those prophecy, every time she wants to do her marriage, the date will be changed. Date was changed severally. But to God be the glory. After prophecy, prayer, God opened another door. Everything came well. The date was fixed. The marriage ahead. Yes, there are people who are hearing the sound of my voice. Certain things have been postponed. Help has been postponed. Marriage has been postponed. Travel postponed. Many things. Yet the things are not, they are giving, I'll help you next week, I'll help you tomorrow, I'll help you next month. Postpone. Ha! But I'm speaking to somebody today that every postponement, God has opened a door, it comes to an end in Jesus' mighty name. I repeat, every procrastination, anything that is making your helpers to postpone the day of your help, everything that is making people not to assist you, everything that is making it so difficult for something to happen in your life, I stand as a prophet, as an apostle, the doctor apostle, the apostle of recovery, I decree you will recover. A door is opening. Yes, take your two hands, face the heaven, say, Father, I thank you. My door of escape has come. Now go to a physical door, open it. Is it three battles you have faced? Now open it one. Say, my door of escape has opened. Call the problem. Now open it. Now declare door number two. My door of escape has opened. Then do it again the third time. Open the door. Lock it. Say, my door of escape has opened in the name of Jesus. Now, I want you to know that things will happen. God will open the door. That thing we hold, that marriage we hold, that travel we hold, that celebration we hold, it will not be cancelled. Prepare yourself. As you hear this testimony, it's for marriage that was cancelled, prophecy of the wedding not holding. Finally, God opened a way of escape. Your own will be like that. In the name of Jesus. I say your own will be like that. In the
1: better information, we won't give you no move an inch, but if you know
5: the name of Jesus. Now,
1: say one move, move your radio. Please.
0: Hello, Lagos. Welcome to the Jordan Night Show. And today we'll be discussing.
5: Follow me as I follow Jesus. Hear this testimony. And
6: I remember when I started this year, it was prophecies upon my head. And it got to a point I was like, God, why is it only me? But I want to thank God that what the enemy planned for evil, God turned it around for my good. We were preparing for our traditional and we changed dates severally. In fact, the devil tried. But when the Bible says he makes all things beautiful in his time, God actually made it beautiful for us. And I also want to thank the Sovereign Word family.

0: for coming to celebrate with us. I want to thank our daddy and mommy. They always stood. In fact, this our spiritual parents are amazing. Every night they kept praying with us. Every night for the past how many months? Midnight though. It got to a point that we're even feeling guilty that these people, won't they rest? Won't they sleep? And I just want to thank God for his faithfulness. We've done the traditional and we're trusting God for the white. God that did the traditional will do the white in Jesus' name.
1: Welcome back. I'm so happy for you today. I'm very happy because God is faithful. The wedding you heard, so that was the tradition. Even 2 weeks ago, if you go on my Facebook page, Dr. Antonio Ko, all right, DrAntonioKoh, Facebook, YouTube, you will see the wedding. They've done the church. The wedding that we're talking about, they did not only do the trad, they did the church. Go to Dr. Antonio, DrAntonioKoh. There's no, in my Anthony, there's no H, there's no Y. The wedding did not only hold, the church wedding held. It was a glorious celebration. One thing God has promised us is that he will make a way of escape. There are many battles going on in your life. They seem not to be door of escape. But we're going to pray that prayer. God, open for me another door of escape. Yes, pray that prayer 3 loud times. Lord, open another door for my escape. Say it again. Open another door for my escape. In 1 Corinthians chapter 10, verse 13, the Bible says, there's no temptation taking you but such as is common to man. But God is faithful, who will not suffer you to be tempted above what you may be able to handle, but with this temptation also make a way to escape, that you may be able to bear it. What God is saying is that there's nothing that he will allow in your life without preparing for a way of escape. Say, Lord, prepare my way of escape. Open for me another door. Open your mouth, begin to pray. Open for me another door. Open for me another door. Open for me another door. Open for me another door. Pray that prayer very loud. Pray that prayer very loud. Pray that prayer very loud. In Jesus' mighty name. Now, this Sunday, I want you to come. When you are coming, like I said, get a key. The key that you use regularly, either to your car, to your door, maybe the key of your front door, or the key to your room. That key you will use all the time. I'm going to do a prophetic action, prophetic thing on it. I will anoint it as you go back home. At any time you're opening your door in the realm of the spirit, your door is opening. Your door. Instead of opening the door, no man can shut. We will use your key as a point of contact. The door of marriage. The door of travel. The door of promotion. The door of employment. The door of advancement. The door of achievement. It has to open. Every time you're opening that door, something clicks in the spirit realm. Every time something clicks, lift up your hand. Say, Father, I believe this prophet. I know my time has come. Lift up your hand. Declare, my time has come. Say it very loud. My time has come. My time has come. In the name of Jesus. In the name of Jesus, your time has come. Today, I believe that the testimony has blessed you. I believe your life has changed. Your faith has come up. Now it's your turn. It's your turn. God will make a way. Hey, the devil will make you believe that there's no way, this is the end of the road. No! God will make a way for you. I speak to you as a servant of God. Take it to the bank. He will make a way for you. You will say, I said it. You will say, the man of God declared it. I decree for you. I decree concerning your matter. Your case is settled in the name of Jesus. Your matter is settled in the name of Jesus. Your matter is concluded in the name of Jesus. Lift up your voice. Say, Father, open for me yet another door. You see, when God sees you, all he thinks is you will end well. He said, I will open a way of escape. So if you ask him, he will do it. We're on a 90 days prayer and fasting. We'll be running up this month ending. 1st of September is the last day of the 90 day fasting. Now, we broke into three segments. The June 1st to the ending, the July to the ending, and the August to the ending. God wants to baptize you with an unusual blessing. God wants to lift you with an unusual lifting. As you connect with this fasting, God will surprise you. He will give you a second chance. You didn't catch June. You didn't catch July. He will bless this August you are doing. Take it seriously. If there's no open gate in your life, open door, you are finished. Even that sickness, God will open the door for escape. There'll be a cure, either by miracle, prayer, or through medicine. Something will, you will come out of it. It will not destroy you in the name of Jesus. It will not eat you up. It will not finish you. This is not the end of the road. You have not come to the end of the road. God is about to perfect everything that concerns you in the name of Jesus Christ. I bless you with multiple blessings. I speak into your life knowing fully well that something is about to break forth. Join me this Sunday, 8 a.m. for a prophetic time. I want to put something in your life that will turn your life around. Now, if your situation requires money, your situation requires a particular need, just come with your key. I want to bless you. I want to do something prophetic in the name of Jesus. Something prophetic in the name of Jesus. I want to minister to you prophetic. Come with your key, the key that you use all the time, either the key to your bedroom, the key to your parlor, or the key to your car. That key you use all the time. Else we pray, anoint it, and do some prophetic prayer. Every time you turn that key in the lock, in the spirit realm, something's activated. God will begin to drive traffic of help to you. Your life will be an unending flow of many, many men and women coming to expose you to
2: the voices you need at work all day, every day, till payday.
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0: Hallelujah!
1: Hallelujah!
0: And you just logo.
1: Oh go! God will give goodness unto you. The creator and the maker. The one that owns heaven and earth and all in it. Your name is Miracle. Jesus the miracle worker. The one that leads the battle. The one that backs the battle. The one that does it for all. The one that does everything. He that upholds. You that spared us. From last year unto this day, today's day 8 in the month of August. Today, the prophet was born. Happy birthday, prophet!
0: Baba authority.
1: Baba authority. Today is birthday. The whole world is celebrating with
0: him.
1: We don't even know where to start from. But if you have been shaken up today, a lot of good things are coming your way. I want you presently.
0: Lord, did the beating or delay
1: on getting to where they don't get to your home.
0: Oh, say so.
1: It's possible.
0: So, but if
1: you regret to don't suggest
0: it, your
1: own joy will surely come.
0: Okay,
1: let's go to altar first.
0: And the
1: next week, the last chapter, hallelujah, first. Today, make it 8. Hallelujah. Be until next year, before I have 8 again.
0: So, hallelujah,
1: so, enter hallelujah today. Glory 8 times. Hosanna 8 times. Life 8 times. Head today.
0: I mean
1: for the purpose that
0: day. I'll
1: see you again next year. You will not die. You will see me also.
0: Oh, hallelujah.
1: Hallelujah. Hallelujah. Hallelujah. Hallelujah. Hallelujah. Hallelujah. Hallelujah. Hallelujah.
0: Oh, yeah, call you son.
1: Turn to the next place.
0: Oh, go, my God.
1: Oh, go. Oh, go. Oh, go. Oh, go. Oh, go. Oh, go. Oh go, oh go!
0: God, you see on a kata.
1: Can't I talk?
0: Hosanna, me dosi olua.
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0: Oh, on a kata.
1: Now did that place?
0: Yeah,
1: yeah, yeah, yeah, yeah, yeah, yeah, yeah. Let me give that
0: purpose.
1: Before we hear songs, we will hear testimonies. Number one, all you glorious ones that have been troubled in glory because of the prophet's birthday. Hey, now your glory arise. If
0: I was
1: raised from a perfect

0: your dilemma.
1: To tell me my home.
0: See, but their prayer point.
1: I was their prayer point.
0: Sir, I'm not bad.
1: They just didn't think you pray for him.
0: You go
1: the church not look like this.
0: I'm not bad.
1: Help us pray for him.
0: I'm only local because
1: they were just taking me and taking my name.
0: One is Samuel.
1: You come in somewhere.
0: One is bad.
1: We are asked to pray for you.
0: Hello, that will be me back.
1: The one we pray
0: so far for one.
1: Did he answer for them?
0: I want money. Come on.
1: There's some of your children.
0: Pero,
1: you think it's not
0: nice?
1: It's the battle of glory. They are
0: seminary.
1: It happened to me.
0: Seminary.
1: But look at me today.
0: Do I pray? Are
1: you crossing
0: in trouble? Big bag, brother. Do
1: I? By the power of prayer,
0: rescue you, Lord.
1: Hey, man, you
0: are about to seal.
1: Hey, man,
0: about to
1: be delivered.
0: Be delivered.
1: In the name of
0: Jesus.
1: Go back to the son of God.
0: Go to the second place.
1: Go back. It's in what God will go low.
0: You that they took glory from.
1: What God is saying, Lord,
0: you have been given for you further.
1: Run in the mug,
0: brother. Do I pray?
1: Go back to the
0: Hey, man. Glory restore to you. Glory restore to you. Glory restore to you. The third group.
1: My demon in bad.
0: Come on, that you pray.
1: Theory and CPO.
0: Spread your head here.
1: Go in there, Baba.
0: Go to your father's house.
1: See any kind of Lord.
0: That no one ever used.
1: I understand.
0: It's given unto you.
1: Go in there.
0: Receive that glory.
1: Go in there.
0: Glory of your home. Receive that glory. Glory of your home. Receive that glory. Amen. Number four. I see a vision. This one is powerful. Door of great glory. That open Bible to know you. Whatever you have, you must be announced. That door of announcement of glory. Hey, man, open for you today. The whole world will know you. You will know with glory. You will be blessed. You will know with glory. Hey,
1: man.
0: Number five. I have for mercy and favor. Because of glory upon you. Receive favor and mercy. Receive mercy and favor. Amen. Amen. Number six. This was for somebody. Great help from the top. Great, great help that can make you great. Receive help. Receive help. Your children. Receive help. Your work. Receive help. Your marriage. Receive help. Amen. Number seven. For lifting.
1: Not
0: that your parents. Your leg is lifted. For lifting.
1: Not
0: that your siblings. Your leg is lifted. For lifting. Not that your mates. Your leg is lifted. Amen. You believe that. You get the top. You'll be great. Amen. Those I get mantle. Those that receive oil. And if you don't have, get one right beside you. Get one right beside you. Because today is the day of power. And as a little God, we did it together in Lagos. Lagos. Don't low bus stop. In Korodu. All the branches. Will be tough tomorrow. Because we connect with everyone. I want to bless us on the
1: Engineer.
0: Engineer. Let's get to birthday celebration.

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0: Mo pọ eyin ta jọ jọ ijọ.
1: All of you that we dance together.
0: Mo ti e jo nbe.
1: Even if you didn't dance.
0: Wa lọjọ ayẹyẹ.
1: Hey, man, you have your celebration.
0: Ye kava le
1: ma sada. Thank you, Jesus.
0: Won bere won ni kini ka se fe ni.
1: They say, what should we do for that person?
0: Eni ti inu oba dun.
1: That the king is pleased with.
0: Ni o ni tinu mi ndun.
1: To know that I'm so happy.
0: Kini ki se fe yen.
1: What should that do for the people?
0: Ti ba fo e lowo wa na
1: tan. If I give you money, you finish
0: my dinner. Mi ba gbo nje fo e wa
1: je. I give you food, you finish it.
0: Then so tell her.
1: But let me prophesy.
0: Wa dide.
1: You will be lifted. You'll be great.
0: Honor
1: Allah. Your ways will open.
0: Honor Allah.
1: Your way will be true.
0: Honor Allah.
1: Your ways will open.
0: Wagoke.
1: You'll get the
0: door. Wagoke.
1: You'll get the
0: door. Wagoke.
1: You'll get the
0: door. Wagoke.
1: You'll get the
0: door. Wadide.
1: You'll be lifted.
0: Wadide.
1: You'll be lifted.
0: Wadide.
1: You'll be lifted.
0: Tell water.
1: Spread your hands.
0: Lere akunfowo.
1: Your home will be full of money.
0: Honor akunfowo.
1: Your way will be full of wealth.
0: Ataro timoti go e witi arike ake wike.
1: Since when that I had arike ele witi.
0: Ori mi wu.
1: Oh, I want to
0: profess or tell us.
1: I want to profess.
0: Get back where we are.
1: Big up
0: the world. Toma kimide lumi orimi
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1: Inu studio yi.
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1: 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Gbogbo to waye wa se lo ma ri se.
2: Amen. You achieve what you came to do.
1: Wa be Olorun pe.
2: I believe in God.
1: Ki mo fe kin se fa awon eyan le.
2: What do you want to do for people today?
1: Oni omo.
2: Is that my son?
1: Gbadua ke egun pare lo.
2: Pray that get me raised from there.
1: Proverbs 26 verse 2.
2: He will already get the Lord.
1: Be here for his security.
2: As the bad one.
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2: 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Egun ma je yan. That case of not being great. Egun ma lo waju. That case of not going forward. Egun ma ro na lo. I'm not having way out. Egun ma dide. I'm not being lifted.
1: Koma wole.
2: Ẹni
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2: Anyone that cares for the
1: world. Adeda be ni ko saye wa.
2: They will look like they care for the world. Ti egun
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2: If cares for the world.
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2: You don't look like you're among glorious ones.
1: Ti egun ba sise lowo.
2: When can start work.
1: Ibukun ma nsa.
2: Yes, it will be far away.
1: Alanu ade salo.
2: I bet you will be far away.
1: Osibi ti egun ba ti bere
2: se. Anywhere cares is operating.
1: You have
2: your things because
1: the ibukun bo.
2: Blessing is coming.
1: Sugar,
2: but that case on the way.
1: Oh, yalu.
2: Orogolo.
1: Ora nuba. Orogolo.
2: You use
1: now. There's a red bar. Ribi meji
2: meta. Kewa
1: pari saye.
2: Be
1: omi atororo
2: soda. Get your hand and water.
1: Go to Olorun
2: febe. God want to visit you.
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1: lojo to wa sori oke
2: the text first came
1: to lo wa je wo ese
2: she came to contact us
1: ororo ti mama on phone
2: the eyes the mother
1: ta won jo wa
2: when they came
1: o n lo fi sunu cupboard
2: she kept it in the cupboard
1: ijo kan ninu wa bi o
2: one day she got angry
1: aye ohun kuku ti e ti wa da
2: I like what we already
1: lo ba lo mo ro
2: so she took the oil
1: o da sisu
2: what it on
1: lo ba je mama e wa bere
2: the mother na ask
1: ororo ti mo fun o
2: where is that oil
1: again ta lori oke
2: now we still
1: about the mama ti fi jesu
2: I'm going to go to the hospital.
1: She married. O lo o gba passport.
2: She got the passport.
1: O travel.
2: She travel.
1: Ko nigba yen. Ko ti ni fiance.
2: She did for the
1: loko. She's close to 40 years.
2: O ko jo du.
1: Oh man ton je ipe.
2: You don't want the pocket.
1: Won ran mi si orile
2: ede. I'm sent to the nations. Ayema Naza Egeduzia Anonoma
1: Jesus
2: Momri Awaka
1: I said
2: I will it all already
1: the prophet already
2: King say Woli
1: Isa
2: Isa Embani owo teru keke ti o fitana lomu
1: o lomu
2: o ti de bi asewa
1: o na block
2: te ori esi bi aye ready de
1: na na let it
2: for many alomi
1: give me another testify
0: church praise the lord
4: hallelujah
0: oruko mi ni Jolly, Ongbeni Alapere. Mojeo Kotepe, God was very, very faithful to me. I was doing quite well. But I have little misunderstanding with my wife. So, Owani Alio Joko, around that kind of level, Femi Owani Kayasi Churchikon, you know, and my business, everything was going on well. So, but I had to be only Baba. Dela ti Urioke because me wa conversant si Dela ti Urioke and all that. So mo wa want bo se mo se se service yen emi ko joku sita pe kin so emi nikan na ni baba yen wa ba ni time that was around after 6 p.m. oga on lati gbadura o yawo e ti gba ogun e dani o funny enough ko ri ogun yen lo
5: And as at then, things were fine with you.
0: Things was very, very okay. When kini baba in so yi, plio di ego mushi, lala towa, mushi, she project ni back of Zeneba.
5: Oh, wala can't.
0: So, money, what is this man saying? Moko, da baba in lo. But a month later, mo realize everything was just going, just like, but one shano sing
5: kon. 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
0: Timos, mani ha, ki lon shele. 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
5: kini e wa njo lo
0: o ti e jo o jo ton
5: ha mo gbo
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5: hey one move your radio
0: I then yes tin lo o tin lo 1 2 3 4 yes tin lo So the pace was much. Once upon a while, I'm not a try. What is soon? I can't continue with this. Maybe suicide that would be the option.
5: Ha!
0: I have some key friends that Timbati Biri woman from because I've helped them too. So when you to worry about it, I have no choice to do it. So but when you have 1,000 naira, when you 1,000 naira, multi-lossy. Orioko Timoni, that is the last option. From tomorrow, I have to take decision. So, Kini, adapt.
6: Hello, Lagos. Welcome to the Jordan Knight Show. And today, we'll be discussing
7: the voices you need at work all day. Every day till payday.
0: Let me see your this social saying Mbasare Sheko because of my state Mori Dizu won yet to minimum.
8: This is
0: Batile one more but she to bring pay me near because Ojeka decide Kimu Moni me wa pick interest but I have made my decision what I want to do. So I was now looking at that job as a distraction. Because kini ego jekin were aggressive. So Musha calmed down, went there. To cut the story short, that job really, really helped me. You know, it was a duplex, and I started, my sanity started coming back. From there, God connected me international. People started calling me outside the country. You know, to read for them. You know, my life, I got my accommodation back. Started getting even Nijeta and you can pay me that Italy. But please, I would like me to, you know, God was so faithful. So something happened towards March this year, towards early this year. So again, I realized that my business was growing. And money to win your mawole ba mi mo bo se won ba tu gbe bag ni o di ori okogo. It's true.
1: A very wise choice.
0: So ba ti mo de be gbogbo nkan ti won ni ki se mo sa nse ko gbogbo ni mo sa nse. One night around a sa se prayer wo around after 4 mo wa sun. Bo se ma nkan se wa niyan bi angeli ori okogo bo se wa niyan bo se tap mi lara niyan idi wa bere sin jade lara mi as a maggot.
1: Thank you Jesus.
0: Oni nkan ton de lamu niyan ba n fose padi yan oni ma papa sori yan to wa laarin yan oga won niyan ti yan ba ti ku awon yoku lagbara mo ba ojo keji ba ni mo para seku. 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
0: 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I have that faith. 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
4: Mogo ke ogo tola ye mi ni tu. 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
1: Ni gbogbo igba ti mo ba n gboru awon eri bayi.
8: Whenever I hear the experience like this.
1: O mo n je ka nu awon kan se mi.
8: I do this time for some people.
1: Awon to mo so pe ko si enikan to si
8: enikan. Nobody can affect anyone.
1: O se to n gbogun tenikan.
8: Nobody is affecting anybody.
1: E wo bi case ti bere.
8: Look at where the case started.
1: Woli jise for guy.
8: A prophet gave him the message.
1: Kori woli mo.
8: He did the prophet again.
1: Won so ibi to gun ti wa.
8: They told him where the party came from.
1: Bo ko si solution.
8: But no solution.
1: Igba to dori oke ogo.
8: My time got to my throat.
1: O wa ni igba keji.
8: He came the second time.
1: Ori olori ogun yan.
8: And he was able to see the death of that enemy. When he got up, that was in
1: life physically.
8: That's what happens to the button of glory.
1: But
8: I get to a Jabu tonight, all of that Jabu
1: day. You know, every year at
8: my birthday, I do it at
1: the Lagos
8: Jabu day. But this year, I have a lot to do.
1: But
8: I will appear tonight.
1: Or rather
8: by four. Yeah,
1: that is the reason.
8: If God can really
1: Mogwa, you tell it to toy salary.
8: All of you that have tested down the
1: line.

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0: Mo gbadura.
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0: Testimony, Rebbe.
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1: God. You use your glory.
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1: I'm surely appear tonight.
0: Jabode.
1: At Jabode.
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1: I'm bringing gifts.
0: Awon ororo agbara.
1: The oil of power.
0: Kashif.
1: And the mantle.
0: Ebun woli.
1: Ati bebe lo. And so on.
0: Mo gbadura.
1: I pray.
0: Inu yin adun.
1: You rejoice.
0: Kan yin abale.
1: You rejoice.
0: E se rere.
1: You prosper.
0: E rogolo.
1: Amen.
0: Gbogbo yin be se sore yen.
1: I should give that.
0: What to buy the versus personal account?
1: I want to do to my personal
0: account. Versus first bank.
1: Due to that first bank
0: first
1: account.
0: First bank account.
1: Due to first bank 20 14 65 19 06.
0: Be all who are sent by me.
1: What? Lord, Lord, has been done.
0: Let's go.
1: You use your glory.
0: When everybody,
1: anyone you see, tell them I will use my glory.

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2: I can't let you on Nigeria. 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Some of the Friday, to Kenny. You know, should July. 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Rao, to ban if you are you. 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To offend the day. 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One man the day. 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Is she a better yet? Every Sunday, talk about Kauke, talk about Kale, only be time because I want to see after party saying after party a lady. 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
2: 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They are disturbing you. 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Just to make better, but she needs to show that phone. 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
0: I want to be say Jesus.
1: Ìpàdé àṣálẹ̀.
0: This night program. God send our father to you.
1: Yes, he is.
0: And there is no time.
1: Chumua.
0: That the Lord.
1: Chumua. Chumua.
0: Send us message.
1: Chicken fear.
0: Come back with testimony.
1: I'll
0: be seeing you.
1: Yeah, Lord, man, shiolo,
0: if God has done good things to you. That you keep it.
1: It
0: will hinder the honor that miracle come. Those that will.
1: Yeah, Lord, man, she, she, she,
0: that want God to do perfection. Or you want the good things that God has said in your life. You want it to complete it. You need to be someone that testifies.
1: What
0: gave them victory in
1: heaven
0: itself. It is testimony. Testimony does not start in the world. It started in heaven. The Bible says in Revelation
1: 12
0: verse 6 to down there is war in heaven. What now give them victory? It is the blood of Jesus. And the word of your testimony. Testimony is something that is powerful. So testimony of some people that you hear this night that you to bring your battle and your battle will be conquered and your testimony will show grace. The Lord says without testimony, testimony bring faith. Someone did not bring faith. It is the word of testimony. Jesus says, without signs and wonders, no one that can believe, no matter how you might be removing fire from your mouth, what established faith, it is testimony.
1: The
0: Lord says this night, give people testimony. If they can testify, to say what I do,
1: to
0: do perfection to them. This night,
1: we
0: are going to prayer. We give them victory by the blood of the Lamb. And the word of the testimony.
1: We're
0: talking about the word of testimony. Those that you are hearing. Prepare this night. The Bible says. What make the apostles. To say about Jesus.
1: Hear
0: what he say. They call him testifier. They call him witness. They call them witness. What's the meaning? In testimony means miracle that what they saw and what they hear and they know about it and what they are saying about
1: it.
0: God do some people goodness. You send your testimony. God Krishna is doing wonders. So many we call. You say daddy. God has done so much for
1: me.
0: You send your testimony. Because we don't lay more emphasis on it. It is not until we lay more emphasis on it.
1: We
0: do that, you know.
1: Bí Ọlọ́run bá ṣe Ọlọ́run.
0: What did good things to
1: you? Ó yẹ kó jẹ́rìí.
0: You should be able to testify.
1: Kí ni ẹ̀rí jẹ́?
0: What is witness?
1: Number one ni
0: 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Kí ni re?
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0: It makes everything God started to be completed.
1: Bíbélì sọ.
0: The Bible says.
1: Ṣé Luke chapter 10 kan.
0: Luke 10.
1: Tẹ bàbá mi rí.
0: He said.
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1: Ta ló ń bèrè ilé ìlọ́wọ́?
0: He's asking this from us.
1: Jésù ló ń bèrè.
2: Jesus.
1: O ye ko ya olenu
2: be. Be surprised.
1: She Jesus fe si rogo ni.
2: Because Jesus want to bring to reminder.
1: Ebe ko fe si rogo.
2: No, want to bring it to reminder.
1: O fe si asepo.
2: He wants to do perfection.
1: O lo fi wi pe.
2: That's why he says.
1: Awon adete mewa. Ni won wa sodo re.
2: They came to him.
1: Sugbon to ya lenu.
2: But what surprised him?
1: Ni eyan kan ninu.
2: So the one of them.
1: O pada wa je.
2: That come back to testify.
1: En to pada je.
2: He that come to testify.
1: O ni Jesus wo pe.
2: Jesus says.
1: Ki e ri re.
2: That is testimony. To be forever.
1: The
2: part that God conquered.
1: La bolo
2: he conquered it halfway.
1: Holy mama.
2: You might not know.
1: When you say
2: your testimony,
1: the
2: Lord will not perfect
1: you.
2: Open that place.
1: Look
2: at
1: it.
2: What happened there?
1: I want me one more.
2: Ten people I do
1: call up.
2: The only one that came back to testify.
1: Then
2: you open that place.
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4: o ti o fi rubo yi
5: what you use in sacrifice
4: to o fi doju ko
5: to use to face
4: ni rere ni o
5: for a good
4: abi to ko ni tibi
5: oh and the one you
4: do you fi eri da o lo
5: lan
4: gbogbo to fi rubo yi bere
5: we think that use in sacrifice to ask
4: lowo olorun
5: from god
4: fun aye re
5: for your life
4: ni oruko jesus
5: name of jesus
4: oni ko di eri fun
5: to jesus
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4: o lo ro lo
5: glorify God
4: Jesus Oluwa wa
5: amen amen amen ko
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4: omo Joseph Ogugbe
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4: mo lo gbo lowo
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0: PNDP ma je ko je ma wo tori eni to gun ma nja amura soro ara eni o echu ki n fe ke yo sase jori o pande woni re ni Christ for gospel ministry Bakare Street ni ago meju abalaro ni Genesis bus stop ni petrocam along the god road isari dimu ba mi ohun oluwa leleyi o ona la fun
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0: 08132389415 This is your Monday. I'll bear it. I will do my J. Will be. But when you think, but I'm not going to wait for. I'll do my J. Near way. Or do I will pay? Can you say to see that? But can they repair? Are you any more?
1: Amen.
0: Away. I'm a better near Monday. But me, why am I doing me only programming near arrow? A company. 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

0: Irawo, 92.5, 7:30 p.m. Bomi dada o. 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
0: Now, Bamio, away, if we give you Tobawa, Tobawa D on the 12th, the second day, but Guama when you was the church. If Belama Church is a deliverance away, Bami Dadao, Amanda, when the Monday 10th. Monday 10, Tuesday 11, Wednesday 12. 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
1: But there will be there are Sunday. I'm going to have a Baba a jaw a suit for me. But they just so at the Wolire there are Sunday. 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
1: All glory, all honor.
0: Hosanna.
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0: Hallelujah.
1: All hallelujah.
0: Si Olorun.
1: To God.
0: Only
1: today,
0: the ojo kejo
1: is the 8th
0: osu kejo
1: in the month of August.
0: Ojo ti ore ofe po.
1: The day of great grace.
0: Ojo itesiwaju.
1: The day of pressing forward.
0: Ojo gola.
1: The day of great glory.
0: Ojo iranlowo.
1: The day of great help.
0: Ojo ti anu soro.
1: The day mercy speaks.
0: Lori eni ti won ni o le je nko.
1: Over that one to say can become nothing.
0: Ojo ti eni ti agbagbe.
1: Today is that day that a forgotten person.
0: Lori anu.
1: Receive great mercy.
0: Eni ti won soro e.
1: The person we are talking of.
0: Ni woli to npo lowo.
1: Is this prophet you are hearing of?
0: Je lo mo pe.
1: Do you know?
0: Mo ni Olorun.
1: I have a God.
0: Ohun to ba soro se.
1: Anything that is difficult.
0: Olorun mo se.
1: My God handles them.
0: Awa ti a jade.
1: We that came out
0: nibi ti ogun ti soro
1: from place where glory never spoke
0: awata jade
1: we that came out
0: nibi ti anu ti kiti
1: for from where mercy never spoke
0: awata jade
1: we that came out
0: nibi ti ranlowo si
1: where there was no help
0: da pada wa di eni ti olorun ranlowo
1: and we let them came one that God has helped
0: ori ofe lani
1: great grace it is
0: anu lani
1: great mercy it is
0: iyanu lani
1: great miracle it is
0: awa no re oluwa awa no re
1: Oluwa
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1: 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The one that does what it
0: is. 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
1: 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The one that Satan did not
0: challenge. Ojú tó
1: kó. The one that sees all.
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1: Amen. 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
0: Gbogbo eniyan lo gbo yin wa.
1: The whole world joined us.
0: Ta jonjo ta jonjo.
1: Now we were dancing and jesting.
0: Ale yi.
1: That this night.
0: Ni ale igbedide.
1: Is the night uplifting.
0: Awon ti o dide ri.
1: Those that have not been lifted before.
0: Baba mi ran mi si.
1: My father sent me to them.
0: Olorun fe gbe eniyan 150 dide.
1: He said he want to lift 150 people.
0: Awon 150 people yi.
1: This 150
0: people.
1: He talked about them to me.
0: Awon elegbagbo.
1: These ones they believe.
0: What they gbadua.
1: And they are praying.
0: Sugbon.
1: But.
0: Gbogbo igbiyanju.
1: All their efforts.
0: Babo lo nja si.
1: Is failing.
0: Baba mi wipe.
1: My father says.
0: Woli.
1: Prophet.
0: Ni akoko ojo ibire.
1: At this time of your birth.
0: Ki lo fe fun awon
1: eniyan. What do you want for your people?
0: Mo so fun.
1: And I told him.
0: Bi odun mefa seyin.
1: About 6 years ago.
0: O bere lowo mi
1: be. He asked me that same question.
0: O wa bere kankan.
1: And I asked for something.
0: Ni odun yen.
1: That year,
0: o de fun mi ni mefa.
1: And he gave me 6.
0: Eyo kan ni mo be.
1: I have only one.
0: But lati odun yen.
1: But from that year,
0: gbogbo odun,
1: every year,
0: mi o kin bere nkan to je temi mo.
1: I don't have to pass on that thing again.
0: But mo ti so fun.
1: I've told him.
0: Nitori pe.
1: Because of the commission.
0: O pe mi ati majemu.
1: And the covenant upon me.
0: Ko ba mi gbe eniyan 50,000.
1: He got me elevate 150 people.
0: O de down ni bi ojo majemu.
1: And he said today as the day of
0: honor. O no si asepe isana.
1: He is going to perfect the work. My brother,
0: Mama Badua,
1: I pray
0: in the
1: name of Jesus.
0: Are you ready to learn?
1: Yeah, your life is lifted today.
0: A milk will do me see
1: my eyes up to the hills.
0: Never know
1: what
0: you
1: are at my help.
0: In a lower tier, what you
1: are from the Lord.
0: Jordan,
1: who may you have on that light?
0: You need love
1: from today.
0: And you need
1: you that are down there.
0: I thought you did it.
1: I that I lifted before.
0: And Lord, did it.
1: And
0: Lord, did it. And Lord, did it. And wait, Pelly, a cocoa.
1: The best category.
0: See, I look good. Don't miss
1: it.
0: I want you one nigga ganinu.
1: Don't I have lifting within?
0: Boko Farah.
1: But it's not showing
0: one me arakane.
1: They carry potential.
0: And make a bell.
1: The spirit dwelling there.
0: Oh, so for a common legal.
1: Tell them, tell it that it can be lifted. But the power stands.
0: Bongo nigga.
1: They will not allow
0: it. Go.
1: I give you the bell.
0: And make it back.
1: That stubborn spirit.
0: Oh, Lua Sunina.
1: Let the Lord burn it up. Everybody. We want to shout 7 hallelujah. Today, we are making it 8. It's a reality. We make it 8. Then on the 8th.
0: Hallelujah.
1: 8 hallelujah today. Glory 8 times.
0: Hosanna
1: 8 times. It's only today's difference. Invite everyone you have at home. That your son. Call your wife.
0: 8
1: today.
0: Hallelujah.
1: Hallelujah. Hallelujah. Hallelujah. Hallelujah. Hallelujah. Hallelujah. Hallelujah. Hallelujah! Hallelujah!
0: For you see on the page.
1: Turn to the next place.
0: Ogo mejo.
1: Ogo. 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
0: Hosanna mejo go.
1: Hosanna. 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
0: Anu ti form.
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0: Ori ofe de form.
1: Grace has been speaking.
0: Era anugba.
1: Hey, may I receive mercy.
0: Ara awon ti won se orin.
1: Among those that profess
0: for
1: this day.
0: Egbe kan wole
1: mbe. Bring up one of them.

0: 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Cast fire. You are cast from childhood. Cast fire. My head receive favor.
1: He said that me.
0: My destiny.
1: Receive
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1: Ojurere Olorun.
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1: Tell aye mi
0: la. Follow my life today.
1: Oh yo yo.
0: I want me to
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1: Sozo.
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1: Sozo for me.
0: Lotu lo si.
1: For the left of the line.
0: Ni waju layin.
1: Behind before.
0: Ile ko si o.
1: Sozo.
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1: Sozo.
0: Oya gbadu wa de.
1: Everybody,
0: what's
1: your name? 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
1: 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And I discovered that the light was clear. And that was how I'm healed from that eyes. There is power on this mountain. I can testify. And there is no day I call on the God of authority that God disappointed me. Praise the Lord.
2: Hallelujah.
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4: Agbara Olorun,
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2: Amen. Finish every other
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2: That says the Lord Jehovah.
5: Gbogbo ibi ni orilede agbaye.
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5: Anu wa eko.
2: Amen. Let's locate you.
5: Oju rere ti gba so iya Olorun.
2: Favor that remove government of suffering.
5: Ko sele laye.
2: Amen. Happen in your life.
5: Majemu ti fani dide.
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5: Ko sise laye.
2: May happen in your life.
5: Mi o mani yo.
2: I don't know this person.
5: Ninu osu kejo
2: yi. In this month of August.
5: Gbogbo idawole e lo ma yori.
2: Every thing you establish has succeed.
5: Loruko Oluwa.
2: In the name of the Lord.
5: Mo gbadua.
2: I pray.
5: O ma tesiwere.
2: Amen. You move forward.
5: O gbogbo to ti le.
2: What I've been after.
5: Lati odun modun.
2: For many years.
5: Wa ri gba lo.
2: Amen.
5: Eyi ni mo gbadua.
2: This I pray.
5: Gbogbo ilekun to ti
2: I
3: every gutter shut.
6: Come
3: shield. Begin to
6: open.
3: Every block ways.
6: Begin to open.
3: Those things got delayed.
6: Disappointment.
3: Ejaculate.
6: At the failure.
3: And ejaculate.
6: I clear from the way. I
3: pray.
6: Gagabi and it about doing it.
3: Why you? As one that came to the world on this day.
6: To better like
3: you. Amen. You think begin your life.
6: Better like
3: you. Let nothing begin your life.
6: To better like
3: you. Things begin in your life. Please tell everyone. I'm asked to tell them that your yesterday sorrow.
6: Breaking generational curses.
3: Before we go to
6: family name, Meloma,
3: you will write your family name in a piece of paper.
6: There's
3: work on
6: yes, in a testimony.
3: And you have testimonies
6: in the name of
3: Jesus. This is the gift I have for you for my birthday.
6: Oh, Relala,
3: great goodness.
6: No, Mary,
3: amen.
6: In the name of Jesus.
3: Amen.
6: Congratulations.
3: Amen.
6: God bless you.
3: Oh,
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0: high. 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
0: Ninu Christi.
1: In Christ.
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0: máa wà hard working.
1: You will be so hard working.
0: With empty pockets.
1: And
0: le duzaya. Hard working. With nothing to show. Hard working. Without being shiny. Hard working. Without gathering anything, and when your man say, come
1: laugh,
0: in what they were,
1: why do we be
0: dead? What you are doing to today?
1: How many years have been in this?
0: Me, must take it to
1: I don't know which step you are in.
0: Oh, God, I'm missing.
1: You have not missed this.
0: A lot of data, si phone.
1: Get data on your phone.
0: Connect online.
1: Connect because online.
0: Be old, Basin, Lagos State.
1: You cannot in Lagos State.
0: Tabi, I want state.
1: I in other
0: branches,
1: where we are.
0: I instead were looking.
1: Those are abroad.
0: Oh, Gona Fingbelwebo.
1: It is very that used to be told.
0: He is a hard worker.
1: Not your hard work.
0: People are making it.
1: How you run your
0: without too much struggle.
1: Life is a lala kupo.
0: One mama be your wabe.
1: Everybody put his hand.
0: Manasse.
1: Ephraim. Ephraim and Manasse.
0: What they cross your
1: wabe. He not cross his hand.
0: Olo no ga.
1: He said it's going to be.
0: Suba abulwe.
1: For the younger one.
0: Like bogo.
1: We be giving the glory.
0: Everybody wo.
1: Shout.
0: Eban bogo.
1: Give me my glory.
0: And you wolo yao go.
1: I don't you stop me my glory.
0: And you wolo yao go.
1: I don't you stop me my glory.
0: Eban be.
1: Want
0: to transfer?
1: Has been transferred this way.
0: Somebody else is using.
1: I don't want to know.
0: I want my care. You go and my love.
1: Husband, I will go out.
0: If you have bank come, you
1: let me know. I will take it to the
0: bank. I love my wife.
1: Restore it to me.
0: On to just me.
1: Nothing is mine.
0: In effect, by me just
1: the end of this of things that
0: point. That part of your
1: character. Return is the third day.
0: One good dog by a tour.
1: They will not take your benefit.
0: God is a restorer. He must restore you. And you go and get the law. If you agree, I hear me one. Egba jade ibi ogbe ogo mi wo egba jade oya oya oya oya oya oya oya oya oya oya oya oya oya oya oya oya oya oya oya oya oya Yamasatarabara Yamagadabaya Shada Yaya Yaya Malebo Sheta Yaba Amen. Bope passe si omi.
1: I want to trust you what I
0: know. Agbadua kaila emeta.
1: We will pray this one prayer 3 times.
0: Ori buruku taye fidi kori renu ayemi.
1: That bad luck used to replace good luck in my life.
0: Jade kori re wale.
1: Go ask that good luck coming.
0: Ogun ti won fidi po
1: bo. Bad luck used to replace my glory.
0: Jade o.
1: Ni
0: Act chapter 3.
1: In that book of Acts 3.
0: Mon fiaro.
1: They use lameness.
0: Zipo isare.
1: To replace that man's
0: sin. Nina iyo makure.
1: That is that.
0: Ni kete ti aro jade.
1: What has that lameness left?
0: Kilo se.
1: What happened?
0: Oni.
1: He walked.
0: O sare.
1: He ran.
0: O fo.
1: He jumped.
0: O watempi.
1: He entered the temple.
0: He won a lady day.
1: You took and believed that.
0: Ti e mi lele ba jade.
1: It's a bit of God level in
0: you. O ti aye fi dipo go.
1: But they don't get my glory.
0: Jade. Oye. Baba men. Baba men. Baba men. Baba men. Baba men. Baba men. Baba men. Baba men. Baba men. Baba men. Baba men. Baba men. Baba men. Baba men. Baba men. Baba men. Baba men. Baba men. Baba men. Baba men. Baba men. Baba men. Baba men. Baba men. Baba men. Baba men. Baba men. Baba men. Baba men. Baba men. Baba men. Baba men. Baba men. Baba men. Baba men. Baba men. Baba men. Baba men. Baba men. Baba men. Baba men. Baba men. Baba men. Baba men. Baba men. Baba men. Baba men. Baba men. Baba men. Baba men. Baba men. Baba men. Baba men. Baba men. Baba men. Baba men. Baba men. Baba men. Baba men. Baba men. Baba men. Baba men. Baba men. Baba men. Baba men. Baba men. Baba men. Baba men. Baba men. Baba men. Baba men. Baba men. Baba men. Baba men. Baba men. Baba men. Baba men. Ba

0: Madakasa, Beruasa, Eke, a meeting be a guara me.
1: That's been in my body.
0: Tiki logo.
1: That doesn't use the word.
0: Jade. A miaru. Jade. A mia is a
1: sickness.
0: Jade. Oh, controlo di siori. Nino a guara me. Oh, controlo di siori. Jade lolu.
1: We were praying one day.
0: Oh my,
1: and that man.
0: Oh, team, be church for suka.
1: He had been in that church, in the church for a whole month.
0: I saw Tom walk.
1: The God was
0: with him. I want a church, Lobo.
1: He did not know.
2: Hello, Lagos. Welcome
1: to the
0: Lord Joy to see Larry.
1: And the job is deliverance.
0: And meanwhile, what
1: came? He made the name shout.
0: Oh, the Subulula.
1: And he tell them.
0: Oh, what party walk?
1: He not shout.
0: Only like Baja.
1: I'm so and so.
0: Orogun, yeah.
1: The mother's right.
0: Look, we are a sinuwe.
1: Put herself in that boy.
0: See, oh, Lord, the man boy.
1: When the pastor coming, he chasing me away.
0: When what be only a sinuwe.
1: They now remove the goodness in him.
0: Oh, God.
1: And Mimimo.
0: Aye, Puru.
1: The word is evil, sir.
0: And Tio Bama.
1: If you don't know.
0: Aro, Paulo, Lord, we can.
1: You think it is God that you get.
0: When the beer. They can
1: put his big basket in some people.
0: One year, Pere keep
1: my basket and never touch water.
0: Oh, God, my 29 years in ministry.
1: Oh, do my God, you like my ministry?
0: I have seen
1: what you
0: call a killing be a guarda.
1: What is the living in my body?
0: Lord, you see me again. Larantia,
1: that thing came out of that system.
0: Oh, well, America then.
1: Today she's in America.
0: One tear.
1: She was remembered.
0: And the couple don't see
1: anything to remember.
0: On Tong Bellara,
1: that living in my body.
0: Joe, then Berry, one in no doubt. Fire! Sotele.
1: I prophesy. Everything dwelling in you.
0: Tio,
1: your
3: glory.
1: That
3: no let you rise.
0: Tio,
3: your logo.

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2: God praise the Lord.
3: Hallelujah.
2: 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I was doing quite well. But I have little misunderstanding with my wife. So one ni ojo kan around that kind 11 femi pe wa ni kaya si church kan, you know, and my business everything was going on well. So ngba ta wa de be won ni baba yen de lati ori oke because me wa conversant si de lati ori oke and all that. So mo wa wa ntan bo se se service yen emi ko joko sita pe kin. So emi nikan na ni baba yen wa ba ni time that was around after 6 pe 1 year. Oga on lati gbadura o yawo e ti gba ogun e Daniel funny enough ko ri ogun yen lo ah.
3: And as at then things were fine with you.
2: Things was very very okay. Wan kini baba yin so yi. Period yen go mu si lala to wa mo si se project ni back of Zeneba.
3: Owo ala kan ti owo.
2: So money, what is this man saying? Mo ko mo da baba yin lohun. But a month later mo realize pe everything was just going just like that one shine sin kan.
3: Kan to njo.
2: Tins money a kilo nsele. 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
3: kini e wa njo lo
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3: Lojo ala?
2: En, bo shi mo yesu ba, oko fwe iti mi peke ni mo wan bi, mo ni a. 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O tin lo, 1, 2, 3, 4, yes tin lo. So the pace was much. Once upon a while, I'm not a trial. What is soon? I can't continue with this. Maybe suicide will be the option.
3: Ha!
2: I have some key friends that Timbati Biri woman from because I've helped them too. So when you, I have no choice to do it. So but when you have 1,000 naira, when you 1,000 naira, multi lossy. Orioko Timoni, that is the last option. From tomorrow, I have to take decision. So, kini at that period, me one sumo, ma joko to bati dale by ma joko titile ma fimo different thought kon walo kon. Around past 11, moko receive call ni. Oni are you engineer? Jole moni beni. won ni enikan lo

0: picking who money me what pick interest, but I have made my decision what I want to do. So I was not looking at that job as a distraction. Because kini ego jekin were aggressive. So Musha calmed down, went there. To cut the story short, that job really, really helped me. You know, it was a duplex, and I started, my sanity started coming back. 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Started getting even Nijeta and Kompe Milati, please, I would like me to. You know, God was so faithful. So something happened towards March this year, towards early this year. So, Owada Bikpe, want to fail again. I realized that my business was growing and money but to be bagging or the Oreo Kugu. It's true. So Batimu de Be Bobon Kotwani Kishi Oshanshi, Bobon Oshanshi. One night around Ashashi prayer war around after four. Mwason. Bushi man ko si wani bi angeli ori okogun bo si wani e bo si tap ni lara ni e idi wa bere sin jade lara mi as a maggot.
1: Thank you Jesus.
0: Oni nkan ton de lamu ni e ba n fose padi yen oni ma papa sori yen to wa laarin yen oga won ni e tin yen ba ti ku awon yoku lagbara mo ba ojo keji ba ni mo para seko. 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
1: Yes.
0: So I don't need to complain again. I have that faith. Push moshi delini, but modele biowo ale modele, but on my job keji buy. There was some moti ensu funai biji kini ishuru time because they always do the prayer all through the night. Mokonsu prayer taloshi, but on my there was some oni mama tiku.
2: Okay, go. 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
3: Ni gbogbo igba ti mo ba n gboru awon eri bayi.
1: We never yet experience like this.
3: O mo nje kanu awon kan se mi.
1: I do this time for some people.
3: Awon to mo so pe ko si enikan to si
1: enikan. Nobody can affect anyone.
3: Ko se to n gbogun tenikan.
1: Nobody is affecting anybody.
3: Ewo bi case ti bere.
1: Look at where the case started.
3: Woli jise for guy.
1: A prophet gave him a message.
3: Ori woli mo.
1: He did the prophet again.
3: Won so ibi to gun ti wa.
1: They told you where the party came from.
3: Bo ko si solution.
1: But no solution.
3: Igba to dori oke ogo.
1: My time got to my throne of God.
3: O wa nigba keji.
1: He came the second time.
3: Ori olori ogun yen.
1: And he was able to see the death of that
3: enemy.
1: When he got to that message, physically, that's what happens to the button of glory.
3: Oh, my day,
1: but I get to a Jabu tonight, oh.
3: Boy, Jabu,
1: all of that Jabu,
3: every year, my birthday.
1: You know, every year, my birthday.
3: Quite, Jabu,
1: I do it as a
3: regular Jabu.
1: But this year,
3: morning, talk what
1: I have a lot
3: but
1: to do.
3: Appear, lale.
1: What I will appear tonight.
3: My party by four.
1: Go round by four.
3: I'm going to go to Abuja by eight.
1: I need to be in Abuja by eight. Tomorrow morning.
3: To celebrate.
1: Nobody ever celebrate.
3: Awon idile kan wa.
1: Some household.
3: Won ma nku lojiji.
1: They die suddenly.
3: I osan kan wa.
1: There's a sickness.
3: Don't see awon eyan ninu awon idile kan.
1: That affects them in their home.
3: Awon idile kan wa.
1: Some household.
3: Ko si ologo kankan.
1: No glorious one.
3: Eyo kan to wa.
1: The only one that is.
3: Eru po lori
1: e. A lot of burden on him.
3: Now, awon idile ti won ni ki se prayer fun yin.
1: These homes are about to pray for.
3: Mo po repete.
1: There are so many.
3: Mo ma continue lola.
1: I'll continue tomorrow.
3: Sugbon gba mi gbo.
1: Believe me.
3: Loni ojo ti a bi mi.
1: Today be my birthday.
3: Bi Olorun ba tu mi.
1: If God can deliver me,
3: don't joke with delay.

0: 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On a marriage, the young man body ogunjile, number one, when you understand the roots, number two,
1: accept Jesus.
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1: 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God bless
0: you. Mo gbadura.
1: I pray.
0: Testimony, Rebbe.
1: Testimony,
0: oh, go, Rebbe.
1: Use your glory.
0: Aye, Rebbe.
1: Let me believe
0: that. Mo jabode.
1: All over jabode.
0: Mo gbagbe alai.
1: Don't forget tonight.
0: Mo ma pi alai.
1: I'm surely up there tonight.
0: Jabode.
1: At jabode.
0: Hey, mo ko ebun bo.
1: I'm bringing gifts.
0: Awo ororo agbara.
1: The oil of power.
0: Kashif.
1: And the mantle.
0: Ebun woli.
1: Ati bebe
0: lo.
1: And so on.
0: Mo gbadura.
1: I pray.
0: Inu yin adun.
1: You will be blessed.
0: Kan yan bale.
1: You will be blessed.
0: E se rere.
1: You must.
0: E rogolo.
1: Amen.
0: Gbogbo yin be se san re yan.
1: I should give that offering.
0: But to buy the verses, see personal account.
1: I want something to my personal account.
0: Verses, see first bank.
1: Do it to that first bank
0: first
1: account.
0: First bank account.
1: Do it to his first bank
0: 20
1: account. 20-14-65-19-06.
0: Be all who are me and me.
1: And the Lord has been done so.
0: Let it go.
1: You use your glory.
0: And when
1: you see, tell them, I will use my glory.
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Ọba tó ń bí ara ti dé.